at Jim FM.

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What's wrong? I won't crown.

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That's what I'm saying.

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The title said, it is your sin that always destroy your prayer. My Lord, my Father, forgive me of all my sins, every sin that I have committed against heaven and earth. Oh Lord, my God, forgive me of all my sins and wash me with your cleansing blood. 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Somebody lift your voice. 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Somebody lift your voice. 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Somebody lift your voice. It is your sin that can kill your prayer. 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
1: My God.
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1: My God.
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1: wong. My God.
0: Lord, give me supernatural power.
1: Yes, Lord.
0: Anointing that even the devil will know.
1: My God.
0: That tonight is a bad night. Tonight is a rough night for them.
1: My God.
0: Give me that grace. Give me that power. Give me that anointing. An anointing that the witches will feel the heat in the name of Jesus. The other time the word of the Lord said, you can never battle with a strong man unless you bind him. Just what children want, sir. What's up, Adam? Mama, what thing? And Pabuma, what thing? Give me power in my prayer, an anointing in my prayer, divine strength, supernatural power. Somebody lift your voice. Pray for the strength of God. Pray for the strength of God. Pray for the strength of God. Freedom renaissance. So we the Kenya who can't know her. In Nahina, let's pray together and win this battle together.
1: Freedom,
0: the Lord has done it.
2: Praying time with your prayer leader, Pastor Bernard.
0: We are going for the next prayer topic. Maybe today happens to be your very first time tuning in. My name is Pastor Bernard Uswansan, and this is Freedom Time Praying Partners. FTPP, Freedom Time Praying Partners. Yes, we do come your way every 12 midnight from Saturday to Wednesday and lead you to pray massively. And tonight is another night. Mami Musa, and what may you fasting today? Were you able to do your fasting today? What may you come channel? Adiana or Ayana or Bonnie for Numpe. And I say, Ubinyani, a day because I may trim me yum come and I may train your meaning. Oh God, show me your mercy. A radiminian coupon, Mammy, when you yam. And I make a say, you're fasting, Yami Adma, watch now, so you bear fasting. Now, watch now, you know, you're a shame or La Paz, Risk or Spark, and so. And I dream, I have oil, I am my oil be mail, you're the bebom pioneer. Yes, we will use oil to pray tonight. So if you are not close to oil, you can make sure you get connected or you get some of it close to you. Exodus chapter number 33 and the verse number 18. Exodus 33 verse number 18. My God. Exodus 33 verse 8 will say, and he said, I beseech thee, show me thy glory. And he said, this is Moses, I beseech thee, show me thy glory. What's up, Kai, mami?
3: Mekai Mose, ngoma etosu mienu. 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
0: Enne.
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0: 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And he said, I beseech thee, show me thy glory. Elwadi enne. And you are free. We declare that in this year we will see the glory of the Lord. In this year, the Lord shall show us his glory. I said, in this year, the Lord shall show us his glory. Luke chapter number 1, verse number 30. Luke chapter 1, and the verse number 30. Luke 1 verse 30. My God, Luke chapter 1 verse number 30. Oh, see, and the angel said unto her, fear not, Mary, for thou hast found favor with God. Fear not, Mary, for thou hast found favor with God. Let's go to the verse number 31. Sorry. Oh, see, and behold, thou shalt conceive in thy womb and bring forth a son, and shall call his name Jesus. 32. And he shall be great. May the Lord make somebody great tonight.
3: Amen.
0: Oh, I said, may the Lord make you great tonight.
3: Amen.
0: Radema wunya kesi, woman me mani.
3: Amen.
0: Papa mani me radema wunya kesi. Asufu ni mo, radema wunya kesi. Wherever that you find yourself, may you be great in everywhere you go. Give me back the scripture. Give me back. And he shall be great and shall be called the son of the highest. And the Lord God shall give unto him the throne of his father David. May you have the throne of grace. I forgive me the last verse, the 33. My God.

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1: Declare, say, I shall reign forever in my family.
0: I shall reign forever in my family.
1: Give me the scripture one more time. Luke chapter 1 verse 33. Give me the 33. See, and he shall reign over the house of Jacob forever. And his kingdom shall be no end. Now we are going for the first prayer topic. Yes, Lord. Obi to me ye at a certain season. Obi to me ye at a certain time. I feel after a certain season and a certain time, any panabo form. That is the reason why sometimes you have heard, many of you have heard this before. This man used to be very rich. Papa, we know we scapa. Mami, we know I worry you. Now, Musa Nawali and a day. And yes, sister, I said, not first of all, to coin. And then an abraba seno. Or see, and he shall, or see, Shasamo Kayo, or see, and his, he shall reign forever. And his kingdom shall never come to an end. Nanahinye, a twin child. Oh Lord of endless blessing. Oh Lord, a pire will be the Cambunio, a radia. Usra wishira no tuon chada. Oh Lord of endless blessing. Eradia wishira tuon chada. Srame. Oh Mrs. Srame. See mu kana den den den. Oh Lord of endless blessing.
0: Lord of endless blessing.
1: Bless my life.
0: Bless my life.
1: Can you tell me so? Ibi muji nano babu kain. Was it some believe in chariots? Some believe in horses. We want to say, but we shall believe in the name of the Lord Jesus Christ. Was it Bimuji upon Kotia CNMD? Yes, yeah, yeah, dear. You bet you already, yes, if you said it. Bimuji a confudi. Bimuji malamdi. Yeah, yeah, Dinami Suranedi. Our dear, you're pursuing free Namuanembra. You're pursuing free Namuanembra. God of endless blessing.
0: God of endless blessing.
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0: blessing. 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Rakapa, Yanama Sata. Exodus chapter 33 and the verse number 18 that we read. Moses said, and I beseech thee, O Lord,
1: my God,
0: show me your glory.
1: Yes, Lord.
0: My God.
1: Amen.
0: And he said, I beseech thee,
1: amen,
0: show me thy glory. Before Moses can lift up his voice,
1: Jesus,
0: and say this thing, Utimu said, the man was going through something,
1: my God,
0: and he needed the Lord,
1: hey,
0: so to show forth his glory. Now, a person, Yamin Yabribi.

0: ma bra bo mu o me se enipa bi tie mi a ohu nyame ani mu nyamo da me kase nyame ani mu nyamo a se nipa ni timi di ni se sinibo kase afi we die nyame oni mi obi hu bi da. Yes, somebody has never had an encounter with the mercies of the Lord, with the glory of the Lord in their life. This is your prayer. 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
1: Amen.
0: Declare this loud and clear. 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

0: Something beautiful happened in the word of the Lord. 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Declare, my Father! Let me let you know this. We are live on Adum TV. We are live on Praise TV. We are live on GH1 TV. Go ahead, please. We are also live on Praise TV. We are live on Agu TV. We are live on Sunny TV. And we are also live on Light TV, Home Base TV, Joy Prime TV, and also Angel TV. Please, let people get connected and pray with us tonight. Catch you in one sorry mompire. Come on now. Come on now. Help somebody to pray. The greatest gift you can ever give to someone is to introduce unto the person about the things of God. Achedia bit media chi will be our dono. Ay achedia ubemeni panehunu niema if I ready Christo when it true pie. So invite somebody, tell them to join it right now. And let us pray together and win together. My God, my God. 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Radio scene in a dem. Catch you be no funny TV in the radio tour near Mompire. Obet him was say, my Father, I will not let you go until you bless me. Meje, me ma unko, e just wish rame. Afi, e radi mi nyao. Me kamanun tum, just wish rame. Me neti, just wish rame. Declare, my Father, I will not let you go.
1: I will not let you go.
0: Until you bless me.
1: Until you bless me.
0: My Father,
1: my Father,
0: I will not let you go.

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0: 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Yet me program then nipa 10,000, nipa 8,000, 5,000. Ya beka se che se ni banem pun we kuno sofo. Me to punum me for me who prum or them. 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And I'm said, Rade, this is not the prayer that I pray with you. We and yam pay we say I'm an old boy, Debbie. And yet you'll catch them in ye. 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I feel an ambulance about the funnel or met me in a free soon in the necromotory. I quite need to soon be baby umuko school or to soon river beam. So for Bayet is 2 hours, I'm a banishing soon as in PA.
2: Jesus,
0: O Munim baby, a Canada. 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I'm on train. The catcher and mama said, "Mama, mama, far and baby." 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
2: my God
0: we see this if king abdullah pejano me no ka sey akwane ti ase be pemune nyame ya dom a ye next week ye and we be di 14 years
2: my God
0: me first born no we di 14 years and chenu aso awale my God 14 years. 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Was it idea to my main cause? Me my own co? 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I can only say but se what do be a what change me a do my do co court? You catch us say lawyer catch us say adua and a kwabena what change there? What you me fear? And you me put me catch us say we bo. This is going to be your next prayer. Was say my Father, I will not let you go this year. Unless you bless me, our dear, ni just one mama saka. I want to just a minyin saying. Mobe kai mami bi asofo ne bako wu wo hospital bi a osi wa wu. Owo ye yesi akola ne wu. Ewo for example.
3: East Lagos.
0: Lagos Hospital. Lagos Hospital. Yesi akola ne wu asofo. Ano se moon chain. 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E dia akola be tu fie. Say me, change Pastor Bernard the Mumra, and me and my bomb pie wall, TV Nesso. Among me a bomb penny, we and me boopy soup, Nami Yanko Pama, me banana, and I mean who's some Pama Banusu. Now when Nina met 10 times here, and Pibone Cosa Mecas will be a woo suafa, oh, a fa, your bomb pie goose swap. I feel for big come with Nipano, for big good Triso, was a reverend, the big Camibano, a colana woman, no, sorry, I permit Triso. No, I'm over 8 to 8. Or the Akurane by November, no, by sorry, but try. Akola, wo, when your name, me say, so winning your meeting, time catcher on this area, baby, you do need your whooping on the down wall. Me new will be a count where they just a walk us out. I am telling you, me can never me say, the word of the Lord said, they that so in tears shall weep in joy. One that didn't so good the research, I mean, bomb by your mouth. Me say, may the Lord bless you in the name of Jesus Christ. Answer you speedily.
1: Amen.
0: Every pain that has come across your life,
1: amen.
0: Every problem that you are going through, amen, in your life, amanye biara abetu wo, wahau biara abetu wo, wahau biara abetu wo. 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Declare this loud and clear. Say, my Father.
1: My Father.
0: Declare my Father.

0: I pray. The Lord opened my eyes and I am seeing these two things. This is what I see. First one, I saw something like a salt. It was like a rain. That's in Suaeto. But me who are to say a enchine. I saw something like a rain. But when it drops down, I see it like a salt. I heard the Lord saying to me that over 10,000 people pray with us tonight. Hear me, hear me. After tonight, everything that you have been crying to God for a long time about, the Lord is about to show forth. I said, the Lord is about to show forth. The Lord is about to show forth. Let me get every one of you. If you are placed on Facebook, please share the link for me right now. If you are live on Facebook, come on now, please share the link for me. The name on Facebook is Original FTPP. Original FTPP, that is the name of Facebook. Original FTPP or Prophet Bernard Uswansa. Come on now, share the link for me right now. Share the link for me right now. Go ahead, come on now, go ahead. Just share the link for me right now. The name is Prophet Bernard Uswansa or Original FTPP. You can share like 5 times. I will be very happy. Let us reach out to as many as we can and help others. Let others also receive what we are receiving tonight. Afepe Jansani Yanko, declare. Declare this by the power of God. Declare. Say, by the power of God.
1: By the power of God.
0: I demolish everything.
1: I demolish everything.
0: That the enemy has done in my life.
1: That the enemy has done in my life.
0: This is weak. We are declaring it loud. We are declaring it loud. Adie biara obonye fona yewo mabra bombia me di yesu mo ja firi ni nyina ku yes e dan bia yesu wo abra bombu obi won ma yesi yale dan yesi eka dan yesi ahokere dan yesi disappointment oba wesi so hu fefefefe disappointment yesi ni te sa dan declare declare declare it loud and clear say by the

0: in my life. By the power of God.
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Me who to say ye the greater pa. 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

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Declare. Can I get every one of you on Facebook, please share the link for me. If you are live on Facebook, I beg you in the name of God, share the page. Come on now. You can share like 5 times or 10 times. It looks like tonight we've not been sharing. Come on now. All of us. I want every one of us. Now listen, nyameya aduma anopeyi. 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
0: 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Say, by the fire of Holy Ghost.
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0: Unim, we're going to do something tonight. Me ma waka se go oyo no so. We aye nipa na den nsa ye. One day I pray for a certain military man. Soja ni bi wa Ghana heya na so for some ko peacekeeping. And they went to the hospital 37 for medical checkup. And the man was tested HIV positive.
2: Oh, we cannot pray enough.
0: Somebody told the wife to get connected to this altar. And they started praying with us, and the man came to the service. I pray over oil like this, and I told the man, Mr. Daddy, Fakakrebi gun sum bompai gusnen num. 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It was Thursday. 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It was Thursday. And I told the man, was he? Reverend, I benam si nyame yaduma upa chena kura ko hospital ne ko cheke. 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Ma ye HIV test ma ko ma ku 8. 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Wase me doctor ne kure free se bia machine na fault abem. 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reverend Adebe year tele me se dadada na we and I'm saying we adum TV bombay my god you see obusa mo se how did you do it wo ye ne say na me me kase guso Genesis chapter 1 the verse number 3 the Bible said and the Lord said let there be light and there was light. You are going to declare that let there be a crazy miracle and there is going to be a crazy miracle in your oil. 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

0: Somebody cried out. 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Speak over your oil. 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That's a good oil, no so. That's a good oil, no so. That's a good oil, no so. Speak over it. Speak over it. It is just a normal oil. Command it to turn. My God, in the name of
1: Jesus Christ.
0: I want to speak over it for you. Page I was through. Lift it up. Father, I speak over this oil. Father, I speak over this oil. I speak over this water.
1: Yes, Lord.
0: I change it into your blood right now by the power of the Holy Ghost.
1: Amen.
0: And Lord, my Father, I declare,
1: yes, Lord,
0: if someone cannot walk,
1: yes,

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Right now, by the power of God. Jesus Christ. 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
1: think. 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This is where the anointing of God is about to be manifested now. 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Begin to speak, begin to pray that the Lord should touch you. Everybody falls are coming. Everybody falls are coming. Everybody falls are coming. Somebody begin to pray. Begin to pray right now. 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Somebody begin to pray. 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

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Listen, let the false are coming. 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Let the false are coming. Messiah, Naba, Liapaya. I don't be bubble, sir. An anointing is coming over someone. My God, Zilabaya, Zilabaya, Zilabaya, Zilabaya, Zilabaya, Zilabaya, Zilabaya, Zilabaya, Zilabaya, Zilabaya, Zilabaya, Zilabaya, Zilabaya, Zilabaya, Zilabaya, Zilabaya, Zilabaya, Zilabaya, Zilabaya, Zilabaya, Zilabaya, Zilabaya, Zilabaya, Zilabaya, Zilabaya, Zilabaya, Zilabaya, Zilabaya, Zilabaya, Zilabaya, Zilabaya, Zilabaya, Zilabaya, Zilabaya, Zilabaya, Zilabaya, Zilabaya, Zilabaya, Zilabaya, 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

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When I meet 2 million, I'm here. Tom, and that will be Susie. When I meet 2 million, I'm here. Tom, and that will be Susie. I dear Biara, I say, oh, yeah, yes, I say, everything that has been destroyed, the anointing of the Lord is fixing it right now. Yes, it's fixing it right now. No, me Biara, yeah, yeah, too. I mean, who need Pama 27? Move to me in a hole because when you need to me, also the power of the Lord is coming over you right now.

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0: My God. 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Zuma, you are a Ketra. We are Diane. We are Diane Tomba for the mint and Cecilia make a saying. And Yemen, you say, I'm out. The Bia say, I'm out. But me, who is that when you meet to me? And Dani Yama Cecilia, the power of the Lord is changing your work. Yes, when you meet to me, Dani Wajumano. 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They said, Danino. 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I'm a near menina say. Sosaya. You're doing a me to me. A befiho. You're doing a me home. A refiho. Angels in a bow. Woman refiho. Woman, you're a woodman. Who to me in a home? Miss Wood to me in a home. Who to me in a home? Who to me in a home? Who to me in a home? Sosaya, by the power of the Holy Ghost, to me be ara, the culture of Walia, the culture of Kuntu, the culture of Bravo, the Namesano, the

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1: Obin to me nante. Sorry, kaho. 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In the Mitchell Banner, Susia, Holy Ghost. Thank you, Holy Spirit. Thank you, Holy Spirit.
2: Jesus.
1: Ah, me who say? Me who say? You're the Safwa. You see the kings. You see the kings. I see some of the kings to be golden kings. And I see some of the kings to be silver. My goodness. And you know the funny thing? I see some of the kings are very big. And some of the kings are very small. Kings need to be so super. It be so so. What does me about the catcher me? Was it Bernard the catcher me man said? They are too nepunum. Was a catcher on semi. Every door that was shouted at you, Kadu Zalakatia, Vindilia Famatuse. The anointing of the Lord is opening your door. The promotion done in Yami Biamawate. Wawadia Prun, Unyami will be Diamawate. Umani Yedia Prun, Unyami be Diamawate. Your doors are opening right now. Every door that was closed at you by the power and the fire of Holy Ghost, we command the doors to be opening. Let it be opening. Let it be opening. Thank you, Holy Spirit. Thank you, Holy Spirit. Ah, Mose, ubi asom entiasem. But Mose, unyame sound yadi. Yes, deaf and dumb. It's being healed right now.
0: Amen.
1: Yes, yes, it's being healed right now.
0: Amen.
1: It's being healed right now.
0: Amen.
1: I said, it's being healed right now.
0: Amen.
1: Father, I thank you for your power. I thank you for your move. In the mighty name of Jesus Christ. I want somebody to declare, I am free. Declare it 5 times, Canada. I am free. I am free. I am free. I am free. I am free. Declare it 5 times. Let's go.
3: I am free. I am free. I am free. I am free. I am free.
1: Thank you, Holy Ghost. Thank you, Holy Spirit. We be creative, Mr. You still cannot stand. Yes, still, I want to mean now, so. And you be out. And you be out. I repeat, it is the power of the Lord that is still working. It is the power of the Lord that is still working. You are free. You are restored. You are renewed.
0: Amen.
1: I said, you are free.
0: Amen.
1: The year what in your bia lebra de honhom adane no wate. Me si nyame honhom adane no wate. Wonim say miracle bi esisisi a. Me hu say miracle bi esi e wo fie mi ensa bi mu. I am seeing a certain 3 houses. miracle just happening. But your more sad in this scene, Yamia Duma and no pay. Munina Mumra Solinibi, Mumra Ayanope, Mumra Asolinibi, and no pay Adichi and no pay 8 o'clock and no pay. Mumlebi, Yayan will la pass, risk us parking us from Mumlebi, Namumakandi and Yamiano, Nayimudi, Esuofio. I heard the Lord say, you better. A miracle just happening in a certain three houses. Thank you, Lord Jesus. Put your hands on your chest. I want to pray for you. So for be wood tie me. Yeah, bompire now for no reason. 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Also for adom bi aba osu. Yes, this is the word of the Lord to you. A certain anointing of the Lord has come over you. And I heard the Lord saying to me to tell you, from tonight, man of God, you are going to do exploit.

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0: 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will know that it was not a joke. Oh no, you didn't have one pine a PMCC. 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It in one man a PM. But of fa sa to akoma so I want to pray for every one of you. Thank you Holy Spirit. Thank you King of Israel. Thank you Lord of Lords. Unim de rade ka chemso unim. Me nim bat e rade ka sa chere me say. 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Thank you Lord. And then me mom pay me ni pebe na me wi abeye ni sisi a afi oba na wo breed no fa won sa to ye funu no so sisi a ka ho fa sa to so hon konkono I declare
2: my God
0: that this thing will never repeat itself again.
1: Amen.
0: You shall not lose this child.
1: Amen.
0: I declare you shall not lose this child.
1: Amen.
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Which minim se. Busumi we so aka few days na bana wie ye aka be few days I don't want to mention na bana wie ye na de urade kan chire me ni o say this month will not come to an end. Last week urade ma ye kasai e wo fidie so sisi a e ma senchire ni bi si ma me ti he me hu dwiri me me kan bi me hu adwiri me. A brand TV is so full. What could be a human be home come a human? You catch an MPP NDC for your politicians so full. You catch and say Uncle Pisica 5 billion. So full and cry ha. No one from Rani and Fergie man or no or no say Reverend. You busa me 5,000, 50 million cry minibi, not 5 billion. Minibi was in a year catch and say young Franco freedom or tunnel. So last week and then you make us say Mimi and so a sea of 50. Ghana City. And yeah, yeah, yeah. Now mine say, oh yeah, ne yere yeah. And no ma, ne contractor won in ye juma o friend or no su jinya midi pa, no mumi and some yeah, yeah. So for him do me see ye. Thursday na me nam kwasube yaso no mu frame say, o messia. Na me mom pa mom no mukushia, se minister no se MP no se day. And I'm bomb pa mom so for. Me bedra solan man no mu frame catch him say the contract na mom. Aye kwai. Oso vota sumo kan. 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Omo si we your contract is 20 million kan yi ansa. So for contract is only kan yi ansa no. Eh 70 million say Ghana Cedi. 70 million Ghana Cedi say 700 billion. Yes. 1 million Ghana 10 billion 10 billion 10 billion say 70. Jesus Christ. Jesus naka. Mibuzani sana wutu yae. 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Listen to me anopai mu nyina monye fasting. 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
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Might be with him, your flow with Lawrence. Your flow with Lawrence. 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Elwadi be restore wati. Niema se yakche. Rade ever restore ah the whom might be so what the Derek what the Derek uno be a disike bi honko money pano ye bruni yeah be o debi we de we your business partner but one in tema say because we ye be a wampe one in tema say no will be a say well girlfriend be na introduce o my you know bompire you the Derek ye be the radi kenny who cried the end the ancient who bet to brune in come email mo yeah 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
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about 35 no about 82 no about 92 where you Vodafone cash where you Vodafone cash mame fa number we nka ho ma where 0244 me ye wan ka me je numbers ni nyina na wan ba ka me fa ni nyina me nya ba kokora 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I feel about 115. 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
1: 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The Lord does. Can it?
0: He said, no, we didn't see any nuts because he see a tree approval of freedom.
1: Hey, freedom, yummy, and young one. 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I see the passport and I'm a woman, just a woman himself. Visa be an anye ye could be a madini boom. Okay, yen twaso.
2: Freedom.
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2: 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That may be yari asuma, asuma na eni misu. 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
2: Free ho. 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
1: 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Yente kaka.
3: Freedom. The Lord has done it.
1: Ye.
3: Pastor Bernard Owusu Ansa. Eno wa sofo. Nyamin shiramu.
1: Amen.
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1: Amen.
3: Freedom nyamin ase. Na meba ekotua school fees echo outside. Mm-hmm. Bank not ye echo fire no. Mm-hmm. Bank no eha keys can no one per se or release my school. No.
1: Mm-hmm.
3: I feel ye qua na omuto see. And I need two papers in the catch them. And no bone pie, mammy. A chairman, dear minion of bone pie,
1: mammy.
3: Yamia dum. Bank Nance Casa, I release this kind of back.
1: On baby, baby, on baby, baby, on baby, baby. Mekano, a friend who soon suffer. Suffer, or man release at the end of so soa. The ban also soon to mean to Kino. Bank and also so much room. What's the reverend? And as mama, I'll come out to him. Join your freedom, anyway. Yebe kabi adia yebi enu anu no bompa ye ma no apa de chi ya pe mama friend sister be jwa de ko we jim she in kitaden be je
4: hello dampa cho good evening
1: ye ju so
4: freedom
1: the lord
4: has done it freedom the lord has done it pa cho dal. That was 7th October. Now me new WhatsApp timanti me am testimony we. Me ba yura 7th October. Na ye Saturday. Ti na ukọ vision 1 e na me frel say me ba yura. We be say me say akolanu ne papa wa inam so our town. Now say ah me ti him find am so amasamai. E na say me say your new side. We say ban saying, and I'm cutting our horn. I'm cutting our catch. I'm saying I'm cutting our horn. I'm sure. Me and I'm call you. Said you were me boss has no home by. I'm on by Jim Free and so. And you were like, oh, now me friend on pay Benichi. Da. Be here 12 to 12:30, 1 o'clock. 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
1: information no
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1: 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Yes, you are clever, you son Koyana banners. E. And your freedom, Yamini, be ye we are. Okay, you until last one.
4: He has brought it to
1: the Lord
4: has done freedom, freedom.
1: The Lord has done. Amen.
4: Papa, you know, a pump for. I am not motion, Bompai, Papa. You don't know what I didn't be more by ye, Papa. First said, Dan, no, I may brat frame, said Fia. Brat, none got top, fine, mum. Papa, me call ya, me brat. I told them when you mean, you know, dear mummy.
1: Wow,
4: I'm blabbing and tears, so
1: wow,
4: Papa, baby, I'm a tea. Because the person I'm compared to, I'm not going to die for flammer. Papa freedom, I'm going to be. I'm 26. And then I will do birthday and I'll say, we'll be so sick. Kakra. Then for moi. Say, I will call come out to dress room. And I'll go on. So I'll have a minister. And say, I'm 56. 50 cedis ni nyame aye mo hu
1: the kind of testimony you so for osu sika won ho nyina 50 cedis me birthday o se woni abompa a che reverend meboa o so for him ma mi panyinu wa tena baby 26 years ah e ho nye hwi ni ho so for hwi 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
2: 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Bible says, share now what Abufra one popu and the anchor penny in the light. Oh, popu and it's a penny. Find so sweet me and you could run out. 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
3: Hello. Good
1: yes.
3: Morning,
1: Yanko.
3: Pastor, I'm in Shiramupa. Papa, I'm going to my pa moye.
1: I'm in Shirawon Soso.
3: Pastor, the more can that I am sending in a. I am phoning you. Move you on to a papa. You may. You bet can't. Jay, I'm going to say, I'm going to go to my way. I'm going to say, I'm going to go to my way. Papa, I'm going to go with you. My soul swears one vampire, you fast, papa. I'm going to say, I'm going to go to my way. Yamu came in a monarch and can. Wow, you move on to a dear Yanoka. I hear Dame your money, Papa. Yamu and Shiramo.
1: Yame on Shira, Auntie Yan Shasia from beginning, ya. Oh, one and now, oh, Titin and ah, one auntie no corner, no one shall see Eddie Titino. Now Titino, now Titono, not a to me, Abba. Yamin Shira. Hello.
4: Hello, good morning.
1: Good morning, sir.
4: From Kobe for invitation.
1: Okay, Kobe Yanko.
4: I know the youth these days are becoming unbecoming.
1: Mm.
4: The attitude of the youth these days is really bad. But it's not just the problem of the parenting.
1: Okay.
4: Because to bring up a person to be an asset to the nation and not just parents, until now, call. Are mindful frauds. They are trying to put laws on social media,
1: okay.
4: On media as a whole.
1: Mm.
4: Because when it comes to OTT, equality, you know, and it is parents have a role to play.
1: Yes,
4: the community have a role to play. The clergy have a role.
1: The kings
4: and the state also have a role to play.
1: Yeah,
4: internet just don't let us put it on the doorstep of just parents. On internet, I'm mindful for us, no. Okwa social media, it may be being out me also.
1: Okay.
4: Even these days, people are passing laws that people under 16 cannot access social media. Until the state is coming in, into Ghana, they are here found. Because our educational sector, so no, any one critical area, it's me streamlining the attitude of the youth.
1: Okay.
4: What are we doing about our education? CCI education laws, discipline. In our education, it's now non-existent. Then you go through the educational sector. We had discipline. I went to one of Then I'm saying my secondary school I'm calling letting me SCP me till today. Because oh yeah, there now you be disciplined, you be shipped in line. And then education, the open now, yeah. It's sad the way our country is going. It's sad and our future is bleak.
1: Mm.
4: Because
1: we'll continue to talk about it. We won't stop now. No.
4: It's sad. Okay. Thank you very much.
1: Okay, my brother. God bless you. Mm.
5: Papa, hello.
1: Papa, Pacho, lower away, you know, volume. Look at that.
5: Get the mask. Papa. Papa.
1: My man. Hey.
5: Get the mask. What should I say? If it's a person or not, you're quite solid. One quite solid, you're best shoe. This is the entire.
1: Nyame onshira hey.
5: Amen.
1: Yadasi. Nyame endom mwayen. Nyame mwayen. Papa. Hello. Yes, sir.
6: Baba, unyame asunjin kamo.
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1: Ok.
6: Papa, se se gana anka sa no, en fa se gana pou, ye se ou biya kwa ye diyan koudoum penye fo so. Pa men fa wye chou, ye se ou ba, wa fe radio so a tse, ye se ou ba radio nou pa, ou, mi pa ne peke ou pa, na wa doun radio nou, na wa ti wa, wa ti wa soum. Because a man you partner was studying, a man a feedback on us. Yeah, can't say some yeah. So I'm here for the same class and class or thing. Papa, on mine we won't. Say I'm here on mine in the dashing. Because one, a social media, no. Ain't he a one I buy and I was ordering a nasty film. Because a young woman, your social media, no. First, now I can tell you, a man qualan is say rough. Na what you know I want to hear I say but you peer in any and as I say we and yet him for some and your banner should be say over the 90 from na social media no because on to be called mind be so as animal we go to which is a Ghana and kwala idea to me na social media musi ya ono and the rest of our banner no so I'm finding 90 from papa only as of you and your joint
1: yeah that's it. 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
1: 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The way you should do or the way you should go when he grown up. He will never depart from it. Hello.
8: Hello.
1: Yes, Pacho Yanko.
8: Da, good morning.
1: Yeah, Joso.
8: Pacho, me DJ Isaac.
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9: Maybe Yakaka could see the dear blame me, dear Frank Cassina, with my
1: impenny for. 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
9: Papa, listen, sir, I have my right. 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
9: Right. And example, if one answer say no me here, papa e better than kwale e jai bi omo oyi. And your best lesson penny for to tu no me here, we must have work kan ho die. 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
1: Yeah, that's it.
9: We tie no mo shishye no me here, my papa.
1: Yeah, that's it. Hello.
10: Hello.
1: Yes, sir. Yanko.
10: Home today.
1: Yami Adam.
10: 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That's it, Nyame Show.
1: Nyame on Shrao. 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Mr. Ernest. 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
11: Mr. Me will be can. 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
2: us, Michelle and Winyam and Nahimachi. We bomb pay at the Ghana men you now show and sa. Ewe yeso demo, a moon brantio, a monkey tissio, oh, mercy so, our brabomo, ewe yeso demo, to me beer, every of my jay, to me beer, Eddie Amwa de home, Eddie Sanum, Tramon, no Vinum, and my show home, Eddie Romumu, Amon Pesser, Radio Medium, Huffin Quasomo, a ready pay, I want Santa Fansa Como, ewe yeso Christo demo, a ready. Jomufu or Tamus, a bonny beransom, Ria Sieni, Genuia Siacono, a real my genio, Macoma, a few assemo hono, a ready you were the churomo, says what Samamiti, as I say, and Brantin Kate Sieni, Mufrenia, 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On Bua, who fonti, who fassem, a ready page, I won't say, a ready page, I won't say, not found Sacomo, it's only a dachin, and more money, dear, a ready page, I won't say, not power semititum, as I say, Yan Sanfiti, I send Usro, Mausro, and Borumumu, no Muntmina, Yan San Hunumu, and what can you now so, and with cheese as a demo, it shrank out, so to me, one luminum, a daddy, our Mufranum 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
2: No man, your friend Apostle David Abuaji, Mio Abrikuma Mania Tikopu, Menanso Achra will say, Fred de Way, a powerful all night, a your all nighter, ye de Bora and Pempens will fro. 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
3: 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Yeah, imported bia no. 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

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Okay, yeah, that's it. I had a DUC, meeting the software they will say go 0248682064. 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

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Ewo Adom 106.3. 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
2: He's alive.
1: Oh, indeed, he's alive. Your Jesus is alive. And I don't know why who show and intina was all cost than I say. Because a near man a bow so and a jobra no da. You have no idea. But thanks be to him, our Jesus, who is alive. The time that you were deep asleep, he was there. Now oh a bow who by the who yan is a when yati. Dana se wati or bambufu be well.
2: He died on the cross. He rose up on the third day.
1: Jesus
2: is alive.
1: Ah, oti ase da da da da da da da da. You know him.
2: He's alive. He's alive. He's alive. Jesus
1: is alive. Forever, he's alive. So what the care musu asori so what to mpaso Dana se what Tom Tomina When I mean what din ye Wa man ye wa tamfo pe amem Ne osefo no hwehwe wa wo so no wa man amem Wana wa ta wa na joda ye bi a wo so ye a ne ye ta wo Awurade amman ye wa tamfo no pe amem And obey you a kafero ni ni dom nyina agu epopro ni nim. 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Aha ye 106.3 FM. 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
1: All right, what was I'm paying a year? No, you may hear the call and answer. Obenya, I have a phone time, so no, or don't 106.3 FM. Fa or comment no suggestions. Ebrah, like the page and share. Or like your page na now share. And same be say no what in the knee. Untin the fresh sa untin the oh yeah say or share at the man or do fubi. 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And the papa and his kwami bim pong and nest opukuminta. Ernest Ando, we na Jack is here. The man, he tell me some who ye papa. Who ye? Papa Ernest Cameron Pong, Nana, Christiana, Bim Pong, din birthday. And he was rather woody when young fish and you know enum. Usara Woody, a belated happy birthday. As in Yanko Manakuma Swadi in Ambra. All right. Abishia. It a radius. I hear and saw a boy who buying. Nabia Domoa, and ne, Igusara engaging the altar of God. Na aye, Ochina, aye, all believers all night. All believers all night. And no, your papa, Bishop Yahusu and the son, and the team, and the dear, and the money, the dear, no, bro, Achimota, Resurrection Power, Living Bread Ministries International. Tomorrow, what but table in a hand for one sorry, I'll say, all believers, and this is all you saw, Jidinia, and I can't be. And tea for nature, I saw no crown pair, block factory opposite to her. Alaji, last stop, no, the coach and

0: team ni na ni ye baby. 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And once a man, all right. Abusia, Yamia shares Swabway Hobine, and I'll pay Osadia Babi Dia and Imbim. And to Mary, we would tea. 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Would he four bar Agnes as you would tea? YPCPC and Neman Bibri be away in tea. Now, never as so on tea appointee. A doctor, tell point that is also in your brain or the channel. Agnes, I'm sure. Baby, I will be at that with you. You had a friend, I do him one in you. You had a kind. Now, and I'll pay Mamma Suffer 7 Johnson and Jacob Woodin County and Cano. Mamma, no, a quabba. I should be dear, say. It is better, oh dear, to her. I would say. And yeah, papa, Miss Autry would tea and kill for his own 80. I mean, she don't mean a debiada would tea, Miss Amanqua, better fewer, umina 80. Betty, my means would tea. Table sound for a more pattern when you know, I mean, Shalom. All right, so watch it.
1: Yeah, I just suffer.
0: Now, what you say?
1: Christo Adum.
0: Christo Adum. Adum.
1: Adum.
0: Adum.
1: Adum. Adum.
0: Adum. Hey, encountering the altar of God. And then, yes, you are drinking a crap from you see. When you are encountering, you are going to engage.
1: Engage.
0: Engaging the altar of God. The altar, dear. I, your team was me. Oh, Papa, my auntie was in the month of August. And once yet, Okay. And the, and they, as you call it, I know who a cracker. You're hearing in a son, seminar, and the a. Now, me, I do my question that a soft bass of mammy, Mary, and you come now with that. And they, yeah, what that. To question the India. Tia can in the yako. So happy birthday in advance. Osofuba, Osofu Mame, the CEO of In His Own Time Ventures, Mary Johnson Ejikun.
1: Nanefia
0: Ejikun. Ejikun. On the Friday phone. Nanefia Ejikun. Happy birthday. I'm sure super, no more who buy no car, no more. Uncle Swamma, what thing? How are they? What mobi? Sunday, eh, wow, da. Yeah, young upon you, baby, yes. We are still counting. It will be a da, also Sabri, I can never order be answering my happy birthday in advance. As of,
1: Papa,
0: somewhere,
1: Christo Tiasse.
0: Christo Tiasse, oh, it is was. And he him from the acro. Hebrew form.
1: And they call Hebrew form, woman. T9 in teacher mood,
0: sir.
1: And they call Adum, I want an enemy if you say Wadum.
0: If you say Wadum.
1: And encountering the altar of God.
0: Yes, encountering the altar of God.
1: And engaging the altar of God.
0: I need some control.
1: Engaging an encounter.
0: Sir.
1: I can't tell you.
0: That's it. Engaging. I need some control. All right, T. How the actually? You may dear, I wouldn't admire when I knew the decaying, the dear papa, the brody, and you know, so pa, you may dear, we see, and the scripture, and the you're back in country, and you know, alter, yeah. Aha, Cassia, papa, drawing when I knew Cassia. Aha, love you, uncle.
1: Yo, at you for in tear radius, and Hebrew form, mama, a tea. And 90 chemu edunsia enti urade asem enti moma yemfa nam mra adom ayenwa no anim na yenya mobro hunu na yehunu adom na ebresem aboaye

0: Let us then approach the throne. 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Let us then encounter the throne of grace with confidence, so that we may receive mercy and find grace to help us in our time of need. Let us then engage the throne of grace. On the may the show encounter show them the grace. May they engage them the show. May they approach them the show. Of grace with confidence, so that we may receive mercy and find the grace to help us in our time of need. Let us intimumayem fadam yeni akukudru enwura adom anwananim enya mubrohunu eni adom edi abuae
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1: 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That's all for Ernest.
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0: Sir.
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0: 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So be cool. Radio Jose, me, my who didn't mean answer. My brother moving to me more. Radio me, Yawadum. Me, Yawadum. Me, Yawadum. Me, Yawadum. Now, Bible say, Radio Yankupon or Bedmon Adum any Mubro Huno. To help.
1: To help.
0: It will hear more. You need grace, grace and mercy.
1: And mercy.
0: And pray, baby, I will be at that. 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
0: Amen. All right, Abusha. Baby, I die so you had a pitris, Yabu Pitini. An apologies of Stephen Johnson, a Jacob, so Penny, our dad, sorry, a friend, Banner of Grace Family Chapel, our official Pokasi, Bumana, Ochina, Omoye, all night, and Timamo Office, Patamuina. But what a bar, Resurrection Power, Living Bread Ministries International, Alaji, Tabura Alaji, Factory Opposite to Anma, Revival, Course of the Greece, and Revival, Greece and the Revival, Kosopa, and T. Abusia, a big catcher on say a year, and then you bring us here, and he shall Ochna, a all believers all night, a all believers all night, a debro, Sumi Biano, a Viano, a Ochna, Adana, a honey, a debro, Resurrection Pine, Living Bread Ministries International, Achimota, Udu Alaji, last stop, now when it's a Chanta Market, no, Blow Factory, opposite to our Okaho. 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
2: I'm Pacho. Na sa all believers on it.
0: Yeah,
2: Pastor said it twist you on them. Say a bomb pie. I'm a friend of Moko School. September.
0: I'm more beer now.
2: Moko
0: Shasi.
2: Moko. Because school environment is different.
0: Yeah,
2: fear environment. Yes, it is bomb pie. And then we show you a couple on the
0: same.
2: All
0: right, and the families, I am Musia Ku, a jadi and a ya mobano, Okoshi Squasi, Oko, a secondary school, you know, and to Miss Repanse, Momo Dianse, Modibon Benina Babaho, Nay, no more bomb, Payan Zanobaco, or Kushes Gun Traswasi, a Seria Cranoba, and Abra, a Jabra. 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
3: Sofu ba. 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
0: Ah. Okay. 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
3: 0244.
0: 0244.
3: 79 50 65
0: what's that coming? Is that
3: 0244
0: 79
3: 50 65
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3: wa
0: yo bag bia
3: senkolani bia school
0: sir yedi ongara ikui all right abusia yedi ubesi hase na yakofa ya papa bishop ya uswansa
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6: Me da, me mama Abdul Zakusha and me chasi. Our wa plafu. Me sa kitwan or starting so uti o. Na yesoya humachia. The first thing obe so di beto. I'm saying now joy o se day. O di beto o. No we be in ho. When ti ebeti esa. Ah, first na me drums. Ah, me mama me papa we ti esa. Na first thing na me shulo no. It's one day I'm gather carriage, could be said, oh, man, and they with you, radio station back upon us. I also for who's answer what we say. It's actually, I mean, she has a meet ye, what's some, it's you preaching, more bombire, because you're so much in the moon, bombire the same thing. didi mwa na me debe ni ye mi ko school ni na o ma mi radio o se fato ha no se eti adom ba ye no no ni frequency na o se ah am wo wa ti se wo ko radio foforo so mo ka twin po a enti me hwe station me so eh number be o se mi ni me hwe search me ti mi aso ra ho ma chi daddy na ma search sa mi hu while I was at the chamber, who was the the next day? It's interesting, I pressure neighbor them too. I'm not sure that I'm search it, and I'm starting 17. To me, who say I do my 106.3 for so many years. The story of my chair, the station mean changing. If you say, I'm one, I ever saw here, but the better one, I may meet one, but the better way to see it, preaching, be a new sort of view, will be a the sound of pa. No, be Sam, and who to you also for who's answering. Who's to say, I know, can I hear, but what probably any say? Maria, who says, saying, Obercatch me so, to who's answer. To who's answer, on the sign of us, to who's answer. And I was from me, see, never who, and never break it, I got banana. If who not, I'm in a woman or no, I feel it over here, my downfall. Miss many are my woman. Men who said, men and men, they be our domain family, and with a map, me no relationship. And then church, I'll be here, and now I saw you. Almost on Colonel says, and I'm said that I don't know whether the Wilson side is stuck, you know. Men are surely, I was now found to open one who can come back with me. I quack or six states ever got to station because they are two in change. Me, mammy, introduce you, woo, about my bra boom, and Betty will preach him. A baby, yeah, on my Ben Christo.
7: Bishop. 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

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Our day in health tips. 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Tiko check it. We internal organs no. Saying a near man I function for. And your hair kidney I shut it down, be briba. Aye near my idea gugu yemu, in rubi aye num, a bibi drubi a word no more, when shed a measure. A profundry aye no more, you crown, oh no more. As I saw check it, sir, in ya a houndson son, so be a wild cassava brabum. Why now toy you? Fan you be a new kumo, you be an ama yari, and near my wa won no more ye, and a de wo conker cranker cranker cranker cranker cranker cranker. And to be sure, say, Williams will be too for say, would only have for two for crying on Yamia Dom Radio Isono. Counselor Tina, the Biada or my foot you. A fire fee, fire cars. But I say, can't obey to me a tree, is our haunt. That's only a haunt in a bed and wait to me a tree carno. If you know who see, and it's only a haunt, a bed and what to them. Or by fair fellow, I was so open on one, is a weapon as soon. So I'm holding, sir. 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Well, good morning, very good morning, sir. What join ye this one song abrebia metibi anamakai in the 80s and then 90s any fresh anti region. This is a group be a new creation. See, woman, woman, you know, you're paying for it, but you're so far, so far, so far, so far, so far, pensioner.

And a pay a dear Hoshen, Yami, Tiasa four, Tridian Ponunsa, Tridian Pon, born a throne in a sassy, a radia, Dina, and a Diana. May you also answer anyone's so. A dear Hoshen and Sally, meet you back, come, you know. Gina, right, Jesus Christ, a tray, as a more bumpy among us, a yenaja. 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Yeah, I was through. Yeah. Didn't want it. Yeah. Didn't want it. Yeah. Didn't want it. Yeah, didn't want to so we didn't who we feed that. Didn't who we feed that. We hallowed thy name. We hallowed thy name this morning. Come on, baby, I will be a hallowed the name of the Lord. Be you are not a yawada. I hallow the name of the Lord. Radu Dionte, Ghana, Europe, Asia, America. Baby, I will be a Dionte. I can put my trust in this name. Our Heavenly Father, we hallow thy name. I hallow your name in every circumstance. Ema udine ya kasi biwa nona ni erade nkasa. 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Asi

2000 over Yahoo Womo. We hallow the name of the Lord on behalf of all the children. Radin Kwada Yahoo Woman, Radi Jaya Honi, and Maya, and Nana Noma Yahoo. Oh, yeah, dear Hoba. Check how many children and a woman in a day. Then you will be thankful to God every day. Every day. I'm wishing your man, sir. Your money be co school. Grand Homo prepare more co school. My name is what to me, I told my near man. What to me, I got down near my kakra. The quail radio news, I ran in the MI, you know. When I see can I get to all dear. I hallow your name in my family. I hallow your name in my family. Oh Lord, baby, I'm a man who will be a school, be a moko. Rade, one more show, sir. Rade, pa, my home and son, and my own sasso. Don't could anchor to a young woman. 360,000 to 370,000 babies born every day. That is global. Global is what? Kura, yeah. Radi, yeah, my wife. Yadi, I won't bow anymore. Alan in a Koshan Gabalino no stopper. Fayesie. On Taba and Nasa. The 2 men were done and went deep. Bring you now in every situation, every situation, every environment. With 2 minutes, done a wedding. With 2 minutes, done a wedding. Your mirror brim, your cocoa brim, your suja brim. All around you, 2 minutes, done a wedding. A brilliant nibby. With 2 minutes, it does not limit itself. With 2 minutes, with 2 minutes, done a wedding. Baby, just lift your hand. You are not driving. You are sitting in the car. And my name is Nyon Ferry. I'm talking about God. I'm talking about God. The capital G-O-D. You are about to me. And then Wendy. We'll be together in our help. My name is Yao. And Nyon Ferry. Politics crank for you, man. I'm here the moment to be a grand. Kofo nya nya mo fere se o me support to we na wu nya nkopo nya nkopo hwe ana nya ofere pai muka ura yesu jame ho jame kra jame ni padua jame busua jame ma jame yire jame ma jame sefo jame kunu ba wanim mira fire no mumwe fire kra ya ho ho me ni padua free tirisu ko kaya nanse. We surrender our lives. We surrender our lives. We surrender our lives. In Pawana, what try and wish you on tying. We don't know them. Oh my normal co school, your normal community, your normal yeah, Juma. They are pretenders. They don't think any good about us. A radian stroke. With 2 minutes done a wedding. With 2 minutes done a wedding. With 2 minutes done a wedding. And Radim out 2 minutes none who as we have lifted our hands unto you. Mount 2 minutes none who are your dad so pity, your dad prison, your dad or that cells. Oh Radi, your dad labor world. Radim out 2 minutes none who are in the mighty name of Jesus. Mount 2 minutes none who are your bravo, your sitting, your different, your fear. Mount 2 minutes none who are Kaduni Mavacola Paronde. I'll 2 minutes and who are the year running a jinkopa. I'm out 2 minutes and who are the your different year fever. Your naya near sorry. I call name of Faladia. A camo cacadino, sir. And ready enemy.

0: I'm a Kwaba Bajmedi, so a counselor, Fia, good morning to all of you.
1: Good morning, Daddy.
0: I'm a Shosi BBI 555.
1: Nyankupon Adom, Daddy, now, sir.
0: Nyankupon Adom Nadaroma. And what demon here, Dina?
1: It is.
0: It has been very, very, very busy, but His grace is always sufficient.
1: Amen.
0: Nadom Nadar, so now in our country. Dear the name Muka Cranka Cranka Crank. Masada Conference. Oh my God. Masada Conference. Masada. And right here, come on. And about to us. Kwasiada, you baby. Kwasiada, a fool, a ukra. Be a Vienna, sorry, a near Samba. Na fe ya be dedication of the building. Yeah. Dedicate ya sorry na high effect, high effect. Also for Steve. Yeah, I was say. Na ya wada and Timu and what they are for one kai say Messi Kwesia na ye day born a mumma many mung was semwa. Well the obaya and Raman Tonka. And there you are that moment on ka na dear na dear I compulsory by force in your eye and push the agenda building for God easy as a red dying ain't it but yeah yeah what that for umbrana yeah my head
1: agenda win kofiniama
0: yes agenda na dear yeah agenda with the yeah pa counselor yeah oh my

0: kra o ma hero ha dwino me sori anopa me fa atade kra me ono nti ma matue side je se wo sha atade obeka ho ase wo ye bibia o ma hero
1: I say I now ne young boys no compete
0: na se me menye old boy I'm crying for from sabe am I too old
1: grandpa
0: yeah grandpa no dear why not but make yourself and also suffer Steve or introduce me or say we're going to cry because we're nini and I'm saying what do you just say me age you know and I have problem mamu but that is fine yeah so well person who don't want to join you know and run my mama number now I'm for request number so I give it out and the well open a sign also meet me the amount said the baby question I went to be my crown out there for where you bra now you are done for you winning what did you do with you could do with your brother boy not just sika I don't know what's right to be our everybody come on board a bit let me kind of say brand table called Tonkas so person may bear boy cement kakra yami ajuma na yeah you any person and why can baby kakra counselors okay dear kind
1: of second kings
0: chapter 6 now in a himaya will imagine him in a way you imagine him but then I'm just looking at the capacity as I say in yana yade a build the bia a mada enlarge your capacity bro for custom I'm a day at the chiramaker sign American enlarge your capacity when we am right here chapter 6 second Kings verse 1 to 7 now deep for man no a catcher Elise and say when him ha yeti a yehia papa ma yeng ma 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My leadership, my vision, my plans. 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Follow people and be concerned. Adwuma no progression. Adwuma no progress. Is it progressing? Ekonanim anase ajuna. You must begin to think about that. Counselor, now what do you have here?
1: Daddy, me know you are
0: here. And I fear, what do you have here? Yes, counselor. What do you have
1: here? Me know you are here. Oh, cafe, jumemo. Say, we know be a jumana. Ebi awo shewase. Now, all ideas about a jumano.
0: Yeah.
1: Say, move it to me. Afa kwan we so. Atre mu ebi amu wa one shop mu shop ho ho sha mu betumi ajiba akwa ka ho na nka aye mi nu
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0: yeah
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0: yeah
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0: ye betumi atresh ye no
1: atresh ashe no
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0: 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the leader the truth. Sycophants. They will never tell you. Oh, that bibia ya phone. But I'm ranting there. they came to the leader. And I emphasize, say, Ijina, send me a montemotifa. Send Quadani bit to me a voice, be Biachewa. Ijina, send me a montem isitifa. Say, montemu ye, na woman nipe who say, they are part of you, a your partnership. You must say, Minam ye chief executive dear. You must say, Minna, Jumana ye media dear. Nazo, so, we partner together. And to it, yes, my employer, but you are part of the team. That adrenaline also. So, if you have a crack and way, and Zandi, you're a queer name.
2: That didn't touch up me, that's it. Now, me, heavy business, Nancro for more Elisa and Chino. Now, I'm going to be able to try 90. I'm going to try 90. It's 80 and some of the
0: content. 90.
2: 90. Like, I'm going to try 90.
0: Yeah.
2: Wait me and you'll be our ho. That did not found near my way and not the quabbling a for sale. Now, so we dear, or more who say and pain and no, or never be where I say a corner and chain and a bocassa. Me did say, what's it been poor abonting for more papa who I'm going to catch you said that sin a yatty.
0: Yeah,
2: or moon near abonting so for uncle year back and fighting against
0: the vision and the dream.
2: The leader,
0: yeah,
2: the leader.
0: Yeah. Yeah, we all know Namoa. The old pinyin eye and crophone pigeon are
2: handsome.
0: Na unye binka. Yeah. San crophone, we are dangerous people. Wouldn't let no fear, ufie begu. Wouldn't let now what you mama, what you ma begu. Wouldn't call company more, would be good company. Yeah. Say, be you clear, Koswa, I will be a cowboy's cell phone. Na. When my jam said there, instead of being passionate and concerned, no, no, they stressed it. Hey, madam. Hey, papa. Hey, Germany begu. Hey, I saw the begu. Hey, is anyone here? Who would say our any sense of belonging, ownership? I was saying, you know, the ancient side, baby, I will be. We are done here, you know, you bet me a Juma. But the obedience, saying, I will say, Ebwa, how are you contributing? How are you encouraging the system? Emrantia no Kasai, counselor.
2: Daddy, a Kasatre, Yenina, Nipebia, say, Ehina, Ehina, we are Juma. Ewa, we Juma, and I will be near be a Juma, and I will ye. 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
0: Contribution bay.
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0: Now, Juman Crash saying, we see shed Jumanofa. Down on our candy, we can't have a house. Because oh, yeah, my way, Michelle, sir. No, because we are meaning a cry, and I mean, who say your attitude towards Menor Cobano and Shedan Chresse or concern. And you like and you love me. It's trouble. 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Yeah. 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You over dream so your mommy by your papa ban or by impediment. You any radio, you any daffum. You can be me, me, mommy, ban papa ban. 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Someone will be a cobba. Now, why you're very unconcerned? Unconcerned. What you mean? Nipanukra, I created a job for you. 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And say, you know what, Bessamba, you can't only acquire maintenance. Who are you, Nipabonini? 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You are not a good church member. See, you're Ghana for no go for Uganda, Zimbabwe, a flyer there too. Why you so? Ghana flag there, unfada. Ghana president, unfada, too. Why you so da? Won't you be papa being for Ghana? Honda, the beard who can be on a negative, negative, negative. Of course, we'll be on my work positive in Ukraine. Was it man, cut me few empty. You be tempted. Baby, she had the issue. It will feel, sir, Nabi been in Sidana. But they went to the man, Omoko Rano, or so for Penny in all. Yamiaqua. Baby, a tea, dear. 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Will you observe, baby? 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no fa no bra Feasting Festival 2026. This year the program e nyina na ye Festival conference. Na kwabrosuo na ye conference step up. And in rambe koko pie baby for fry masada. And also your conference. So another conference is so Feasting Festival. Councillor, let me acquire a Feasting Festival.
2: Who invite me?
0: Okay. Oh dear. We won't positive.
2: Maybe a friend, my man, and I
0: won't come positive. That's it. Me, I'm a can't just say, Yemco. Me, I'm a can't and I also won't call.
2: Oh, daddy.
0: Maybe, Jaja. What say I did? Because I say, we invite me. Hey, Councillor. Woman, do you want to do you?
2: My friend, also for Michael.
0: Granting.
2: I'm a friend.
0: When you say you man every year, it's a Feasting Festival. Basso a Germany dissident. My mount number now. What join us? It is going to be wonderful. Feasting Festival. Basso a Germany dissident
2: from 9th to 13th.
0: From 9th to 13th of September. Yeah, and Jimmy Tumen Safro be Bia, what Germany Bia catches up over there, catches up in the desert of Mekwako Kasabi. Na Yahidi, when you make two for no, therefore no, the Mekwako China. Yes, it's important. Mekwako Kasabi. Feasting Festival. Feasting Festival. May her number was Sunanka. I say 0909 2026. Wow. 0909 2026.
2: But your number be also.
0: Number be also.
2: 491.
0: But your cost
2: 7334071 7334071 527.
0: Okay.
2: And Zoom link and so
0: was. And was so. No, Zoom link and the contact number. We so we be so baby. Dusted off. Germany na wo open wo kan wo bo number no ye 173 wo be wo fa 173 no 173 3407527 and wo betu adjoin this adwuma di kase Feasting Festival oh ubise mu ko didia na Feasting Festival, it is going to be a wonderful time in Germany, Düsseldorf. I'm a twin suffer BBR, but you're part of it. Counselor.
2: Daddy.
0: The phone now was a sign until my friend, my children, my bus. That's a song. Abusia, one and a year, Bobra. And then you may also be Casawa, another Assemblies of God Church, be what?
2: There's no call Lift Up God.
0: Lift Up God. Ever so, the day. But my Casawa conference being so as a sir. And Memanqua, London. Because I'm a combat, my time. I will be online with them. We are now sorry, no more soon. Yeah, my name is Mema. But we will talk seriously things about Mema. Mema was here. Now, Emma, Ebusiana, yes, sustain. Now, you're productive. Now, you're lovely. Ebusiana, dear. Who was a bear man? Or you're bear man? You're timid. I'm timid, and I'm going to you can be. This could be some mommy. Some be some mommy for me, and more brother. And I wonder if you. Bema, we are timid, dear man. Pell, crack, January, Assemblies of God. Heathrow. Hounslow, Heathrow.
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0: 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Swabab and Tuamra Bontime Chirum Yasapadia, and Yabayu Krumham, Gana Metro for Swaka Sentinel say, Wamaka Trebi Yakim. I can feel and send me Yakam pass and Penufuana, dear, you man, why and by a jam woman, some of those in your son, Yadinam, and when I see a comma girl, a year super SP. When if I go papa, the good shining where Bopa, my son, engineer, what dinner, and your Hanata Telecran, I won't quite say, a quantum your smooth to say, ah, why super SP in Quan, the good shame one, a quining young ponas, our kind of bomb, and I want to say, and your man, a gumna woman, your maquayepa, a pebinam wall, Echo Bank, the Pan African. Bank. When the bank papa and your bossy at the mum, and see who fear to Sakotra Mogre, a ho, and I do Sika Cotua, and I find a fraud of former fraud of Rodubia, and ye are not them to say Bibia and Lacos come a pantinum. Whoop a bank papa do Sika Cotua, not when you're from the Ampacho, a Echo Bank. Thanks to you, Computer Clinic, Mepacho, Wamanquan, I walk away, and I find a doctor Babusa Hina, or Debbie Debbie, and yes, I walk a doctor, do Tenefidian, Nefidianum, Ada, watch the idea how wardrobe, not your come home. Thanks to you, Computer Clinic. And so now to talk, and we are discussing about him say you, Adiani Bopa. Now, Rufi shit, Papa Gana Fuing in Adia Tum, a DBS for the NY, Calabia size, be other type, be the amount. 10% discount, a trium say yard, and then Dianyasam Kitwa, and Yana Franco Sunye, Fum Papanye, Franco Nye, Air Condition Ye, Franco Nye, TV Nye, Franco Nye, CCTV Nye, Franco Nye, et cetera, and Wayne Ye, Wabian Ye, and Timpacho Quay, and your medicine. 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
0: Yes, I'm not saying tantam. Yes, I see the other. Yes, I see Eddie Fili. Yeah, office of the special prosecutor. Hey, office, no? And one year through OSP, I'm not making any sense. And Fim Pim, you know, Bako, and I hear the Kissia Jabin, and yes, I could frame so yes, I will buy some of my concrogana, some of my wobble, some of the wobble, say. Catasse, I pray, Jim, you can you be trust your crave from my moon. Nefrisa, I will friend the Jumadias, and your gun of Wobia Bohoni, and Chelsea, Sabia Bruce, your crown to the Jumadia Wodia. 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
3: Although there was a matter pending before the Supreme Court which was directly on point of whether the prosecutorial mandate of the OSP under Act 959 was unconstitutional, this development brought the investigative and prosecutorial work of the OSP nationwide to a standstill and uncertainty. Therefore, prosecutions stalled, investigations were gravely hampered, and corrupt actors became emboldened in their opprobrious conduct. The cost to this nation is staggering. Do the math on what we have lost as a nation as a result of what happened on 15 April 2026.
0: Yewra kisi eja bin ewiye ne kasa enu wachere mu se. 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
3: And by December 2025, the OSP had secured financial recoveries including 8.5 million cedis and $2 million in addition to substantial movable and immovable assets in ongoing proceedings. The OSP also safeguarded Tema Oil Refinery from being pawned off, and it is now in operation after years of inactivity. The OSP's shakeup of the government payroll system has saved the nation a little over 100 million cedis so far. We will rigorously investigate cases. We will vigorously prosecute cases where the evidence indicates wrongdoing. We will actively recover assets. We will take all necessary steps to prevent corruption.
0: 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Na truff opening Edema aye equi aye Gapson Kofi a Raphael Ninsem in ye.
4: We are not demanding that Etenka assessment methodology be changed without expect consideration. We are demanding that the methodology be understood by the people whose children future depends on it. NCPTA therefore calls for the following actions. Priority, lead stakeholder and proposed timelines. Priority, respect and implement an implementation of the High Court interlocutory order. Clear public explanations of the 2026 BEC grading process. Wyke within the next 7 days.
0: Yura Kofi Raphael ebi ene kasana wochere mu se emfa ho se wama waye kenefo anso no womso wasem kakraka wochere mu se se se pa indiscipline a ekoso ewo ye school sa hudom no eno so hadwene pa ni manim ya ewo se mpanifo de won nan esifom ewo ho
4: NCPTA is deeply concerned about the growing challenges of indiscipline affecting some schools and communities including bullying cyberbullying drug abuse examination malpractices gangsterism of teachers and students, inappropriate use of technology, sexual misconduct, and other forms of moral and behavioral deterioration. We must be honest with ourselves. The modern school is carrying a burden that no single institution can successfully carry alone.
0: 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Kutun Fidi, Doctor Erk, a suman, as in ye.
5: It's a bit my Germany, you know, never be here. 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
0: Enti Dr. Eric Asumani atene kana wo wie ne kurakura eno okyerem se we no wo montwema ne nyetintintin bia enya fere neja wo ba besi hunkunya na afere na mpanufo beto ato adwene na nsam na koye hoye ewo man mu na we dimika na meje na mindua na mini bia se bia we adesrade Ghana Civil Aviation Authority mpanufo adabraka Ghana betuofo se modu omukasika no mumfama wo mu
5: 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Mujuma dear Mudia, you should meet you information, did you know? A chaffer do more good as a 10% of far more. You wouldn't hear a quiet chairman train, a quiet or the same kind of simple obedient. And tea and no hardening. So I never knew you had a hardening power. If you say a Bible boy, I met him after equipment in a piano. Nafi, you enjoy the idea, so no, and what to pump. We did say, on bet the bay, on betty, ye in souffre. Now, on Monday, ye in Chaffa, I was a cigar. On Mudjuma, dear Mudia, in Chaffa, the woman I bet you on Hono. Mudia, dear my, I met him there.
0: Dr. Eric Asuman, Epen in Pa, Ghana met your danum, Nano de Sam, and Nadis Radia, and Yabo Amwatin, Yem Freeway, Na Yam Kwa Memrasib, if you don't come on in the Wakasa, Na Epeni, Wem Rasibu Janima, this year war, Bosmifra, Abatron Press, you ask a deputy ranking member. Foreign Affairs Committee, our Memrasib, your film, Nana Osafwa Jay, and a Nay, a Watrakra Tatin Tinting, and your Bruni friend of Right to Information. Hey, once Ghana and I attend them, a Kobasa B. 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
6: Chefa e womu ye saying because o se e ya bain enini nan fufo. Partners, and I take care of Omo Bana Mobile. Into a binding DNA is saying partners, then so dear, yes, saying, and I say a partners in the buyer. Sebi, we must also know who these partners are. Omo Yahoya, Asimesi Bay or Bentin Bay, a Bainsikan, Oye Free Consolidated Fund, and now say contingency, every ministry, no, and now say every. Your friend is a minister of finance. We need to know all these things. Ebium, okachere yen se, nipa 1,600 na edo mabani ni nana. Ombe mawo reintegration allowance. The question we are asking is that, up until now, all the 1,600, have they all received their reintegration allowance? Ahena yede mawo, and what is the cost of that? So largely, we want to know why and how much the government and its his partners spent in this whole enterprise of bringing our colleagues from South Africa to Ghana.
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0: 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Facebook and YouTube Dr. Shai Aqua and Jagri Bois or Madame Roma and a Jabuo Michidom ding ding a diame just so and a nana ade munum kumi equidia muofa. 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

0: 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Is he?
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2: Matina for Electroland Castle will be a showroom of Potemu. 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And it just a me wa hone says so we did our electrolander. Ye bet me a front na wa bed she at edia kesie. A face so ya won nasko selected promotion via ye. 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

0: for the greed of money for themselves and their families are destroying our water body. May God kill all of them. The people are committing genocide, poisoning our waters. And we are looking on and playing politics around it. It's evil, it's barbaric. The people who manage our water say that, look, now there are children, they found mercury, cyanide, and things in their blood, causing cancers and limbs. You will see the water is very clear. But when you take it to the laboratories, you see chemicals. That was what they said on TV. The woman said that the fact that our water is clear and you are drinking it does not guarantee that the water is chemical and cyanide free. Some of the politicians, some of the opinion leaders, some of the chiefs are involved in the pollution of our waters. And God don't punish them. God don't punish them for destroying our water bodies. How can you compare a few hundreds and thousands of people and the activities in killing 33 million people? Foreigners have entered and they are mining on our waters. And we are looking on. What kind of a people are we? Can you go to China and go and do galamsey in China? Can you go? Which country can you go to and go and do galamsey there? It shows the weakness of our system. That foreigners will come into our country, go into our forest reserve, and then our water that are clean, and they will mine in the water and pollute the water. And we are looking on, playing politics with it. Any politician, any chief, anybody in our water bodies and polluting because of the money for their pocket, and our systems are being poisoned. May God kill them first. And we have the army, we have the military, and we can't enter the forest and arrest these people and stop all forms of galamsey. We can't do it. It means that we ourselves, we are inside and we have interest and we are lining our pockets. And anybody here who is in galamsey, get ready to die first. Our waters have become Milo. Milo is mass murder. This is stupidity and nonsensical. And when I see Chinese people carrying guns and they have corded off the area of the galamsey and they are now threatening our citizenry from not coming to stop them. And you see our military men. These military men are also there and they have also expressed interest. So this government must not fail the Ghanaians people. This government, because the previous government, they toy with our river bodies and they have passed. This new government, they should rise up and do the work. They should deport all foreigners, Chinese, whatever, all those who are polluted. They should deport, they should arrest them, deport them. The word I hate cry in my life is that, your friend is saying, Galam said, yeah, and you best stop here and am I in galamsey? How do I stop galamsey? Am I in there? It means that the people who can stop it, the military, the police, they should do their work. I'm a pastor, I'm preaching. The best I can do is what I am saying, that this is mass murder, it is genocide, it is killing our children, and it must be stopped, and it must be stopped now.
1: Yeah. The neighbor is a Nigerian guy. And this is the house.
2: It's odi edona guso. It's a fashion abre. It's a abre oswe. Fe. Ten ten ten ten ten koko no we. Yes ni aye we. Fe. Yes. We any. It's the tiwa no. Sen atie. The tiwa ni say. Etu ko funa brother na bre a utumi di. So sen atie. Any. And run abre. Wait. What's in a drew? Wait. What's in a drew? Fair. 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I'm not in your sacquant pisica with drum. I'm a pisica. I'm a fumsica. A wood drum. 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
3: Now, don't run that door, boy. 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Eti papa ni timie nu no no adiye. were fear na bobe 11 near frame say or sin the yem. And I'm a sequadro, ye chaco pada nenum. Ye quare alpha. Ye man in so 8. Doctor say quaduna would deano, poison a woman. Quaduno ya petiso. Ye fancy jaso. Me with some penny for says a drono. Wine a crabber or mine. Adrono, why in a cra adrono about mineum? Yadiguma Koso, Yadiguna Adwaso, and Yama Bebre, Anti, Yay, Macatifuano, Yania would you fire back home? Because a near man of your poison, Dada, Sa and Ron on Paninfuma Nimua, Yay, Yabia Morgana, Yes, Slamo. Babia and free Babia Monsa Manenko. 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

0: What Agassi there to swear to you soon. I hire Jason Sam on a Doom 106.3 FM. 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Afei pensem pensem breno, my bank, your bank, of course, our bank, APSA, your story matters. So important, APSA, I'll say, my story matters to them, your story matters to them, our story matters to them. See, APSA, chamo, APSA, my phone, you know, I'm a pair of chamo, on the wings of Kofi Assan, ably supported by the great 05, and Afei, Kejua, Anafi, Abna Pokuya, Ahwenye, and a democracy is not for sale. Trainer Lande or Kofuidia Koftown, and she'll be reporting from there for us. It is just be on guard. Na Abna, and the entertainment Komo. And of course, Kobe Stone, and then Amamo Akwa, Caroline, Team Nini, technically Mohammed, and so Eboy Chidomo Kwansun Kozo. We are so proud of you. Yento to us, yento to a JJ Mu, if we say, wo, uniwa. In the choices that you have, but Bribia Dauti at Doom 106.3 FM. Yem found Niagrokra into Osmachiao, baby Abutu, whether or Aya Manone, and as all Ghana ha. I said that's from Kukra Anna Yedi Emma Biako. Doctor Rubo, what are you saying?
1: Am I in Huyapa now? So,
0: oh, Yamia Domesibi Brin and Yamia Mintino.
1: Yes,
0: sanity. Doc, no. Doc, no. Doc, no.
1: Oh, my.

0: No, can you move? Okay, Kakra. Okay, okay.
1: Oh, my Kaipa, my Kaipa. When we say the audience at your time, I just say, it's in Ipa.
0: Hey, because you're when you say, a chugupa.
1: Oh,
0: that's it. How do you
1: Any engineer no make a good old days, you know. As a American on them said, no, my normal, it's a yes, more thing.
0: And then you make it all, Unipania, and then in some fair, on in some fair, Unipania,
1: and then Unipania carry no, the message carries no,
0: the message, the message, the message. What's it, Unan in some fair, Ubu say, Enipa and yet,
1: Enipania,
0: the Enipania, Pa.
1: Oh, yeah, yeah, no crap, how am I? No, my, make me two way. Onse me obi a me nyi ni yi obi wu a onse ka first ni ye sari susa no na gaben from gaben ye kwafu mu onse bua fa zongo onse usually no hwe asante region a ba bi a zongo obi after zongo no pepe na funra barrier service no cemetery
0: eh
1: na yana ohwe na ta opa ohwe efijase ni asokore ni yi ni nyina no a In Cuba, Oduwa, Nahon Yodu, Nausro, and Hong Kong. But many years, and then no more be a mehuno, will be a wa be a sebi, will be a buano, na, where said the Nipano, and one other buoni penina, and said, will she pay you back in Hong Kong? Am I? Ma, I've gone to the level, means through dead body. Semi, Kremuo, cemetery, and I be beer. Because any panu,
0: yeah,
1: any panu. Some will be some bonsam, say, bonsam, say, be a me honor, me shrew, me bomb pine, me shrew bonsam. No, no, no, no, no, no.
0: Wow.
1: Me shrew, yes, says a bonsam me honida. But a woman would be me bonny beer, and a bonny beer will be matters will be a do be beano. A any funny dee, and yet soon be ne by ya me who soon is already born. It's immediate, any paddy. Am I any per who?
0: Eighty, only penny as more can say, only pan, yes, only pan I am.
1: Oh, yes, yeah, yeah, yeah. Oh, you also, Nipa, also, you're very careful. Sebi, also, you're very,
0: oh, my
1: very
0: goodness.
1: Careful. Yeah.
0: Hey, Dr.
1: Edu Bwati. Yeah, I'm going to say a secret is best kept by one person.
0: A secret
1: is best kept by one person. Oh,
0: the,
1: yes.
0: The moment I'll be catching a Kwabena Santino, it is no more secret.
1: It's no more secret. It is
0: almost all crass.
1: Honestly, what I'm down for. Honestly, my very best friend. Oh, I think I can't you because of whatever. I can't you be.
0: Yes, you go. Say, son, I think hey, Paya Penica. Me catch you up, Pepsi Men can't you be. We know may you not make you need
1: to. I will trust you.
0: And you know, Chris.
1: I at your back,
0: yeah.
1: They will make sure say once your power sermon, you know, open team, be being inquire. For instance, my menu is here, is in chair, but ultimate for me behind the scene, you know, actually, I said, oh, master, 1-2. That is how Obi or power sermon, or no, Uncle Kama Samuel and Chiro,
0: yeah,
1: for the one direct,
0: yeah.
1: Oh, rebukement, so be rebuke you, and I said, Obi, a cow anymore. Am I maybe a me to me in the Nipano Pawasam? But Obi, I won't come in. Oh, maybe I, oh, maybe I,
0: okay.
1: No, I can't ship and then you're dangerous. But in Nipano's one, you know, you're no more system.
0: Right,
1: we need to be careful who we entrust
0: Dr. Edu Bwati.
1: Yeah, normal with. Yes, yeah, very important.
0: Dr. Edu Bwati, the motivation is. Hey, Doc.
1: Come on.
0: Hey, Doc, I put you on command. I'm okay. No, I'll be safe. We are safe. You. Hey, you will feel out here. Sorry, Fachai. We are in the Onyamia. Do me a credit, Mister No. Obi pesa osiri uti Mister. No crepa na Doc making. 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
1: sama ba
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1: ye
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1: hu banku abra bona ya fan
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0: okay se enipa na wadwen wadwen ye wo se unni ho a on survival no
1: yeah
0: unni ho so be survival
1: o be survival aman ne se ye wo ho obu ha woni woni papa woni eyi maame
0: ba oko
1: but o timi kwa tim be yobrempon o man ni
0: unni ni da so bia o unni ni da so bia unni ni da so bia
1: unni ni da so bia what you say? Onion does will be empty. No, you know, say we kill. We are killing ourselves so much. We just say the number be three. After 2 years, you show no Hong Kong ever.
0: As my car says here, I know we are brimming.
1: That's right.
0: Your enemies are not so far from you.
1: Oh yes.
0: They laugh and eat with you, mm-hmm. and give you advice.
1: Mm-hmm.
0: May God expose them.
1: Amen.
0: Hey, it's almost far from us.
1: Let me. Now, oh my, Obi, I wouldn't say your enemy. Oba, how can we match them? Oh, no, cry no. So what? Nam, kwetia ba. Oba, far na fo. So Obi, I wouldn't say the power we your enemy. Ah, on pawase mono. Well, no. Because on pesa we home from akora be fast any panahon. Name mono die. Oh no, oh no, I wouldn't say oya we tofu no. It was someone a bit piano. Oh, Obi, I.
0: Dog again, Machi. If you've just joined Dr. Nubuati, endpoint from a particular clinic in Yedin Kume, low libido, Hong Kong, on Yedin, you have a share courses at the low libido, but you shall say another a memo, a carbell. And nine back could be nanky, we manage or the man didn't be trust, or the member didn't trust our man. And name of dog said, and they be at the school for that. Nothing, he be teaching the almighty to you.
1: Medasapa, oh, my, sir, now watching come my ID and go now to be uncle mono AM for so man, Ghana mine. But this month and now this week in Komoy, a dictum. If you say AM Koma, oh, my, me, who me near who discussion that. If you say na oh yeah na what do you say the time on what day you know you are thinking but who say individually people are going through it and you didn't come with baby and every say me how case you know obi say my what be could go because of that be man say me peno or ban say me peno ma think na teko me can see I am fa and you know see nyina yete ase e oba ate ase na be ma ate ase a ye betume hunu say sa de no a Ben man or banim penny ma own man or no corner banner. You need to find a way of helping the person over him mono. Nan yet the wagging a year war, name of mobile who say a day, a yard. And in tea, and why yet didn't come on, you see, lowly we don't know, and a yard tanker. And in the many paddles, and you wouldn't have the desire, so we're not hunker for a bishop. And in tea, I think can anywhere. So Ubenya, I think can Ubenya, I drain so no hunker for bishiano, and my. And now, no caponi, she ampo cranoa. Said the Amordina woman, and so scrano, and yet the Emma. Obano socrano, so no, said the uncle bit me afo, Nanco bit me, obey interested in it, no. Ninano, aya dia, no socrano, Emma. And no, ya dia by quayak. And I say, you didn't come out after the causes of low libido, a man, dear no, and you can't say. And Pembe Brinoano, say, ma, ekunya, or how structural defects, baby, to say fibroid. O baby wa bones and na sibi fibroid F3 on a woody in him. O bua bose moja tunisa. O be o go to sa or how we mono. And then maybe a manatenka echeco. O ba and so a jena woody in him. O bua a fence endometritis. O bua and so ne the lining of the uterus or no. I inflamed. O no so no. Enya bibi a fence low libido nibi. O ba or breastfeeding and manatenka ni timi take off from kaka. And now I made me explaining, say, oxytocin, your normal brain, even the air boomer or banner breast, and enough for Nashiano, your friend is a prolactin. Into a banner warmer, be a friend's a prolactin, hormone, or produce more. Not the hormone, a year I think a hormone, why a friend is a testosterone, estrogen, or both, and no, or reduce. And another sign of a mobile, I think I had the aquaform. Diabetes. yade fence diabetes mm-hmm. oba wo diabetes dem ma wo diabetes and I'm say sugar level no excess sugar no e wo soro ni nti no obo se etimi damage wo nerves no na damage nerves na sa no obo 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It's me a day, it's me ma atenkano, it's me a coffin. You know, ya dear bako. 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Se bema bema bit my pija, a yamuja, and a babemenim, and ye dumpy. This is Gina Sono, a yamuja. It's Akuman knows a pumpy muja, a co bemenim. 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
0: relationship problems you know. Relationship problems, you know. Okay.
1: Yes, a mema especially affecting mema pa. It your mind see a type of also you were different types of low libido. You were type back be a be kind of situational low libido.
0: Situational
1: libido.
0: Okay.
1: Now kind of situational libido no one. Your be maybe you are. A man no insane so. Be maybe you are. Obo se obo fee. One na yiri waho. Or no ba no. A person no ban isia obeya ya ne hunti mpija na dem no eye mistake na okwa abonten ofa oba fofora okoduru ho a na chese ase enyo no nye the same person wa ne ho den na obhwemu no na ye wono ma bia esifie said ye woni bema ne sikasa said ye wusiesie fie said the wa who do huni and then won convenina no it mean ya impact.
0: And then situational no.
1: Oh yeah different situational libido. And then the man wa call sebi or new be wa ye believer. Na se be a won penabia. Wa call on wa. And man said that time no bani be huno no wa dress sebi ne demo no wa honi tebia and passoni bi bia hai clean ne won koneba. 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into the brain. Na brain no say say e work na assembly bibi e fe ni say testosterone. Na testosterone e push moja no. Na bo say na come no e bo pum pum pum. Bo answer that say be descend into bibi e fe ni say na na be manim na be man legi na so. Eni ti e ma ni bebre no a etimi kum. E mama e mama. E to kwa woni ni to kwa basa basa basa ni wo ye si na be man no bo say Bose at that bell, baby, I began and say, Bosome no, only them are no cool, yeno, no, no, no, no, no, no, no, no, no, no, no, no, no, no, no, no, no, no, no, no, no, no, no, no, no, no, no, no, no, no, no, no, no, no, no, no, no, no, no, no, no, no, no, no, no, no, no, no, no, no, no, no, no, no, no, no, no, no, no, no, no, no, no, no, no, no, no, no, They see and I say, ah, my guest test the we are seeing now. The money, that intimate Peter. Me want to cry the man the money and yeah, yeah. And I mean, Busan, I say, Bema, Mr. Wa, when was the last time only Obashi? I say, oh, and maybe I don't want to talk about it. It was a very nasty experience. I don't, no, I say, that is where I want to know. I want to know what happened. Ewana or bad down. Now the open boawa. Because testing be a hormonal testing, medical testing, I'm running, you are fit. I was out to me here, you might wish to me no basia. It's identity. It me and also oh, now maybe or not even say 5 years ago person or baby or walu or baby. No person or walu or baby no. And now on your bana tana be 3, 4, 5 months. Now bano empening and any day in CI. If he it be a musician wanting restaurant and also would there be my brefi the brefi brefi you know say on my own demi partially say aha or perso ban so so ba not just on so and in a year I didn't fall while you can so because of so while enough it see or ban a buy you know and or one day or banaka is the best thing my bread and they be a brefi and ordinary no didn't do ya na Oye, o mu nyina yi o mu yi ne ho no a oba na se ah. Nti we kitikiti we na. 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Ah, odi yana me sori nkoi. O si ho no a.
0: That's very offensive.
1: Oh yes.
0: Very offensive. Ibu abemkra. Ibu abemkra.
1: Be mana pre. Nti o kan we na me se masa. This is where the problem is. This is where your problem is. We na kun. Ama olibido no advanish we na kun be ma no eti hono na me refer no to psychologist madam for doctor B Dr. Sakode be refer no na me kaje say we no also psyche no na dwene o man within a matter of 1 month no na se bi be ma no number 2 wanye hwe that tells you say so woni kunu kura wo ho na hoden na ba form one ya wo kwan a ye fa so a ene be ma e kasa o se ene ye modern time ya na ye ntiasie se o mo mpeso mo be hu se there are disparities between be ma na oba they don't people don't to understand eti ye twiti be ma na oba nyina the same thing o be ma se bi e kwan o me wa first na ozi boy juma se fe die se die ase ana e bre ase this time me oh ya wo kwan a be ma bi a prejudice
0: so many
1: we are e da die ma papa we da die e do ba ya die no na na die na bezo kum ya na e mi wura no no
0: so many ways in killing a cat so many ways in killing a cat
1: you have to find a way it psychological mental and normal e si so e koso ne honko ne ba no enu nti na wo ye oba wadwen ye wo so obi e wa bonten wo ji wukuno if you say Santo kwana wo ne ne kun ni se de wu se bi efie wu ni fie ni no eni pa no wa bonten no wo no no wo nya sa mistake no eti oman ene aha na me de omo no ebisi
0: dok ye dasi as usual your numbers
1: end point to me patek na ya die bi a obia te wo any sexual related condition wo de boss wa na ho asane ahode na ba form a me se oba end point to me patek clinic ya e instant yeah, yeah, test ni huwa yi no a that day no a yema wadro no a no performance na na emma no that day no ubasha asie hunu sa performance ya di bi ha obi a modern frame ne yentwetwe nkomo number ni 0244
0: 86
1: 70
0: 68
1: 0244 86 70 60 68
0: Dr. Duboatin, it has been a mention of the share for wrap up for the week. There were so that's Dr. Duboatin, endpoint homeopathy clinic, and then a bonk more come a come a one. We said, Osha Brenner, 18 minutes after seven, just the same at Dome 106.3 FM. And that's a new McQueas, one of the Apomodin Como Ebrain, Anti Mary's Gripe Mixture, a manufactured and distributed by NS Chemists. Oko Pharmacy, Bia Benebia Torn, Mofra, one of the na intimin digest ye, and I say, one is in if you know that pain they go through them. That's what Anti Mary's Gripe Mixture is in to cure. And to make sure, say, a relieved child continues to be a happy child. Akwadano, or tete, ha ha, one cast was from you know, a bit too sinkers, yepa. Nothing. Yada C for C liver specialist Francois C. Ubekaya, a DBFA Brebon, beyond one deliver to another Joshua Eboa. Dr. Chemantene, Dr. Siama Jr., Yachiamo Damasi, baby, Amobia, Dr. Siama Jr., and Nkasa. 0500 040331 and 0500 040328. That's Dr. Siama Jr. Now, what you mean in a bonko? But Dr. Chemantene to Amsterdam, number near +31 68. +31 68 798 55 584 Na what your liver, your health, your life, your spine, and to make sure say when you see for C for to make us a nafe. Vega Tam Fonsu Panacea Pharmacy Diaba Edron was kutia malaria or quantum koso. Inti Panacea Pharmacy said do donan kasa de one one in kasa 0593 802 668 and 0274 182 917 And Chebia, yene, a doctor, do what you train como endpoint homeopathic a clinic. And on also actually, Yadibia dane, Kuranko, Okua, Untiminkono, Fakodam, 0244 86 70 68 And Chebia, yene, Abina Pukia, Hine Becasa, Democracy Not For Sale, Battery Banks, Fuo, Nina Ku. Ghana Association of Banks. And I'm going to say, Ghana Association of Banks for Edin Simba Tuga. Yeni Queen, banks, I would do a call when you move in such a case, Bemono. Ne, would you forsone, a cronfone, a ye, quamca forsone, more than trickers, Bibriba, and a banks, you see, and you're careful. Na yanya careful will be the six ever than year nine. It is important that ye betty baby only free banase. Na fiat me, or motima, and church, Bibra. 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Democracy Not For Sale ira boba boko de Chairman. Wow. Good to see you.
2: Happy to see you.
0: MPP regional chairman. I'm so proud. Yeah.
2: I was making a statement.
0: Okay.
3: Power from where?
2: It depends on where you are coming from. Oh my goodness. Congratulations, chairman.
0: Wow. That's how it is.
2: But democracy is not for sale.
0: Yeah.
2: I'm not coming.
0: No. one of the camp, one, say, one, say, one of the campaign messages is say nyi sika na yibibia eh ya hokeka any opepa I pass the boy your mind.
2: Wow.
0: It's very important. Na no we are. No akope aboa fone ni mdie fone akwanchira obenya e dia kesikesi ni. Na say ni swade hunu no atimaba. Na wo koyi kendi fone de. So odo won to so nyina akoyi sika e dey how kesi pa e beba. So that's the challenge.
2: That's why it dem
0: I think say the party na say more with the kind of messenger or the ebay and tina or man sa akwanya no. But so say the banks for almost tricks be bra ba who dia go be dey fufu better no kwai o.
2: Sir.
0: Of course.
2: Say saying.
0: Say Nino on say obo hunu bi ashida a draft him mail bi. Na say bank as we na throw pepe fefefe. Say ya usika kra akem. Eti fa we ni bra na beji obeko no. Omo jo number bi omo jo pin bi o be pian tum gidi e kwa jono. E be we china usika o banko nyina no. Santam. Na jego.
2: Wa mo wani an na hodi anu bi wi.
0: Ya ya jo say the banks no. E be didin come na.
2: Wow.
0: Ba ni mo kai.
2: Amen.

Well, National Identification Authority for the Ayen Kaibobia Baum say, attention businesses, institutions and service providers, the National Identification Authority, FASA Kwenya also, I inform you, say, a name, LI2523, you know, has introduced important changes to the way you verify Ghana card identities. It is saying, under the new requirements, the biometric verification is the principal means of confirming a Ghana card holder's identity. When verifying an identity, do not rely solely on the photograph or physical appearance of the person presenting the Ghana card. Use the NIA-approved biometric verification system. Do not photocopy, Mr. Ghana card, no. Do not photocopy, scan, retain copies or images of the Ghana card, or rely on ocular inspection alone, except where permitted by law. Failure to comply is an offense and shall attract penalties up to 2,000 penalty units for a body corporate and 1,000 penalty units for a partnership or other undertaking, payable by each partner or responsible person. If your institution verifies identities, onboard onto the NIA's Identity Verification System Platform, IVSP. Prepare your systems and staff and comply with the new requirements before the transition period ends on 2nd November 2026. For onboarding, the OUN has an email, idverification@nia.gov.gh. And as our friend, 0302-999-306-307-309. NIA, providing future solutions now. And that's it. Make sure, sir, Ubedi Sanchez, Ewesu, Nankofa, Eye, Yonibia, and Famro.

0: Well, Makacho Kejua Tnasuanu say na Yebebon Komo Ewa Kejua and the Hariza Kwa so news in.
1: Of course, you know, say has the Ubu Hariza Kwa na has a focus also at Ado.
0: And Edmona Kansu does
1: okay. Yes, of course, umsell known as Samates Wajaboso. You see, say Mr. Samuel said, "Jai sports, na my idea. Yeah, be sports. And I'm finding weird. I'm just training weird. I'm just training weird.
0: Who
1: said that? Yeah, na.
0: Godwin Ablodi.
1: Yeah.
0: Oda suka sa.
1: Oh, so no, they say no. Odin in Kwi Gold Stars as an assistant.
0: Godwin Ablodi.
1: Yeah, Muamua Godwin Ablodi. Yeah.
0: Hey, kono ko.
1: Yeah.
0: Also assistant me.
1: Question you have me who? I don't know.
0: Hey, God no come.
1: What can they want me?
0: Come on, Hassan.
1: Oh, that be the one who captain. Oh, die hard.
0: And you are more.
1: That be. God when they control die hard. Maybe you say can fight so, but God no come there. We go and go and but direct zone for us and play. I'm okay when you are by. I'm not be from another direct zone.
0: Okay.
1: Come on, partner. Dia. And I feel so no empty and so say and can't show. Say you go so chadi no. You go so chadi. You go so chadi. I would say Ningo and Pram. My home owner, another thing, 28th, 29th. Hey, empty Nigeria when you see you.
0: I'm going to be calling back.
1: Yes, into I have heard near the home summer brought it time to come and cry a band near Bania there and was some running away. And now you buy incredible, may be more quickie. Now you're caught,
0: yeah.
1: Aha, no, I'm firmly on your plan. No,
0: yeah. Tilapia, no.
1: And they are catfish.
0: They are shed Jordan because of absence of
1: Amuakua.
0: Any Abina Udion Kawi irrelevant for that course.
1: Oh, really? Me am confirm myself by hero.
0: A man who didn't change the internet to him say Samson, Delilah Dadano.
1: Delilah Dadano. And also, I will white to kill him.
0: I will chill.
1: Jim F. Am I? And Rosetta Fornish as you.
0: Ah,
1: I rehosem.
0: Ade.
1: Baby, 1 minute. Na light a doom. Na train. Yeah. Oh, me share the president. Me share the president. Him now. I am a mobile cra. I was.
0: Na mo bono na muni standby.
1: Empty stadium. University of Ghana stadium.
0: Muni standby.
1: Yeah. Oh, I mean. Yes, so that. But then the bad boy. You know, it is very sad that Mr. Ansa Gaka as organizers. No. I feel
0: yes,
1: even the broadcast right holders na granny yeah na beka it I mean your bonus ah your men oh I got to four pa man before no na eye preseason game pa e do ba bia players are teams na totor that is where they showcase them
0: how them show
1: ahead of a season so we see them. Liberty freshness, and yes, I'm it was a big deal. Now, I think, and I name a wedding, pack a cranny at the and the any penny by Henry, I had to hammer. Now, can be a CV, or your brother, your monkey. Minims as a book training, who fee moon, I got a call, and I'm holding a dinner, had me as Medema, Dream Summer Text, any gold stars.
0: Yeah,
1: I don't know the kind of fans that we would draw because Medema,
0: yeah,
1: no, but the ball, Dream CFC, you know, on a tuba, Summer Text, it's a summer boy, gold stars, this,
0: I want to be embarrassing the
1: yeah, natural fans, Nagasana. Maybe
0: it shouldn't be even the issue the that field, no see Enco Stadium, no Kwan Echo form.
1: Yeah.
0: You know, a Kwan Echo form.
1: No, but man, how many people would overfucker feed the BNE?
0: You don't need to say over Bassi, the BNE. The crown says, oh, Nipa and Kra. So you need your Kensi Hong Kwan, the type of local league I have bought.
1: Was a Yentia say to that extent to say, and you team crab, and your black stars, a pa, may have to focuni, your bogaka top for summer testing gold stars among Ebo, my faka, maybe a stadium, no one is also checking it out, checking it out. All those who say first, they say, Accra

0: Katia, and I feel so no empty and so saying can't show say you go so chadiano, you go so chadiano, you go so chadiano. What do you say? Ningo and a pram pram my homoono, and what day 28th, 29th. Hey, empty na jairo when you see
1: you.
0: Yes, yes, yes, indeed. I ever heard near the home summer brought it time to come, cry a bandy near Bania, dear, and what's some running away. And now you buy a incredible, may walk quickly. Now you call,
1: yeah,
0: No, no, I'm firm on your plan, no,
1: yeah. Tilapia, no.
0: And they
1: are shed Jordan because of absence of Abina Udion Kawi irrelevant for that course.
0: Oh, really?
1: Me confirm my son by hero. And man who didn't change me be internet to him say Samson, Delilah Dadano.
0: Delilah Dadano. And also I will white wiki anymore.
1: I will chill.
0: Jim and Rosetto for no shaz you.
1: Ah,
0: I re hosem.
1: Aden
0: baby 1 minutes na light adum na your train yeah oh me like president me have for president him now I have mo bokra e was say
1: na mo bon when amuni standby
0: empty stadium University of Ghana stadium
1: amuni standby
0: yeah oh I mean say so but you know the bad boy you know it's very sad that Mr. Ansa Gaka as organizers no I feel
1: yes,
0: even the broadcast right holders na granny yeah na beka I mean your bonus ah your benne oh I got to for pa man before no na eh preseason game pa e do ma bia players are teams na totoro that is where they showcase them
1: I'm sure
0: ahead of a season so we see them. That time when that Koroko Jansu has a book Jansu liberty freshness much Jansu and yes I'm Ketua it was a big deal. Now I think and I name mu edin pa kakra ni ade ade a enti ene e pani behen ra haet hemra haet hemre na akwan bia so wi ye bro de ye manken minim se as of work training ho fi mu na godoko ene nam horo ni ade na hadwen ades me dia ma dream summer text any gold stars
1: yeah
0: I don't know the kind of fans that we mu draw because me dia ma nya hanowo nya na obo de bo dream FC you know on tuba
1: no bo de bo
0: yeah summer text it's a summer boy gold stars this a you know dia ni yeah, natural fans na kasa na yenya. Ti maybe na kasa.
1: It shouldn't be even the issue the that feel no say enko stadium no kwa na eko form.
0: Yeah.
1: You know, kwa na eko form.
0: No, but man, how many people would obe faka fit be bi any?
1: You don't need to say obe basi ni pefu bi any. Kwa na say onipa wa enkra. So you need ya can see hon kwa the type of local league aye ba. Nka obe ma.
0: O say enti ase to that extent say enye team kwa be kwa kwhwe no. Enye Black Stars pa me has to focus ni ye boga ka to for summer testing Gold Stars mo na ebo. Ma faka. Maybe a stadium no one so check it out. Yeah. Check it out. Yeah. Oh, faka. Yeah. All those who's the first they say Accra tre.
1: Na mo hypo ni kakra de. Mo boa gaga for.
0: Oh ye boa ya. A deliberate attempt yo to hype it. Yeah, when the media station and I say media phone, I am not just oh, yeah, certain story. Sometimes I all drone in, yeah, Mr. Jonathan. If you are open, your honor, Jonathan, the media team awati to hype the games in the border. Ain't mean, Casa Mama. Wow, crowd is what you do so well. Who's been a one there, Brabeca? I know Brabeca. Won't mean Casa Mama. So those things should have been done. Yeah, yeah. Nah, who does publicity?
1: So they were not deliberate about
0: draw this, people yeah. In, let people with expertise in communication. It is not possible. It is not possible. You see, sponsorship by who beside the teams in the airbody anybody say, who really are here now? I almost say, no, I'm a trophy now. I'm about 20,000 BDR.
1: Good.
0: Yeah, my team, I'm about 20K. That's all the tough food about Copenhagen.
1: I look at the food as I'm not
0: 20,000. 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
1: yeah
0: harise watna se din wa hwe de togbe ye no e serious o
1: yeah
0: e kanye togbe na
1: all these years but for togbe
0: o se amam for dream aso nye togbe na o de ne ho be for yimu de sika e shema ka sega has de na mi se ah ka mi se o ko defeat o ma da kure se e ko pobi ma ko hwa de keke you marvel the kind of edifice of a partner so real. Solid. Pitches, accommodation, all your money, players, and all that. Oh, we a crown and all day. Harry said, no, to be Osaba Sobodi. Nyede Biani, be Chabono. Why are they?
2: If it wasn't for Togbe running across of folk today and paying salaries and things, I think the club would have collapsed. In my time, you know, I bought the secretary, bought the land, bought them a boss. When I was late, I left the late Frank Sawyer, the lawyer for them. One day, we sat down, we signed it. What they call Asala, we bought it from

0: hotel on that road. There was a hotel there. Can you remember? We bought it and we were there.
1: To Ochani Mono Suya Kakrani and the other man came, was the commercial center, Abubu Secretariat, was see Pobi Mang and Anote, Anote, Panel. But Yakan Sana, my father took a room and Sana, my Bakunaba. Emmanuel Sanja, I right back. Korokorona, we 3 years. Sanja saw per se in the history of Korokono. That should be a buddinka say. Please be a Bokotokono, say Buddinka will be right back, or you don't go there. See?
2: It feels good and exciting to be an Asante Kotoko player.
3: Of course, yes. It's been one of 9 games to play for Asante Kotoko. And you haven't much, so I watch Asante Kotoko a lot. That's my job. Every challenge is who we are. We are footballers and we are always resilient. I want to be seen as and remembered as one of the best right backs who has come to the Rams on the track.
1: But yet, it's a befa. Nina, you're the only issue. More than a beco. Ochina democracy ka bebaso. Kumasi Asante Kotoko. Any a crowd of folk, yes, ever Kumasi.
4: Send you a 3-1 anti problem, Quenium.
1: I Korokone lose 3-1. Anna,
4: what do you mean by that statement?
1: Who's a 3-1? One chirimu.
4: But I said, Ojinchi, why do you jump into that conclusion?
1: Oh, send me a zoom.
4: The thing club, I mean, so Kotoko 3, a crowd of folk 1. Has medical to attend. No man to attend the kind there. Kotoko to attend the 2-0.
1: Eh.
4: Oba Baba Chiami or Hadi
1: Am I trophy torn Gusu Koso Kokopi National Police Headquarters?
4: Yeah.
1: Ama IGP and Kasa so trophy Nimakasa Omo Tachi. Omo Buamadena Fepa. Yes. Ura.
4: Is that Yohono? Oka IGP. Oba Kasana.
1: Yeah, Manakasa.
4: Okay.
5: Considering the order of streets, democracy, the press, that is what I'm stand for. That is what we as security services, we are also giving support to Ghanaians in the way of us. We are pulling this democracy strongly for Mother Ghana, for this generation, and the generations here to come.
6: We are ready to be beside you and behind you, and we are ready to uphold.
1: To be solidly behind you. I don't know the IGP, the two. Now, what can we be for IGP?
4: Well, okay, IGP, I say, I'm at my attention about Cantonment's police station on them. I'm say a police a officers, no, I'm a flat, no, a hard than a border, Jesu.
1: Ah,
4: the ball up, Cantonment's. A whole yard than a border, Jesu. In the IGP's OT and camp, pose for the Dalmon, areas, no, you pay 12 Dalmon, na. At the Cantonment's police station. Police officers normal flat no actually pay it the honor done zoom line ho you now bon kan kan kan kan kan kan kan kan kan kan kan kan it dey better than jibril is
1: a good example all right mama ko kaka to for day one it was the Biari Gold Stars media ma born me you otimo baako and of course summer testing dreams so dey na ba so zolo and na for year twin light no and the dreams after 5-4 penalties normal na Nigeria has 3 maximum points no honor mo say the second round of games dey pass so at china into the air basso no dey want some and so bro, champions of champions, beba so on Sunday, and also say, media many nations, the bebo, it's Yanwa Shanoson, eti Amayan. Na, yeka club lances, and one summer, and Rebecca se Kotokope, and a meaty idea, no, Kwame Bani Akumeka, no, Ora, Edmonaka, and the general manager, the Masamata, say, Kwame Bani,
4: one can ye,
1: Kwame, T.
7: Unless you tell me the meaning of sanction, and Sana Ibi, I'm going to respond to your Omokakano. Because me, I have not received any sanction. Minimum the crop. A lot of interpretation. Because we'll be out and throw me club say a sanction. And what form of sanction? No, don't speak for them. Please you tell us the sanction crop. What is sanction? If you apply to the FA to play a friendly match, so almost sanction there, you know. Then, you know. I want to know their meaning of sanction. Remember, Samatex is a multinational company. So what I say, the people who own Samatex, we are Germans. So what I say, it is a okay, sir. Now we are involved in football. It is a okay, baby. No one share in the MLB. Said if the clubs are being regulated to speak, when your man call you a mama, now our people who manages the various department of the FA. Now, because officer all the way here interview, but you are denting somebody's image and reputation. Like, I don't have any problem. If you are working and you are not happy, you resign.
1: I don't know. Because club back up and meet all the requirements. Also, there be the boss city. Also, just one general manager so you
4: manage. Any problem, baby?
1: That's it. Ah, well, don't need the chairman. The two drivers want someone. Oma meko.
4: Yeah.
1: But car horse racing those days. Car horse racing here.
4: Yeah.
1: Agudia keni jehopa.
4: Yeah.
1: It's some race course. No, I walk.
4: I don't know.
1: Sam Newton and I will fear quite a more than you had to buy.
8: Let's say, can I pay for
1: me? I want to media for no. I didn't ask you. I seen in yen.
8: What happened?
1: I just don't know. And the only suggests a bar only 12 or no one to me can't remember any bombs or yet the excavators that get drilling race course ring now.
8: Ah,
1: and Ponko, maybe I'm keeping Ponko and Ponkoni be cry at Tiafasoko.
8: Ah,
1: yes, sir. Oh, the NTS Sam Newton, bruh. Serious, oh. Very, very serious.
8: Just unfortunate.
1: Because, very unfortunate.
8: Because not that none released by say police for is expected.
1: I'm a normal lead.
8: Yeah. Interdicting just to make sure. Say, because it doesn't make sense.
1: Charlie.
8: It doesn't make sense.
1: Well, I be follow our story now. How?
8: Yeah. That, I think that should be.
1: Yes, the Accra Turf Club. What you say? Yes, hard drink. Maybe the Charlie.
8: Right.
1: Remember the Bogumu. Yes. 3-1. Beautiful. Spanish Liga. 6 points in the back. You see Mourinho rain a shasiyi. And then Barca just moved in. Didn't hear how Barca here so be cause Barca. So bit many and three maximum pony say yes and league so more first day or more dear it can be asked on the BDH now and that's also Basa Dina Becon so yeah the Abreu Biania Diaria Champions League draw no PK and supporting there ready draw the bus we are the BPM and the Bebro and there's Conference League there's Europa League playoff a hold right bebo now you heard the Beco let's club about our way to the camp now that's the third Vigo Sasuna and so at the Abo and knee and yeah to that is something magnificent and or in a club I qualify for the Champions League proper and he's the first African coach I want to yes, it
8: right.
1: Is beautiful to only Bratislava for na yes, you know. It be you much the progress because our opportunity at the you should show it. Or coach Champions League proper no uncle China Bob Bresso ni more coach.
8: Exactly.
1: Let's see more opportunity at that level and tensing. Don't coach so ni more yeah panny idea. And then you may and then you read Jimu or Sports okay. Too, so they are there, and he is a crowd. But the Super Cup on the Champions of Champions, no, get the beba, and they are next. So I got a
8: quack.
1: Yeah, live, okay. live, by the beber at 4 hours and by family at 2 minutes.
8: Do you prefer human number for I don't change you before form.
1: No, I mean, you are nowhere.
8: I feel direction of what's in our
1: new yes, Rexona, the Marcel Samotome, my Rexona, 72 hours. 72 hours. Now, more to me. I just saying, yes, and good. You're the master power. Can't win buy MTN everywhere you go. MTN for saying, can't you say, go so 80-30 years here. Che Prado, pal. Land Cruiser Prado. Makumakum Kron. Hey, bay. Nano, ya chabako. I can't go to. I am a bachelor. Too sweet, but because I'm MTN. Oh, trending. Pablo Ama. Bena Paddy with Trimone and the sports team in Naka Hone. Ribi Diablo. And what kind of Nankasaka Kijwa. Erica City Woody. My name is Robert Safumesan and Eddie. Sports page.
8: Fasoso.
1: And let me co present.

0: 42 minutes after 7, just on 7 at 106.3 FM. Now, Gusauti, it's a beautiful Thursday morning. Yedika, you are Sutrisa, and the banks, no, Nema Biu Honoma, Arm, Waye, and Yasutria, Ubuano Bidin Fufu, Adanie, Quaye. It will be a privilege this morning, President Anti-Fraud Forum, Ghana, Banks Association, Ghana Association of Banks, NEA Betrichin Komo, Ira Ransford, Nana Addo Jr. Nana Addo Jr., Machena Bokodie.
1: Yeah, me or my hini. Nami Addo, sir, I won't claim with your methods of BBI Boko, a better
0: idea. Edenyamiasi, it's so very, very inspiring to also hear you talk to us on such. Yeah, and come on, who here say now? What I remember, maybe I feel quite a bit on the Ghana Association of Banks, and also boy and come on, a year, we are here for.
1: I mean, that's it. I mean, for quite a number in TTF for you now. Ghana Association of Banks, a year, a cool bar tire, commercial banks, a work room, 23 plus Development Bank of Ghana.
0: Mm-hmm.
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1: inya enu anu makin ebu se America credit unu se akonfo your mom was a dad uncle for the woman wants to move the day into honey for a free fuel bank. I said, no link be you create flyer be a sick clicky ha now update you or bank records bo card number bo pin my own account number child card picture not sending a shaft say and I said, be dicky to where be or my in it. 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
0: Wow.
1: Nti ye bo hu de ko se na be ya. O man fo nyina o me mo me ni ada ho.
0: Na yera Addo Jr. wadaro ma se na are you so close to us ana na e kwan be na maybe o mfa so mu de egbu kata sa.
1: O ma he ne last year build the front reporter governor commission year no 2025. I said the value at risk yes, he car a confirm with your many sisters on the UFC banks and inquire. I have 101 million Ghana cities.
0: 101 million Ghana
1: city. Yes, he car a confirm. Yes, on the UFC banks and will come.
0: Hey,
1: in tea, and this will be a crack. I will say, I did be a hard thing. The quank is here by a quorum of us. A customer seeker. I am podcast with me to be social engineer. Social engineering, as a queen beer. I comforted Nanda. Emma Nipadio Moody. emo mu ye niema entisa anko mu ye no mu de fasu wiom. We say it's a way of manipulating people so that they can divulge information that under normal circumstances they will not divulge.
0: That's social engineering.
1: Social engineering. Now, my mind is all I have. Me catch us there, and I said, "We came over. Who can I name catch us all? Me take care. Me dinner on chain. My mind is, I said, me jam my phone with you. Patrol friend, me number. Now me has a bell ring. Go call no man. O friend, I ring go back phone. So me jam number. Me can't trust me pay number. My friend is a concierge number.
0: Hey.
1: In T. Sanema, we in a manner. Yes, started to use your fraud manager and I need a treacher, so I investigate that year. And because of fact, I'll be to give information now. How many panels say now? The background for now, be sure. Until you see a treacher.
0: Hey!
1: Until your front or catch us the mamma opina. Oh, but I should have been my opinion, the other baby, I mean. Now, no baby sound, they said, but Modiana. Opinion was a son and say, and I need him say 1724. Was it Abby 1992? That's what Opin actually. No.
0: Deny it.
1: Omae ni akronfoti mi kujina bibi ya igisika.
0: Ehe.
1: 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Wa mama amene empty plastic. Aya branding to say kad.
0: Hey, say Jina Habim.
1: Nti wo tu na ba ku mi na na wo de no pin so ahwe ya fra ne cat swapping e hagin papa
0: wow. So these are some of the tricks that omuyusu edinya, because even the class of intellectuals, they fall for it too.
1: Ama ene mi da so abos ankomo se ade se akonfo no omo nku school ya na ewi omo da bi. From where we sit, professors are reporting, nurses are reporting, doctors are reporting, bankers and kasakra are reporting, a lawyer for the UM, teacher for the UM, mason for the UM, driver for the UM, will be anywhere, sebi, first person, on fan come here. If you see a kasan same way, ya ye king in an essay, I will see a buye ni. O bank and throw and send no code be sebable pin. Pin in ya de aye de ma. If any personal identification number. Bank staff be new and a bank be new becatures the IG pin. O my neighbor could be a hard drain and say any set. Almost send a link no true SMS, text message. And almost send no WhatsApp. Don't you design a bank in a flyer and be a pepe. O click a link in the net work or be beat the website. You see, you update your name and into your card number, your mobile phone, or bank account, and so.
0: Yeah.
1: Your PIN. Oh man, now we ain't gonna know sending name and account for. No better feel this affirm that we pay. No more your account music ain't gonna.
0: Yeah.
1: It is all more free. So I'm send a text message. So I'm send a link. If you click, so now fill information. Our bank air update. My name is Obika Bibi, sir. Power phone. My friend bank is a many Bibi say, and if you are more than more sending me name, Yana. Mem Pro, who put a custom social engineering near Manny Succeeded Baby Naya. I did be a friend of agency. Your pentem, 1 year, your mouth deadline. unya message bi an obi from knock at us one year ni say CR we could see account and as a Bank of Ghana say so one fill form ni say CR be account no come to me ni su scam or the hu any term any pray and e show hu say na be ya be ya den
0: obi ni term obi fill ni form obi ni term am na time wi a
1: it is obi e pray say ya ni term because be could see account papa bi omo friend no say and also you make cry no branch na won beti here iti me da mas meko ho se da bi untu mi nko ho me na me de me ho na me se mi fie wa ha ya into the save you data ne o credit ade afre me meko branch ho ako hu manager o se da bi yem pe nipa bebre o bank o sa and then o se bank staff o threaten obi se o ma ne mba branch no onye o phone so a o so hu se
0: Jera, a Ransford Nanado Jr., President Anti-Fraud Forum, Ghana Association of Banks. At this point, Adiana, the OT, ne the Oshano, obey me, aye, na or de abo, a yen account to hold by from fraud.
1: Minya, I feel in a bema. Mi sister ba kwa se mi ade bi o kan se bi a kwa se bi ko dwaso sebe
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0: at no point an our bank be for akasa as na chiro
1: wo bobo code bi ma o se o hwe message kra e de se no e fere no one time password o hwe code kra message na e ba na message ni ka tire o se do not share this information en so ni panel bobo ma akonfoi se ya link bi na o ma hene on sabeka na ya se click so update your Ghana card bobo pin number bobo card number child card picture bank be ni wa ya se obeka se yesa obi yesa pe bonu hu na report e ma yen
0: I see na you see okay na abesi bitim se na o ni so suspect se maybe you are being targeted and I say already maybe a defraud order that I didn't have
1: Erika, my main kawin kawan sayako what you should do when you have fallen victim. Am I in the first rank of phone you rank and wow as a man?
0: And the
1: crate. See an acron phone or matto device via a friend wiper. O phone ni yira na so mo target so mo wi a phone na phone na mo profile ni omo de ye den omo wi a phone say pe within seconds omo connect wiper no e to check charger omo connect pe o password de ni e ma was secret ni e ma was so nyina disable no into say ya wo momo account o say ya wo pin o say ya wo bank wo phone na nkasa password be disable ni nyina se ke bi o person movie o so bi o be to ni movie.
0: Hey,
1: why? Dear Fufubia Abba.
0: Your friend is saying,
1: your friend wiper. Now, men for crime will issue disclaimer, say, and yes, per se, Obia on ye be that Uncle Pibinton Uncle Yebi. Yes, you shame I started chink of four. Now, near here in Tia Yakas asked him when he said, so, who phone Aira within minutes? Bomodiana floor banks and before now, and to moon blocky be a bit with the before now, then, aye. So I confronted the phone in my instruction. So I said, well, now they are my instruction. You baby, so.
0: Hey! Hey!
1: If you call phone, you are a man, you are a man, you are a man, you are a man, you are a man, you are a man, you are a man, you are a man, you are a mobile app, USSD, WhatsApp banking. Disable everything. Don't receive any instruction to further notice.
0: I say, so you did your online, so Visa card, ne Mastercard, ne. Yes, we have something to say.
1: also a few years. And yet, website to be an air papa. Oh, quack or paddy or online. The kind of address now, oh, paddy, and say possible. Let's avoid website, you know. Yeah, you see, or more app. So, you see, and you may be our app. So, we'll talk credit or ECG or app, Ghana Water or app. It is a bit for an account also be free Ghana Water. We try to meet a new to send 500 now with the kind of brand moment number. So, ECG, Nippos, this and his cabrin, no. And then a moment wallet, that only be a crazy day. ECG ni akwesi den nese.
0: Debi.
1: Ghana wata ni kujo danso nese.
0: Debi.
1: Inti e den na ubi a wata adie. Yesi se niska ni maye. Nipa awo se niske fwe ni kwesi den.
0: Osu si mede ma ECG.
1: Aha. Inti, juma, any company at all, they can use the company name to defraud you. Nemo ni e hiya nese, most of the companies now have app applications. Inti instead of so obe kose, ebi okra, ebi ane na wota, omo mo to e bia nyina se se ya o download your mo app abetu bia ko mo branches e sefa dan so be ko internet no abon na ma se bi ha mepe watch ato obi akronfo nyina se se omo ton watch
0: eh
1: obi okoto pizza
0: pizza dia
1: o pen na ma bi o se pizza joint me and me en ankofo bi din ni omo na ma bai en o fre en e brofo de how may we help you so mepe tray ya e party bi ntino delivery or send a sendis can you why is yours and no send this car or my enemy no gas or mother took it a cook the fantanity or trying to that and then a beba and I mean one
0: anybody say fetch a video as well
1: it is better I told you be an RDBI so I can say it is better say obey you see nipa now in the company now in the digiman and kata hudieno or apa you see app no and you said the dia person tadie dia no akobon name wo internet is up to be nama akronfo ekriti online stores bebre you who free na download the juma krone app and eh dey be kind yeah toss me no ahwe reviews no obi say yewiam obi say how much yewi obi no tiem how much I also need some. I am in dance, man. How can I get it? In Kofos, how can I get yours? You be real. Reviews in this one, I thought it'd be a Omutu Yang Kofoka and Omutu reviews. Nemo, say Nippa Baku Cray Sumo Ha, or Mahine. Da Hoso. Nakatons will make Ramme Bainty Mustor anywhere here, and I'm not that be any store, but I could be a normal tongue, Kunya. Dining set by marble. I'm going to 20,002. Send a boy for to do it. Or why him?
0: Na ho kwa dia na enso yeso ya so odin dodo. Wa ho kope marble e set ato. O se 1200. Na mpam pout. No as any scan of course. 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E ye ni se e bo ahwe we can all fall victim. But sometimes o ko fa bibi na ade no. Wa hwe Benz. Benz no E-class. Na e 430 or say 110,000 bra. 2026 24 model. Na o ko jisa 120,000. O ko tu ya na se. You know, sometimes I home to Kakradi, you know. I feel the Matias here, shine your eyes now, my lunch, you know. I feel the Matias here, morning now, campaign, and my power to man. Because another aspect, cry say, you mudu do an answer here for you. Your ferris here, or mudu way in this, Babeka. You mudu do an answer. Yeah, follow under that category, then I be catching because yeah, the way in here, where the Kofia Sane, a Dominic, a Obi. Obi twisi kan fi omo phone so at once then na me say omo anka za kaka crabe ni also Christmas I don't know na kaka crabe ni say 117 cedis so
1: me am ni lawyer flip us help us omo tin fika and Obi kan crabe you be dey ko ba high kwa
0: o
1: happen be why na na ewo mu ni say yedi yo I can tell you on authority say minia less than 10% of these frauds get reported. Less than 10%. Figures are abandoned around in United. I can tell you, say, Nippa
0: Bibi,
1: Omon Koma, Somun Shrubia.
0: Debi, Omonka.
1: Because I thought it'd be an AFR. I thought it'd be a... And that is one of the emotional aspects of fraud. Say, it's here. Unipananka say, yo, say, sebe. When you mean, say, yeah, now, the one show, who's here, who's here, so be the home come up.
0: Yeah.
1: Then say, but... The woman said, nobody is above this. These are Nkofo we and Nkofo Masha that trans is
0: well organized.
1: As a share.
0: Well organized.
1: Yes, I do, man. It's a man ferry. Say, Nama Bako Frel said, me free fee bank. Ha. Now the show, one of the flu near. When you open your mammy, when your mammy will be now off. It's a young friend, and I'm announcing the Frel Bank, na fana manu to just say, Nama, I then afraid me. You save a lot of companies. You save a lot of individuals. Bibi says here, you in Sakana Mana, you spread it across the banking industry. Say, hey, you send me if refre, mon country more customers or money than or monkey. Yeah, be dee can kaya no mahini. Ashi ni bema.
0: Ashi ye. Na sa shine your eye campaign, idiot. All across, when you say, more bomb home or India, but Monyanya opinion leaders, many people of influence and relevance are joining. We say, let's move into action quickly because we are all at risk.
1: Oh, Namia Dum, you launch a campaign war, GAB Secretariat. Now, Yenya judges, Yenya police 1.4, Yenya lawyer 4. They will both what is their money, some 12 what is their money, to say, Koma AD. I'm in a Kahubi. Nemum, a procurement, you to whom? You never become unkept. In sorry, be able to be to suffer and say, oh, and I could see a day, dear. A year, your car in 70 be brain, and the moon be pretty fraud was sorry, the Muha. 2 weeks ago, when people are sorry, first and second service in Yano. I order so man fraud awareness campaign because a deal being qua. I'm obligatory. I am intact. The Bible language I can say, Nimbia, Minkofu, Nimpin, or Muyeda. In sorry, you know, for Muhunji, if you so who videos know on internet, so who or TikTok, Nasi, Esha, your IA. A BS3. Nemumi, a best or best requa. O say now who far baby free. Fatty one owner, maybe fatty a woman, maybe fatty a woman, say, hey. Obi frɔ no se mami phone na akita na abobɔ code bi mami amenye nti yenye bi ka ho anka yɛpɛ ɛso chefo de mu ho adi mu de mu sɛ bɛkɔ akyire.
0: Wow, very very important. And Pebiano, we are going to run that advocacy for yenyina Shine Your Eye Advocacy, Ghana Association of Banks Modiaban. It's so important. And no atwe ajezu emuru bia so obi aye a potential victim. 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
1: omu ni is very unfortunate, but they are not alone. Me am no Casemina. Ye give me bida. Inti, it is high time, sir, we'll come out and speak about these things. Ye to me and find share who say, ye ferry, or see a come once and boldly. If you say, see a share of one, ye the baby will be full from. Ya kind of one boom, we are more than them. Nemum, I say ye. 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Trust is okay, but verify.
0: Trust is very okay. Name him, verify. On that note, Ransford Nanado Jr., President Anti-Fraud Forum, Ghana Association of Banks, Mame Nasi Pa, but see the message I show Bono. Yeah, just on the same team, Libya da Ebe Triapia. The Shine Your Eye campaign. Make sure say, Oma ho kwa mobi mfa a year 6 and then 9. Now mfa mfufun sun dan o kwa. We are part and we are going to be strong advocating for this a year consciousness. Edasi bim. Nami adma.
1: Omayene. asoma waka na eme de pa me monitor
0: me ye pa
1: na yo didi se makane de multimedia de makane de mo beye
0: So that's it. Any question, Kasepi? I hear you come here, you know. So now, Operation Shine Your Eyes. Eba usi kasem o bank kasem anamombi a utuno. Ghana Association of Banks is in Kosunkai. They've launched it. Operation Shine Your Eye Anti-Fraud Campaign. Sikani ye brands ani yenya. It is a obinswa kwa shekukum. I and who organized don't also be the juma shrunkwa a hajini. Star Oil, SMN Cow said they over 240 stations of my baby. One of my high quality fuel, great service, and have a real value for money. It will be that Koso Kobufa and Gunkwa should be Star Oil. That means that you've chosen quality and affordability over the others. So, so important. Let me be Uncle Kama Emma. Medical, so you was to trace for MPP Regional Chairman, so a woman chair, and she be a mini neighbor bone commander, sir. Awake Purified Water, One for Life. Oh, no, my waking, so not just say, oh, contribute towards the National Cardiothoracic Center, a wokolibu. And to make sure, say, a baby that says, soon I'll go part on Kwanda, it should be awake, purified, a drinking water. Now, dear two animal. Latest from Kosio Abrabomu Yonko, 60 years and still counting, doing business with Ghanaians. A chill, nyoma papa, on ayamayim, say, a foam, any mattress in Kwanda, it should be latest from. Oh, and Kranin Kretra, and Washa number from here 0302-231155 and 0302-2029-365. Now what you need latest from for Dinkatown. One of course here Abrabomu Yonko Channel Bibia and Yakama and Fama and set up for the morning breakfast. We milu frima and ye amount that a year nutrients now. Ya combine with Malta a support to energy release. Cocoa so emerge that rich taste, you know, and have a milk also for calcium. Now a support to union, you know, into that energy, that nourishing goodness to get you going for the day, you know, so so important. Shannon, so now geisha soup, so and a guma salt, your geisha alloy, rose, lemon, shea butter, and a coconut. 180 gram, you know, for this specific group, you know, a 10 Ghana Cedi. Into Shannon, so now for geisha black soup, you know, so 120. 120 Ghana Cedi. 12 Ghana Cedi. Sorry, the 180 gram. 12 Ghana Cedi. Edition so. Oko supermarket biya obinye biya to. Ewo ne biya ko kama. Democracy is off fulfilled. Abuna pukia him. Arinia marcha pump di say.
2: Oh, mama ne me hoye. Mama ne to say.
0: Abuna pukia me na o me na me waba me mas me nasi nyawa na maba onasi.
2: Oh man, and that's a man. Between the three, let me be said, Mr. A. Now, for the other day to Ben Ohio, see a paper be re-watching.
0: They're watching
2: a paper be re-watching.
0: We watch it.
2: Are you central market? And I know what to move.
0: None of the two in a one.
2: I'm not coming here yet. Now, so when I don't want to begin to imagine a young watch now and men online. Now, you better say, I think you want to be a woman, you're still with the two. I want to say, I think you want to be a big man or a
0: walk.
2: You know, Sabia, you don't see this year, my so to the court. And then I can start at the end of the year, media. Yeah, you do. I don't know you do. I did you imagine you know, ever successful. You double test here, young watch now and men. Me papa no bi ni mi kuru no bi wa ha ehe me ka me sa e ti e be bon ko mo na se bi ta se ye ka se ka ma mi ka bi en so no o mo so ya sen ka fo mo de o mo ko be ni na no o mo ni ko fo di ko bo na ye mi sa ja ka wa se se ka ma mi ka bi en so wa so ye eh ye o go na se ba wa se na ke se de mo ko ti ye so so ko ta wa ba ye so mo ka wa se ah ndo wa bi da
3: thank you
2: sa
3: na maje. Enti sawo ye adwuma na me da aka ho asem. So I say, so when my report to me, I say, I'm ready to come home.
4: Yeah.
3: Who to me in cash? Because one man me bribe with that. Who to me make rent? One man me bribe. Send me into a bad man. So do you put two bill? Say wrong sound bill. I don't know.
4: Yeah.
3: And to say, I've been in your sense, can I imagine anything to me in cash? Why? I'll be saying to say, I don't know, be there, I'll be there. Hey, be our man, dear. Me, yeah. If you see, so, you're bound. What you must say?
4: Yeah,
3: I'm so.
4: Yeah.
3: I don't know, so you're better catching another contract. Me, I say, oh, man, I'm sick of white. Don't you mean, no?
4: Yeah.
3: Why? Don't you ask me? How far, how many? That's our man, I'm coming. Oh, and so we don't forget to be here. So we've done over to us on what you ask. What you must say? I'm a man, I'm sick of. I'm a sick of. And to your man, I'm a sick of. I'm a sick of. I'm a sick of. I'm a sick of.
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3: One day.
0: All right, yeah, that's 24 minutes after 22 minutes after 8, just on same on our Dome 106.3 FM. And yeah, this song come away, bro. Be part of the Telecel Mahete project, you know. That's how you know, say you are dialing *500#. No opt in via the Telecel Play app, CCA, you know. You're capable of winning 1 million every month. And I say 20,000 Ghana City weekly and 100 Ghana City daily. And Jody Anna said, just keep reloading 10 Ghana City and more airtime. And I said data. And I top up your Telecel cash wallet. And I say fix broadband. Now if you watch us, you accumulate your points. And chance opting for free now. Now I dial it *500#. And that's what download the Telecel Play app. Now what join it. The Telecel Mahete promo. No? You could be our next millionaire. Telecel. Connecting energies. Era Buba Machi. And thank you for your patience. I better demand them say abroso. But you say only
5: a radia dom pie bo and yeah yinti and a chenra. Now so what to say.
0: Namia dom papa moya pa I'm proud to see an Hafonian here. Yeah Namia say half for chess your nyoma papa pa honum. You are now the regional chairman for the new patriotic party.
5: I'm Patrick.
0: Wow. Wow. I see. Congratulations.
5: Na
0: answer never come. So you just heard it. Democracy not for sale. What the views are yadishin be expressing. How do you feel as a politician?
5: Yo, Oman Didika, I mean na was only studio crew new management. I will quank a sea modia mommy. And you say I do my from the arguably the biggest platform in Ghana.
0: Biggest, yeah, that's
5: it. Mean ya quine say modum me quine say or Mofidi Kese so now I feel very honored. Now imagine I have for MPP and Namun in Adamasi. Some of my acquaintances say Mrana immediate by a far a party no any original. Now I'm in chair His Excellency Doctor Alhaji Mahmood Baumia. The original chairman for a year for Nansanine in your quantity D in Shiamu and my name Kitahuan eh come up. Now for Minchia Eminyokuma. Dr. Bernard Okuboy, honorable, on also near in the Greater Accra, MPP chairman. He said, I'm on a jurisdiction. Here's a meeting with Chiano. And then a palm phone in an AFO. MPP in an attitude, my colleagues, newly elected regional executives. A share will be down to the polling station, will be on Matabia. In Komoya Kosoa, a more reporter, a car, in some of Koso Kufodi, and I'm at TB from. Bronisi the horses home off. Are a horse empire. A chess politicians, a brass say, a say, a self introspection. Near trans need to an amobia. A bemani padodona behas in your GDO emo. The echoes with ye. There's total loss of faith in most politicians.
0: GDNA, sir.
5: Asa. You go here and say, a man for care. A horse moon says, I'm a osame cosala, I got to abamana. Mfaso bi amason timi magi scansa na makakoto aba. 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Na ebia perception bia wo ho a akyere ese bia politicians ye twa. Ere nti na mani pa ni bebre no. Efa sa sui. Nti e unfortunate.
0: Mhm.
5: But yet mean develop or man so without politicians. Nye den ya enipa bi na de ho besi wo. This age mana boa. Na edi any more or minority milk anymore. Into unfortunate, just the media for women are more boy. Now your page is our perception. And yes, sir, beat me do you any breach, Cassia Brome, Arapa. And I'm sad, ain't your money public brain? So be a moon to me dimbo papa no more for moon share politicism. A be so an uncle seeing who knew him, dear, or more on come back, yeah, politician becan, the political class and uncle Babuama. You let me a kaboom at two Edo Maya Conanim. And the unfortunate, sir, BBC Coso, and the politicians is a clarion call on us. Say, I has here. My mum for whom say a barber pray a year de bre awo or mine more. But I didn't say a behavior of my own minor aconanim. Now, mum for a bra boss is son of my de ye. na ma omo nya gidie oyi mu na no kwasem ni sikasem a ewa abatu mu no min tranka se se benye no kure though you cannot do politics without money and I say logistics and resources and I can't say bi so brofum say democracy is expensive. So democracy is expensive. It starts for the political parties. And it's a bribe, a corporate bani, bibibia. 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So ondo oto ide, open odi beye. We don't mean no say here see no choir. And it may be a day a quine bama bini pelumbi wa boca be brain when ya quine the island one ya de beer. Or between the attorney canibi. Because we call Bobosia a bit torn on Japa de any never be bread by pretty bread. Dear Bassa, ne have genti, as you any ye. Ben Penifor said, chance seem be asked any more so. Sometimes, you know, your mamma be so your mono, and also in the beer. And motivate some politicians, mm-hmm. encourage politicians be one almost to sana mono. Because I be all qua. They may want to demand. Says so, one is yes, and dear Kobasa, what do you do? And as we had Nipanos or Pediaman, you quen, you any pana Pediaman, no, aging in tea, both sides of the quen. Says Sabi, on my money, a crowd is all discovered in Kranamania, and Mark or Twaban Senior, who deserve to be ya. Do deserve to be ya. Better politician, I'll call Fesicaba. Enti ye wo two akra for no na wo tumo money so for both sides ni nyina wo a role to play to make sure say sa perception no and I said which is very close to reality no e be free na etimi abo ama ye sanitize your politics of Ghana.
0: Okay, so let's get now into I have region and kasa ne the new patriotic party this year no wono I elect you say lead them. I think it's tough moments for you because 6 constituencies, correct?
5: Yes,
0: and you were saying
5: MPP were 1
0: and then 6
5: this was 5
0: and MPP has 1, the NDC has 5. I didn't mind, sir.

0: local elections, you know, polling stations. Baby, bebre, drew on one nipano, frikumasia bow, or zminia curse sentimental. Obu or bow or tobacco. The presidential no power 2 year no general move a curse government to the account.
1: Baby, I do not
0: know. Baby, I do not know. A manipa be brace by a man to abano.
1: Yamanyo said, maybe I do not know.
0: I said, democracy, democracy for saying the
1: democracy is not for sale by
0: your phone. Be at all. Wafaka car free kumasia ba, I have mim. Wafaba Kenya say, Wafaba Chinsia.
1: What mum is coming to?
0: Mum is coming to. Say, as if say, Sabi, what?
1: I didn't know you're not here.
0: Oh, be my favor, or if or your
1: favor.
0: I be so, I wouldn't hear. Mean I may be trouble, I paid you, my mom. And do far more, mammy. This animal in a cotia, AMPPD, a facassine complacency, disunity. It affected us seriously. And then, of course, this time now, and Emma Musa, a harsh crack in terms of the economy. And now, or may Musunim say, if we 1992 at Tobano. Ghana for a tour, but trend I try to hoy say, in fear what you be asked, yes, a sign. I bear a trend, and in a man people for a car say, never see a breaking side cycle, and you see breaking the eight. And this is a psychological, we are party or didn't feel what you are walk a work it yaka, we be so mock, more debia, mumu bis may be. On the nay, no mong no mong quana munina cotiae, sanima unina affecti, bear homework and idiot, can see a pan. No complacency.
1: Then it means that you have a big task ahead of you.
0: On my hine, me nada, and I'm yasome nada me, and I'm nada me penny for a juma de yobie. But not the first time I be a sinny. 1996, 29 years ago, you caught to a banner. So that time in our region, on a born half region, but not half from Kunyansi any day. You didn't send it is cut out for us. So I'm Kunyansi and you caught to you, 1996 in your bakope. Coincidentally, Tano North, we are only see no one's in the late Honorable Joe Donko, only MP.
1: Yeah.
0: That time, only the low ranger of the representative of the said, and Honorable Dr. Gideon Boakun Kwan, Sunny Jama, I have one PP. Then, so after 1996 elections, a brand penny for Tuna see him na Fiaman Kabumu Baye show commitment, see form Nyabu Tre. 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hafu. Now, yent me and sell his message in you know. Now, this time, you busy for my engaging the electorate that have people near cancer and some natural mono. Nusebe Thomas Money Morishimu, Ama 2028. You've been different results.
1: Well, if you've just joined Era Ayegboba, Era Safumensa, the newly elected MPP chairman for my region, Afo. I'm very, very proud about that. Nti Owahine Wabesra ye bon komo. Na you have a very big task, medical catch your head. Because especially you have a regional minister, ni modin bono, it's very appreciable. And de oyana.
0: Nam sena a nam electionary process near that. I've not actually focused on her so much. But there were my plans, me say me ne. The regional executive is newly elected in Iwakochiano. Yes. Niamana who say any MPP, penny for a year for regional, any become Bumaya Juma, as far as the development of half is concerned. And then Chesa ain't criticizing. Say Niaman Kuya, Betuna Janaba Somano who say Nkuyi, because half a year ye are in an idea. And to find time to visit her, Nianina Dinkum.
1: One of the challenges a mamma for you upset, ya quite wants him, is like this government, you know. About crime war alpha or pigeon in the muka crachin, my demonstration.
0: Oh, we did Nadia not half my hearing in any to me, ye be ye be pa. The decayo called Tunnel South. A crime back one, then nail ubit me a class was one of the worst routes in Ghana. Nay a free bitchim, effort attachment here, I could see a commandine. Nay a quire a linkate two regions, a year half region, and a broad east region. It was one of the worst roads. But under Nako Ford Baumia, constructed first class road, the Kwamba Kofas or mine some faso da for leisure Kofaso Kwanakadi, and you're one of the best roads you can think about. A free

0: 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area kwan ni bi ono mo na ni state ni so bad. So while we here, yeah, if you chrome Kenya see by with him, even though a new month, the idea, but they are buying on the lead the negotiation to make sure it's a new month between my Sakwa and Abua. Sakwa winning a year, with him town rules. Ah, and also a year MPP are buying through the then candidate, your Bruni effort. It me a Hudium town roads near the other portions of Gosso town road, any Mem town roads, any Miami Bechem town roads, Nina Ufahonoma, Utimi Hunuse, and the Bechem Enya, nice facelift, and Nam Sakwane free, a Bechem Eko Akumadano, and Mamunya sessions of Bechem town roads are Omi Ye, Duan Quanta town roads near the Abjuma Ekoso, my men can say they are not half deserving, and a Yanya and a dentite, a bar quine sema.
1: Okay, so one of the concerns about, for instance, Techa Adroba for tomato issues, you know, one deal and if Montemia capitalize on matters about Techa and Adroba, we'll get to that point. Another one, and also about happiness, that selectivity in terms of making people represent a year more parliament, you know, can any ways a modi choose ni panos, you know, affect you. Under your watch, are you going to practice an open policy where Obia Ujiri or self fantastic? Obaman hook up and opposite of man hook up and be the a year and Ujina party and name of consensus. Are you going to practice that?
0: Oh, my ANC quite cry. Now, you have a fan of consensus by consensus basis. You have some consensus be half one. So, I want yet open primary, sir. Already no lose that as MPP. Anyway, some of the consensus are okay, open primary, sir. Already no lose that.
1: This almighty two constituencies.
0: Yes, these are
1: we have a you are a couple question for
0: yes.
1: You are Collins.
0: I think I call it under Steve South.
1: Yeah.
0: These two constituencies are difficult for MPP. Yeah, when they pay, yeah, when you are for Mprino. Yeah, 2000 and Amponsan, honorable and Amponsan,
1: yeah,
0: and I feel 2008,
1: yeah,
0: honorable George Boache, and Super Wene,
1: yeah,
0: if you are for South,
1: yeah,
0: you are Jim Mprino,
1: yeah,
0: Uba Steve South, so you are Jim Bacon, 2000. Her Excellency the late Cecilia Janamoa also when the MI into a sip and I hear you. Now you go back to the basis near the 8 million and a day. A boy, I know the dynamics might have changed now, but you hear the history. No, now you hear literature how they did it then. Now it's should be free more. It's something that we can
1: but
0: do.
1: Why is the MPP not learning from these two giants? Because they are really loved by the people of Ahafo. I don't know how they are doing it, Eric Opoku. And then Collins down there. Said they were admitting it's going to be a difficult battle. It may be if Eric Opoku is to go for the presidential bid, yeah. And then he named the Ebeba Osabio. And now, yeah, sometimes Mufuku, you see, there's a man, a young man called Fuku.
0: There's Fuku there, yeah. There's Honorable Adisi Puku, yeah. And several others who have expressed.
1: But are you going to practice an open policy to allow all manner of people to be part of the process of electing or choosing?
0: We allow all manner of people. But where we need to do negotiation.
1: Consensus.
0: Consensus building. Yeah, open up. We involve everybody. We are not going to impose anybody on the constituency. We allow the constituency structures to function. All key opinion leaders, council of elders, council of patrons, where we think say constituency where the primacy be we no na mu achicha ya den entimi nka mum e me pre no na say build a consensus wa we go strictly according to the structures na they are building the consensus na ano a year candidate or year very presentable and winnable or the amai but be say proper candidate search also do but through our research department or units and it may be second opinion. No, no, so our guardian. Why we need to talk to people, we use our position to talk to those people.
1: Okay, so there's this constituency, Hanabisi Honi Hefa.
0: Tano South.
1: There's this constituency, the MPP people, at least I've gotten like two text messages right now. The people, they are very bitter. They really don't want to be part of... they don't want to be part of a... have you checked those things? Have you been visiting constituency to check? Yes, I know.
0: Oh, we talk about my, you know, you know, now to me in Sakura. It's a certain
1: because what I'm reading here means that the people who form the MPP in that particular constituency are very bitter.
0: What is the reason why they are bitter? Say, you better find out the reason to be bitter, then we'll deal with it. Say, human institutions, yeah, correct, there are issues, baby. In the essence of leadership, say when issues bar, we be too one or more. Now, if we are resolve, yeah, a year or more.
1: Okay, back to Tetra Droba. You never took advantage of your 1D, 1F. Too much to be brave, but more to be inclusive factory back. What really was the problem?
0: In fact, yes, I be a Droba and Kron. So, but a year side also. Some body factory be, but and me and your operational, I will air for wedding. Do you so head approach the 1D, 1F now? Now a public private partnership sort of, and these certain private individuals in a lady where they want to go. And though government with me advice, I suggest, say, oh, my, you know, Sika, open so go into a agro processing the other day. Baby, you throw a group, my teacher. Toss your opera and Campesibia, okay, factory. And now our year of feasibility studies, they're not only interested in. The government cannot force you. And they are very, very unfortunate. Maybe in future, what we need to do, say, the 1D1 factory, that's a Bayan Kasa.
1: A part of it.
0: Now, baby, all no more the private individuals be a more musica. I buy a partner on person becono. I buy it to me a year. Now, a boa such areas. Because my can no credit. Because do the main thing now, call the glass, a honey, the sort of waste, a bar. A man for cojibusia, a door, a year tomatoes near Danina, ain't me add the value. Now, the encase. Sika omunye from na betransform ma brabo no entimi mamu no ya na reho inti in future we need to take a second look at that policy. There be one more say a year government intervention specifically.
1: All right, your government failed miserably with the election results 57-41. It was so shameful. Your region, miserable performance.
0: Very shambolic.
1: 1-6, 1-5.
0: Yes.
1: 5 for the NDC and 1 for the MPP.
0: Yes.
1: And the show say, apart from original, Asudi Kesie Pada also. Here is a government now in power. It comes across as if they are working and they are taking advantage of weaknesses to ensure, say, Bibia Kwakabakama. Do you see this government as a formidable force 2028? Say, more wrestle power from Sebebediana.
0: I've never been part of the thought, the school of thought, HSA, the failure of NDC, Nebema MPP, about power. I don't believe that. I believe, say, they're working very hard. They're making proper policy alternatives. Yeah, deeming an attitude better say ready to take over. Now Ghana for more confidence in us. Brebi atwa mo ebedi ade ye policies papa e de baaye how it impacted the life of people near the nyina ye betima si from near chirichirim na ye tena ka say ye train na say the failures in the government in the environmental power there, then we are deceiving ourselves. And we should, see it mean proper contest and proper competition. Then in your engine and share, better policy alternatives as to what the government is doing now. Because Obama may read here, my predominantly cocoa farmers and farmers abide by policies of the Guho. The MPP abide by maybe the Guho. A bray a beco and when the AI prepares a day back. Nya butre cheche mo na ya makwa mamamfo na akompe mi se na betimi di abapa wa na e ka se ya transni atre the followers of the government na dey nyazo di abapa wa dia mi nyesho se be abapa
1: wa. Do you believe it, Dr. Baumia?
0: Very well.
1: Are you hopeful, sir, Dr. Baumia, betimi di tumi ama?
0: Yes, mi o GDA say 2029 Dr. Mahmoud Baumia na be the president of Ghana adwuma ne nyawo no nko na be o mi se ono na e lead di e. But yen so I offer from the grass to the food soldiers na offer no. I kwa ye faso aye adwuma no. Ye preparedness. I kwa ye faso aka party ma boom. Na ya she party man cry. Nansan ne na me wo sister station Peace FM.
1: Mhm.
0: Na din komo se ya me ne na ya okese. 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
1: Na na what choose say have four presenters in Ghana we be ko programs dey. We ya bias.
0: E coincidence. 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E coincidence. 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
1: Yeah.
0: Party financiers.
1: Yeah.
0: To work as me fa me lie and to drama be obi
1: here.
0: Yeah. Dey say dem see kasa ho share party man kura ni adade no. O man we dey say free nansan dey be say sabre man ya course be ya ba be 300.
1: Wow.
0: From various constituencies, a be framey free boom, a be framey free western no be Oman Kotwaba. The reason to Oman Kotwam can so flimsy. What do you want? Untimity I say. We see no Kotwaba no Kunya accident. Until we buy a few no catch a party for free say Okotwaba 2020.
1: Yeah.
0: Okunya accident. Obedru fee no catch a party for say. We are talking about MPP. We are fearing. Nka nima ba kwa na mienu bi nka ese onya special treatment special approach ni ada no anya na na bomobu ye mama mfo hu se sane ma no allegedly se ko sokra ye mpachew e party ma ne man kanche e party 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
1: In your constituency?
0: My constituency. Be brazu who have votes nearby na. Previous abanom to my MPP. Because my MPP, ye votes in your head, Brendel ye. In this Ekobase 2024, a man for a metwaba, now Dunde dia. Then you can presume say most of them a MPP for. In the etminya kasa de kachre and crof when ye call monanso. Baby I say pacho ye pacho. Baby I say soon ye bunko to genina ye. Na yam crop one send ya rishimu bium se a chene mu na da cheni da so ho se MPP saba power. Na yam crop for yina sabi si from betwaba will give NDC the run for their money in 2028.
1: I'm surprised because some of the tax said ya bo moye homaso. I'm surprised you are opposite of what is out there.
0: It may be a perception. Sometimes perception is as good as reality though. But yeah, MPP for you now and the Yama. So, when this was what Benyam was over, and yet cast across. But the meaning of the approach. But I believe, sir, there must be some attitudinal change. Because you are right, there's certain perception about MPP politicians. It be correct to me because you see a tremor thing and all those things. So, our perception, a brass to say MPP per se, yes, I get your pride in place our Ghana. Our lead politicians and so should begin to show a certain demeanor.
1: So, we are wrap up. for number ni tuja and say another three questions be a follow up. O number na e betim dey nya ona afu ade she nyina na fa tuja man.
0: Ona bo aka be fa me number no.
1: O be fa because he wants to be part of he wants to be part of the new patriotic party.
0: 0241 0241 48 48 49 49 64 64.
1: Even that is a demonstration of your preparedness to really heal the wounds and to open up for all party.
0: So my
1: people.
0: Doors are always opened. My doors are
1: number ni BMS
0: 0241 0241 48 48 49 49 64 64.
1: It's four in the diaspora. We are your region. It's not very interested in it, you know. It's not the political stuff, but it's our region. And to make sure it's over for an opportunity to be over relay even to the regional minister or the MPs, you know, just to take advantage of her. Just talk to him. It's a half now. It's not the issues about the divisive kind of politics I practice. Well. Now, Wadaruma, 1 year, 8 months in this administration. What is it?
0: Oh, me trying to say abai bye on your. Yes, I'm not being fair as a politician. Except say most of the promises are the then NDC party ANO. Bebre no eya yehwa modie sabri me de meka de osunye so osunani wa de meha meka kese eya hawa the cocoa farmers and the cocoa industry have been treated based upon the promise a buyer and ne ama cocoa akuafo ayemobo pa me I make cocoa for my 2017 me na me winning the district best farmer for a Stephen of eya o district. What I mean for, and he may can as a practitioner. This will be your attention. So where the life of cocoa farmers is here, are how kakra. They say no, cocoa is more muddy. Adi ba kwa na daddy pa ni say, cocoa kuya phone or makrachi phone di. Iyong kufa dom ntema yekama pa. Cocoa kuya ni no chen biya. No pe bebe jana akotwa. 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O kono ne krachi ho. Naja wamana soft loan bi kakra. Interest free loan. No, they just don't work. They say your period that you afford a serious maintenance of their farms, spraying, clearing of the farms near the other. Maybe a trim no cook anywhere. So bag me no, and I bag me and says, "Kawa kochi." Now what me dey far powerful? Na abua. Now what me dey did you mano? And they anticipate because when you cook now they come and cook crunchy kura. Or they to continue na ansana kunyeska no dey bro. It is affecting labor in the farming communities because the people are not depending on these cocoa farmers. No musunya labor, no munya almost livelihood kakra. Let's can you know your crowd of our intimidia and all those things. And ne a bush a corsoa a queerfunya rich mube bray a war a year NDC party no muden. Too many kakotua ba the ma minor by one timian is the worst of it all a so crass a cotin. Na akohad ne pa. And some of these promises, yes, we are banned. Make us why are they?
1: So under your watch, you know, say many shows of my illegal money above. Because now I didn't say more.
0: Because in Sue, it is a tunnel. Yeah, session of half for not tunnel in Sue, maybe are very clean. Yeah, tunnel the half for the half for worship tunnel as a god. A moon I'm crying. And I'm saying, I have to check. So, what team is all the old tier called tunnel swap. So you tell us, now we have funyina. Edi omo
1: tia.
0: Now we and so go. I edi go so turn on. Galamsi, I take over. Kwa biya river. Aya teche. Any several other streams. Kwasu ni huo anwani muni na galamsi. Ah, kwasi ni. Galamsi kwasu o turn on off. Galamsi kwasu o turn on south. Galamsi kwasu o stiffen off. Stiffen south. Even go so crack and in a new
1: baby,
0: Sumra Forest, Poma Chrome, and all those areas. Galam say for no adjunina abosso. Ain't he a one tenner? Just say, for you to me sorry, waka, Nadina, because Galam say bad as he queer is a man by way. I don't know. And also, man, I very difficult say, even crack getting farming labor in half now is difficult. Because mabununa nankasa be wa hoden a previously omo timi offer labor services or farming a immunia there and no money to a good galam search.
1: All right.
0: And it is affecting a whole lot of issues. And the idea is attacking the front.
1: Lots of text messages and Bahan say by a brain T ABC I don't know if it's your chow.
0: My genus lawyer.
1: Era Foucault see or chow.
0: My genus
1: a lot of in channel Bahana Eba. So Safo a ye mensa a ye Dodonal friend Boba or ye MPP Amanyukunu newly elected chairman ewo a me region na ene wabaha ma hostuni nyoma powerful. Mijili se adia ba kwameka so oma hono so tourism no enye ki the first regional inya eye uwi mshena yewo ewo hono
0: kwa chaka
1: unibi
0: ewa hafu mi
1: wansho unwa show di wansi unu uye very dangerous person kwa chaka suno no
0: honorable
1: a former member of parliament
0: I know though I'm a tumi of parliament but
1: a potential minister in waiting.
0: I'm a humble appeal. The funny fan camp and cassette for a funk. Na Master say, I for a young boy as a party. May I appeal, humbly appeal on behalf of my regional executive, council executives, to a year party financiers. Say, or more than general areas, sir, or more resources, or more quakoboa, a bra, yeah, rebuilding a recapture, ya, or more kaya half or so, no more why. They show more boy say, whatever form of support beyond the way we are, will be very efficient and effective in managing it. Now, when we are conforming the year, Juma, let me pay the MPPS who be or half. MPS Rom say, oh, why?
1: What a
0: number and I'm there to
1: work as a year.
0: That's
1: when I'm more awarding any Nyansa Uribetusa acquiring. What number beam?
0: 0241
1: 0241
0: 48
1: 48
0: 49
1: 49
0: 64
1: 64.

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1: 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You bet me afro na what bed she at Eddie Kessie. 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And waiting so Madina, Yashada Mamu special price. 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

0: 16 minutes after 9, Jasun Sema, Doom 106.3 FM. Well, me and my mom, and I'm a chairman of Construm Kosukra, Baba Felix, Mr. President, Sansuna O'Neill and Ponsa, Kwame Sidu, you know, the Black Eye. Michael Nketia Boachi, Australia, Mechacha Mnyo Kwansu Nkoso. Join the conversation 0302-216-561. Komodo Dona Edua in the next 5 minutes. Nafi, Yemra back to studio. 0302-216-561. 0302-216-562. Baba Menkao says CBG4 Koso Kao says their China trade trip, no, is on. It's a Konya Kesiabe Daha Mahobitim Desia, China, one only in Yuma Hodo Airborne Quantum Goso from the 4th to the 20th of October 2026. In Jebebu, one who dear Kosu in a drama, so now see the CGJ and other opportunities, Ebeba, and their transform or business strategy. You don't need to miss out. It's your Ghana need businessman, businesswoman. This is one unique opportunity, said Ebeya Bibiabe Kokamama or Numem. First our number way 02430-43708 and our 055-679-9127 and our 02438-0356 and our 053-1019-151. Maybe Bianco Kama Kama and for ML. And then SG Ghana, one mega loans, no, it's our turn now. And to make sure. Say, Ope, what's your be our budget? But Sam, maybe Bianco Kama Kama and see who's in here quite manageable at SG Ghana Mega Loans in here. Come for the mouth 0302-214314. Na wafre omona unioma dinki town Kama Kama Democracy Couples with the account was so much of the dada. Name Adma, China Day, kickoff time here 3 p.m. Kumasi Asante Kotoko versus Accra House of Folk. Now, Sanomobo Sak Akano Akensianum. Members of Parliament is only executive big KCNE Abo. Kick off near 1 p.m. Nabibiako Kama Ediamo. Popular Stand 30 Ghana City Center Line, 50 Ghana City VIP, 100 Ghana City. But let's interact. Come on, if you tell the Papa Pim Sabri, we know 0302-216561. 0302-216562. Now, good morning, Apum.
1: Hello.
0: Good morning.
1: Oh, my Henry Pamina Sante. Oh, my Henry Pamina Sante. What did I say? Who can't be a wound? Oh, my Henry Pamina Sante. Thank you.
0: Neighbors,
1: when you may ask me and come off
0: and counsel,
1: and you've been about what to say.
0: I mean, I don't now. Now you are a senior officer in the party. Indeed, I am here now. You are a senior officer on your ordinary party member beam. Party for your budget.
1: One Yano, Yentia, me Bomudin, a groom, Enchira, a groom TV, but came quite a more fast one opportunity. Miss a moody besiqua, your tongue, you know, Bem occupy, and then look at Samadella, we are making people national headquarters. Yako, where Kami John Boadu, a Bakosam history of the repeating of South. Nana, a former MP or two, a Kasa Mamakuma, a Tommy Yam Papa, only known for Tonya Kumapa. 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Ibrahim Fesa, konstituansi chairman, secretary, including all entire executive members.
0: Good morning, I'm going to say.
2: My name is Rasta, and you're from Ejima. You can tell me to my
0: Ejima, it's you.
2: I'm in Ukraine. You have a pardon for Becca Sapa MPP. Yes, you have a pardon MPP. Our team were coming in a different MPP. Yes, sir, and I say, when you go for money in the orbit, you get deep in the minor and in wild constituency in the region. And I get here, you know, a hammy park of a pay between me, or new executive to my debut after one. Then penny form of free MPP. No, my constituent, only name here. And if I will be beside Dominic, I will not be camping one. And you bet my phone, I can call the Akonani. It makes us a new executive to my you. Se ko to jump pon on the company for any company for so ti ba MPP back na the big any me ma e won na be ti e cha no mu nya be kan bu ma be MPP ma bie mu a diri se sa fan ko ni die ne bie mu it next re se yem penny for ma you om any penny for ba be you om no o mo ti ti o mo ni e ma ye na yen e I was here grassroots no so already say
0: all right. Yes, your dad, CP. You need to see Ira Benta Kwaba. You know what he's saying? Me who actually ye the ye car, sir. Pedja microphone, na. Yes, yes, yes. Pedja kusura. That's it, Debbie. Fabra form. Yeah. Asan, down be boy. Okay. Nabi biya boko di.
3: Nami adom.
0: Constraint is saying.
3: Hoye, hoye ye pa.
0: Bibia kokama.
3: Nyamiatum,
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3: Bibre.
0: Ye mu ye omrashi bibye mu no.
3: So mo mu ti ase. Ya me kwa mi sia ma.
0: Okay.
3: Me bo amane ye. Bi won so amije wo mu adwen chire. Na ye de ko enti se bibia so de enim e bo mo. Se se de me ni se
0: bibia ya under control.
3: Aha, nyame so.
0: Okay. So what are some of the things that what me are clear was that you also for no? There were some major issues you are you cannot within this short time no
3: sure.
0: So but tackling you baby you are what mean you could do the appeal
3: sure sure when say answer na ye baba be mu say yakwan na nje pa that me adom ba ye ya bo ama yehu akwan no so dey because yakwan no do na ye fida rose at least ya pesika e dey ama drip for no ma de 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Bank project e be ya kan ho bi minim enura me fi fida rose me ko minister minim say the year, now, so a few corner years are a project here by a near account news $500 million. Yakahovia, Yabinia, Yakambe, Numan Nancy, Biman, also Yagusone, and so your home, Ahari and Kakra, Yasuku, and Seminim, say Yasuku, Dona, Wunuase, Binomoa, school dining yet, and also Yamiadum, Menega from Fapim Pim, so I, Yanya Bessa, 8 school buildings are assembling, so the Kakra, 80, a few corner via, they be a school. 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
0: 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So if you also rush be on the ticket of the NDC na Martin and K. Era fifi bo afa pom design.
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0: Oh, boko the Taka agenda is still on, right?
4: Oh yeah.
5: the agenda to make Takwa a better place, the agenda to ensure that we have better representation, the agenda to ensure that our yeti enka wo kwan papa so say ye privy bia kofia ye di obu ani di 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
0: isati la ye ho
5: OMP for Takwa.
0: Hey, and I mean, because I saw you, you're unfair. Very unfair.
5: And that's what we want to change. Because all the
0: time. I remember Issa Taylor and Patrick, good morning. I'm sure next week, but the market is here, so Hana, Menu Bonk, Mokakra.
5: Takwa in Shaim, a big constituency. So, what districts are Wagana has here? A banner two tier. We in crime. A tema. Kumase tema. Baby, I tried to apply it. Takwa.
0: Kofi Asan.
5: Enti, se wo share se a contribution eti se ya. Let's just say at every point in time, be ano se wo ti table ho na se wo edin komo edifa omai edifa omai ni huwa. We must be at the table. And we are not just going to be at the table say ye kwa ku twem keke wo wo nemum ye kwa ye ko na yate ye nkan yi enti se ko ba ne se ye bota kwa mra she bedwani di kura na se nim ne dia na chere se asemo ho enti we will change the story and yen just change keke se obi ababet na obi keke nemum se nipa no will be a good reflection of the community or the very positive result and the Bekofi. And the Yabunya Mempire.
0: I see. The producer crying, I didn't see Issa Taylor. She's your wing.
5: Oh, be any no, Omine.
0: Debbie, you don't need to be known. You need to be working.
5: No, no, Kabla. Yeah. I see MP Dibiano. 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
5: 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Nature se, the impact is not being felt.
0: Okay. I'm not comfortable with Takwa.
3: Oh, I'm so many comfortable. Cry.
0: I wish that I talk to
3: respect the fifi between. I don't pay. Because me dem in the Mister Power.
0: Yeah, I wish I talk to Taylor.
3: Now, men no back because me nim said they walk as a Takwa and two feet say.
0: I
3: just saw Takwa when you know Isa Umba or my pretty Bia.
5: Oh,
3: my
5: mind.
3: Yes, your friend.
5: Said your TV and
3: a bear will love you. Yeah, chinchin pa enti obi a one style a wo dey elite
5: but the star must give
3: no you see
5: yeah yeah can was
3: it style
5: impact
3: me and I don't even know the style I will prescribe I know they dey know impact na
5: asem na yeah can no ni tietie twa ni say
3: ye takwa for
5: ye ba ye takwa for for obi efri takwa so ma misi anemu won cry
0: yeah
5: nipa na wo ba ye en cry ni so ye wo stakeholders ni so na boa ma ne ma ko baby
0: yeah
5: stakeholders yi kasi ya bako pae wom ayem yi nsantrofo
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0: okay maybe honorable from the point of say onipa ofi ono he was all over dubo duka takwan shame obo Issa Taylor na is it oyehwanya? I think we can pick it from the angle, sir. A bit worrying, but maybe oyeh jumadia. So I want to have that relationship with him. Nama draw attention to. Yeah, it's important. That's why I was okay.
5: Oh, am I in 2028 or the oyeh be an beberi yeah. And you have a friend, hey. You have a new face.
3: And who are you sitting there?
5: You have a new face in Takwa.
3: And okay, can you enunciate? Oh, okay, okay. Okay, so the
5: Takwa, oh, the Jamaican is the American is hey, Bia, yeah, and we're sitting in a year. Yeah, who's in Sasona? A baby kind of
3: the owner of the Awoka. Oh, my, you need to go home to who they are.
0: But look at the catastrophe that befell us just a few months ago. We are setting up somebody to put in an advice for the president and to ensure and to ensure that at all points in time, no, yen try to show yen na.
5: Omaine not mu egu ohun.
0: Oh, but a collaborative.
5: Maybe say was not mu egu.
0: There be. Na say dem agree.
5: Not mu amadu ma yeden.
0: Agree ministry say.
3: Any minister of finance say egu because your advisor.
0: Yeah, and agree ministry.
5: Apart from that, wouldn't say minister. Maybe wouldn't say minister.
0: Yeah.
5: Responsible for interior. The demands were not mu for juma so.
0: No problem.
5: Interior. Bro, judge him fin ti atabra ku abrante ya ku obre. Amani hunu abranti ya komu nyina echi no abia ya yesi kenegye no obben friend say
0: those deductions they don't make it
5: oh me I shouldn't make it
0: those deductions
5: omo ine politics na ya ya no
0: ti omo pain na hunu say many my powerful e ojidie wo sa abran say
3: mami ka se bin cha politics na oyi onim onim say politics na oyi
5: bro jaje fi abre
3: o se Can I love me, Ubi?

0: only the deputy kake and also crazy as you wono
1: debi say no dear and rasi
0: eh your friend is
1: and maybe in the wisdom of the president without his permission.
0: I didn't talk about the crowd changes no
1: these are my deductions. Now if you say I can for me no will be a barco.
0: And
1: I'm going to say, and TB Bass and Kawi, but come on,
0: and Kawi,
1: but a big rich, you know, my pain won't quine. So, Utuan Mobia, would you say, but one of them?
0: You knew quine, sir. You bet to me, I can say, my penny wouldn't quine.
2: And so, what I say, you.
0: But then, one to me, no one of them. Yes, you are what your fucker cry. You just found the kid to be to become one. And I'm over to me, I hear. Well, here we are, yet, you know. Oh, yes, so I'm running there, and to me, no, constitutional, or maybe, since you to become once and Timunia, I mean,
1: okay.
0: So, and for me, some young politician, so no, I dear Baku, I am also concerned, they say, Sabio, I said, dear Wapoto, Manafeno, Unchi, so the Bumbi, and especially when Broja has also demonstrated, say, he has the capacity, the knowledge, the intellect to do the job. As I said, if he lacks the competence, and Kabran the minister, a trenchment is a two, no, no. And Kabran is you want to you. But everyone who is a watcher of the political space, Becker said, there was a steady front at the Ministry of Defense. And so, Kenneje Abeya Nature said, oh, Bruni Becker, he has been yanked off. Two never
1: irrelevant. If you need help, hand the way.
0: Me, I only say a politics now, yeah, you know, and this is a company say, where they're going. Yeah, I can forward the booby. You say, I could call Ben Unino, and would be a better politics. Remember me and Yanis, I could call Ben Unino, would be a better room. The Pobet, you are Cobras, I took to go to studio. I say,
1: maybe if you remember
0: Cobras, I took to studio. I say, can yeah, can I say me? And you know, Minister of Works and Housing. Works and housing, you know, so far we.
1: Do you know better? Do you know better than the president at this point?
0: Kwasiya, Kwasiya, Dokuro Bene, Unza, Toshie, Unza, Bing. Minimum, no. Minimum, say Kenyaji, no work, work, say housing, so. And then so far, eh. Adi, Adi, I'm here, Bio.
1: But you still haven't answered my question.
0: Adi, Ben, I'm here, Bio. Kwabena Zante.
1: Okay.
0: Me say Kwasiya, Dokuro Bene, Unza, Toshie, Unza, Bing.
1: Okay.
0: Yet you come and say, Makeleji, I did swear, shall insult one, we say, BTT go to him. On we say, bear a friend is a gutters. When to me, I am a swear before a who you are so as a straff also. That's what Tiatia no be the boy quetia near can say.
1: Wow. Wow, but I'm surprised. I'm surprised you are looking at this.
0: Hey, what does I do? Obambo, here one.
1: But, and I'm saying,
0: what got a crowd went to me and Tim? Got a. Went to me and Tim. Who's one called me and my own by? Ensure keke ban won sia no antumi ensia no yedi tu oba no betu ensia no won hwa mi yensinsuo ensuo antumi ensia no ene wo so no won kwa ne yedi atuo ne akonde e ba no won kwa
1: all right
0: wo de ukaze wo ye save won wo da mo ni ba kun te ho.
1: I am a bit surprised with Fifi's submissions.
2: I'm saying
1: what they
2: penina wote soro in google wase akwala obetumi afru den ohun dudu ase
1: ehun ati penina wote wote soro
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2: de bi nsu eni akohe china eni akohe china ko he america
1: not just in china
2: no all over ko uk europe ko he ja e si wo mu enti
0: anu so e menso is fine
2: no no you don't
0: because
2: UK
0: no
2: say natural disaster ba
0: enti don't even go there say UK
2: no
0: not in fire
2: get gonna hang some fire da in some fire da
0: the fire you will be da o the fire
2: won to enter america cho say nsu ya to afi we no me baby mi free nsu to sad da the
0: volume of fire you know
2: ye nya bi da
0: and come down as a
2: quantity e so so bi a ye hunu no
0: sa me be ya what's a quantity
1: and fifi and kaza and
2: come down so but na kaza Kenneth
0: abi nsu ya fire
2: e afa o
0: e yampa
2: enti obema ya de dua be bo kwa chi a
0: mi suru me da me na
1: but that one if he say
2: enjoy your body.
0: Enjoy
2: sir.
0: Because
2: you see,
0: you see,
2: why you

0: Debbie.
1: You don't do that.
2: The amaka wo kro ma bi ni.
1: Okay.
0: So, Honorable Boy Kaka, so what's new about the Ghana Cocoa Board Bill 2006? Have you followed it?
3: Especially the pricing mechanism, when I say, yeah, legalize it, a certain percentage.
0: Pricing mechanism,
3: yes, yeah, yeah, no, sir, no, man, paying your mama, and I know the car, can say, well, baby, I remember, okay, I found no 70%. Fine. Say, sir, as a cobas, we know, man, paying and I'm a full bibana or so on, yeah,
0: 10.
3: You ain't been come, but say, yeah, question room, as a say. 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
3: 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This is our bank for free. Be our the comrades. Every day we are and this
0: is
3: our. And then this year we can say we call the fertilizer. Be good. Be 37 by 52 is my cohort. And I'm saying okay. I phone. I buy no airborne home than say minimum. Say I feel you cocoa output no ever cost through. Nini na ni say no abba fertilizer no abba. And this say a born so ya the year numbera. This year this year born a German so. Ekosuria minim se akuafo ye betide.
0: I see. Fifi, you've been in that industry for some time.
3: Yeah.
0: San sheye fufu ya be ebe bo amakuani no aban mu nkofo o my Ghana bibia akokama.
2: Me da se o my name. 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fo no net FOB price latter part of the MPP administration the decision was to give gross FOB net ne ne se ye wo eke bia na ye bobo obo adwuma nim se financing cost no ne ade a ne ye yi e di free mu 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
0: ase che se
2: the opportunity say ɔno de ɔbɛ sika ne nsa bɛka no ɛno no de bɛyɛ korazante sika ne nsa bɛka no there must be clarity as to how much government realized. Yes, technically speaking, I get the point to say, ABR, the world market price, and the world market is around 5,400. Mm-hmm. But ABR, the time I woke up, negotiation, yeah, the cost of 5,400, maybe I'll be near ABR 5,300. But, Kwame Asante, Sabre ya ye kaseno. It doesn't happen with cocoa board of Fonji Shimu say, ye near queer for it, cocoa board near queer for it, Nasi. Emu who say, ene ye ton yi nya usi ochina ye ton yi nya si adechia enti se opesa uka se eye de achieve prize na kweni ne te wona ba beka kire nzo me kokoton ye no minya 3000 to 3000 mama mu 70% korazante what is the process of verifying say indeed the woka no sa pepe pe
0: it's not captured in the
3: there is a producer price review
2: the producer price
3: honorable omo e ton kuku ABC so omo o rep for farmers e wo rep for ho intimate na o
2: ade me ba ade friend is a PPRC omo kwotena sia di PPRC ye ne se PPRC e be ma friends, the technical team, no, Emma PPRC, the achieved FOB price. But I know you, dear, who now will be catching and say, come, Nasante, who called me toy and minyasi. To ensure, sir, the farmer will not be shortchanged, though. Yeah, queen him. The best approach will be that the other representatives at the PPRC, you know, will have a friend and say, audit of the sales made by the cocoa marketing company. Before PPRC, you know, because how we are the idea now that will pay fame or be and who say I'm penny and pano, dear Wokano, sanity,
0: Baba Catcher,
2: put to Anuman, who now Baba Catcher say Anumabe.
3: I'm in the memory of CMC board. Any talk, the okay, what politics offers all you
2: and your politics, honorable.
3: We do a transaction and a crowd yet to Musa. They are buying a
0: year,
3: yes. And a world market price, no, so in your facon. Unse a move de bia in Tisabia, and a minority at Tisanano for Yamati, 5,004. No, maybe I ever cook a day, cocoa be coach, and a crana, a yano, sir. In Tikua, near Biana, so bia or monitor, no, so on your critical say, de bia, and no name that cry, but on cocoa. And to whom say,
2: it's your
3: prize winner, but yenia, yen, I'm here, you walk on day. Menu, yen, nim, sir. Ya ye contrast do say contrast say 35 for ye
2: oh, that is honorable the American ah. The American say said ye betumi ama ade ni mu ada hope fee no at the PPRC level at all other industry stakeholders level no let us have details of sales made by CMC
3: good
2: ye nkotu twa no man ho fa mechre emisasa do ma oh honorable
3: sir ma we be am ko PPRC I mean ko ye the mam ye the details ni be mam
2: honorable honorable go dia media enya fo na mi be chire chire dia meme kan ni se se dia be makwani na hotoso se ampani ampa dia ban kai ye no o dia ye adwuma no or at the PPRC level se bi anemti ya se me pese mi hu a I say me to me draw through RTI and the cocoa board. They say cocoa board. We say unya achieved FOB of 7,200. I need all contracts.
3: I
2: just say unya 7,200, and I should be given the opportunity to see that because only no mamia and no me I want to swan ya dance. I just say I'm penny and pano. We see kwe ni no, and for me, and no bet to me abwa. Sure. But there's also another. There's a problem. Kakra was a she share omude aban ho. 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Na kwanza nte said the mra no how it was crafted no. Problem wo ho. Problem e wo ho ne say se kuku betumi akoyi pa no. E wo say uye pruning. E wo say otwetwem. In fact kuku no kura ntoda akuafo ne said the omudua no no. 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Emran se ne kire se Answer the queen, you bet me a child.
3: My cousin with me.
2: This is a man crying. One man crying.
3: If you were for
2: four. I'm your mouth to me. Who could chap back? Bet you queen. Hey, come on, Santa. I didn't know why you're my phone to me. I hear you. Who catch it up to
3: your fifi?
2: Queen is who catch it to my. Come on, Santa, you're a lawyer. We're in this cafe. Or better than we're a lawyer. We're going to be. And for me, I thought that they could have made exceptions. So in the ABS, who you pruning there, you don't require and penny for permission. Where to me, I ABS, cocoa, not Ben, who do OTTBF free
3: one. If you mean one of my mini one.
2: Oh,
3: Sandy, way, you debate here, Dr. Kabiru, baby, OBA OTM.
2: Any man.
3: Oh, Rizzi, OTM.
2: Honorable,
3: yeah, debate bill. No, Dr. Kabiru, a Rizzi, sir, issue. Sir. Since Obi Kutwa Cocoa in your protected farms in Moa, Wato Mra. Nene, a bed, then yes, yes. No, because in fact, the sponsors of the building, you say, and yeah, in fact, what they are saying does not include rehabilitation and maintenance of farm.
2: Oh, no, my camera, no,
3: oh, camera,
2: no, camera, no, so all I'm saying is that honorable and
3: if you catch me, say, minute, you know, to a regulation, yamba, or the parent act in I pass into the jet passes, is here, Fifi. So, Uko, now, Uko, Uko, Pruno,
2: come for me slow. Hey, men go go anywhere from go to. Men misro.
3: Anywhere,
2: now go them. They've been passing them. So is it?
3: My misro men too.
2: I mean too go for, but honourable. The point.
3: The
2: point I am making is that said the ebe to miyan. I'm not.
3: Is it?
2: Honourable, my misro. My misro. I don't have a problem with the law because I'm not here to start you. Unim say mrano almost wona koko board board kanu ni ade unim say ka omo kan wasem no say sika e kokoje Free Africa Development Bank ani bi ni ade say mrano
3: na say mo anya adwuma no
2: ya anya adwuma kokoje sika bi aba ma ade ya mra o ba say o de je mo fast ya de abesi esi wo fo ma na wotia aso do so e ma wuti
3: so the rehabilitation so the
2: the point is that I am not opposed, but unim say kokoje say agreement no mrano was part of it.
0: Let me read out some things maybe you make us a bit to me. I'll say, so the new details no, for what has come up, new funding model. Mm-hmm. Is that the case? No more syndicated loans.
2: Is it Kwabra Sante? May funding model no, acquire most of more fast no, may one more same capa
0: issuing of cocoa bonds locally no,
2: maybe one more same capa na may king may brebe soa, a bus studio has a. Na ada ebe jemu ato ho no itia no no minim ni pasa meka,
0: okay,
2: but it's a matter of timing.
0: Okay, 70% price guarantee to farmers by law. 50% local processing mandatory
2: and local garanti nothing much I do about nothing but minchim de tie ni almost ebe ye processing mintia processing but garanti it's not like yenye processing or Ghana has say a free bra 2017 MPP take you over already NDC they were between 23 to 27% of cocoa processing tier processing data your processing companies be pre mem has say osha at the time we were living near moving from 23% to 42%. It is all cause a woman would go 50%. How significant is that? But oh, honorable, what's so
3: minimum.
2: Let's just say, but that's, so I'm just saying that the target is not even strong enough. The other side of it is processing. No, yes, it adds some value, but processing the year Ghana has largely primary processing. Primary processing is a yachi cocoa, no, a fee, a liquor, butter, any cake, a sea.
3: And that is where we add the highest value. Oh, my name, who processes cocoa at the primary level now? You increase the value by 70%.
2: It is not true. Him. It is not true. Whoever gave you that information is wrong information. Don't go there. It is not true. It is not true. It is not true. Sir, when you do primary, when you do primary processing, you get
3: value.
2: You get the value when you get to tertiary processing.
0: Okay,
2: that is where the value is.
0: Fifi, honorable Bentham, I'm sure. So maybe the production team are categorizing into two. The good news for farmers, yeah, more money. because of the 70%
3: guarantee.
0: And then this one says the cocoa board will buy quickly. Cocoa board will not now borrow from Ghana, not from white people abroad. More factories in Ghana. From next year, 50% of cocoa must be processed in Ghana.
2: It doesn't mean more factories. So one, there's another.
0: There's a Akebian review raise objection.
2: Oh, Karazan, there's already installed capacity.
3: The problem is
2: funding by these companies. Because Karazante, watch Emra. Emra now watch and say you process about 50%. Company or order down, or bet me a process it. Ni I only say only sika. Or they better cocoa no new process. It is our question, Mra say, Chinchina. What happens is that now cocoa board will be compelled to say nipani ni sika could be tria cocoa no crana or fan command no process. Or command no process you are cocoa bed bed then yes can no dia cocoa.
3: Oh, hey. Look at the arrangement.
2: Imagine an arrangement which we started as
3: a board, me your board, your conversity, all the processing centers. Namenka. Wamku, Okota Kradia, Wamku, Ewo factories me no. Wamku one, Wamku two, Wamku one, one says here a processing. Do you know the arrangement? Cocoa board no more. Only Sikaso or better beans in it. Cocoa board a mano beans. Cocoa board Ewo rev. In fact, the
2: one before the Bayas Ashish and Boyabaso. Onka.
3: Ah, yeah, yeah.
2: Yeah, yeah, Bayas Ashish.
3: Yeah, yeah, politics out.
2: Missy, yeah, yeah, yeah, no
3: meka. Mean compose one at the buy.
2: Yeah, yeah, yeah.
3: Now, wouldn't say, yeah. Now, yeah, better was the end of say.
0: I wish we have an extensive conversation on this cocoa matter.
3: Sure.
0: Maybe I can a week today. Number two, on the dual citizenship bill, people have issues about it. That some sensitive positions are if you are dual, you can hold it. Others say it is the best for us as a country. Maybe okay, if you are veiler, then we can have a thorough conversation around these two major
3: points. All
0: right, EDACP. So, APSA Force Menka will say, and they the APSA Green Finance Loan, BBIA, come on. 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In the APSA say you should be part of it. This is one unique opportunity. An electric vehicle now for reduce the time you spend getting around it. Be part of this and share APSA for thereby shine your eye to avoid being scammed. Your story matters to APSA. Now, EcoBank for also over 34 African countries. Now, one guy will say they are on any your master's son into also says, I'm be quite a first child. We see Kedijuma, or send Lucica, or the Dijuma Biano, where Bushia four, or the Maya Yonko four, or the co communities are EcoBank force in India, one digital platforms, a Dijuma from Kokra across the length and breadth of Africa. Once you bet me at your bills, I transfer Sika, I access ATM services, no one manages your finances anytime, anywhere with EcoBank mobile app. In the Mestro, *770# EcoBank online and of EcoBank ATMs nationwide. EcoBank, across the year, the Pan African Bank. Thank you so much. Takwa Fonso is up in arm, said Go Fuels should stay. Government should.
2: It's a very interesting conversation.
0: Yeah,
2: Go Fuels Ghana, how pretty Krum watch. And Go Fuels for no more minds me. And the war in Temu, Takwa, and a Dama. Dama, dear no, a brain is so
0: young.
2: I buy and renew and farm. And the Amaura, Ibrahim, Mama Company, engineers and planners.
0: The Go Fuels with the Ashu.
2: The Go Fuels, the Ashu, best soon next year. And no, na a binimusu say, Yenin free, says Yenin free or Munsen. And now, a binimusu say,
0: Emane,
2: Yama, Go Fuels, and now, dear no name common, but when you print it,
0: a vision that I do, ASMO, it'll be the Ashu.

0: It's not about the 90 minutes, it's what you put into the 90 minutes. It's not just about the win, it's about the will to win. It's not just about the jello, it's about what's inside.
1: It's not just about the game,
0: it's what you put into it.
2: Sweetie, what are you busy looking
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0: 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Papa B. Name of my recruit dancing shoes. 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The best art. Surprise is P. And to catch no bino no song can't you say at Dom FM Y2K Jam 2nd October 8 p.m. at Dom FM Y2K Jam powered by EcoBank, the Pan-African Bank, sponsored by Dr. Toothpaste and Mouthwash, Mawadu Munte, 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

And you weigh your words of motivation and pay. What you say? 106.3 FM. So, and I know pay wasugusunwa biemu. We are throwing back. Throwback Thursday, August 27.

na ye che obi de what you say sadie che say ya na ye de entontom ne nkan fo na ye de ama no obi kra ne nyame no na obi enyina ho edu ba bi a ubusa ho na de wo be gya bi no mo wi ase na de bi obi e na 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

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They say you crow mo we are required a sabia unya or empakra no other so. E jaso so she will fee and so, and also unya no money they be doing in tem. 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Media me, many opportunity ne, and penuphobi, a dinkomo, a fire, a fire service, a jumacuno, and your ma who do be a womo a here. My name is Nanti and Nanti and my titi titi ya. 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

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They say I wasn't getting a designer, and you may be near whom unapproved routes be uncle for before be cried be real rub, Omaimu, yea, deda. They say what him saying, Uncle Ponan, a hair so keke. Moya America for Omson Crofo Borum Krum, Mohe, the Omoya, Omo Boda, Omo Petro Boda, no so, Yanga, yada. 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A ho any a bang. Your number is 0543-286637. 0506004242. Yo Kumasi Tamale, yo ho takrade, yo ho Ghana ha dear. Yeah any roofing experts. Ewa Ghana ha.

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They shall fear, see, yeah, by in 50 ho baby. First quarter, no, and a second quarter, no. And a South Africa for say, Africa for we are money. Now, free baby, na ba omukromu a bianco and quenu chrome. 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
1: e kose pa. So anything that say obey yes are no one. I just want your own India. Say be walk gym one, your gym instructors here. Yeah, the young more education or test hard and say. In fact, the old farmer crowd from crown or your client pass away from. And you can say, oh, pick it. Emma, you know, what anybody knows is him. The most I'm what you know is name. So the rule of crown, so it's me the belt to crown, it's me the bop, waistband, the beat me bop. Wayase. Emma ehono sebi Emma amodeno entimi enye de image na usisi na kaza direct so. 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
0: eh
1: do pa hospital and no one wants to be whom penifor police for a soldier for our money now because you are there is irrespective of person and no other way so the name on call but you know maybe up to yet at the hour you know up to too much strain on the waste here ain't me confessing to yabby ain't me from bro it makes me this idea na papa
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1: ah ka the best way ni say say ka machines ene yet ade ni na forklifters oh ye wo machine ene de menye so say obi se da ko se sasa ade no because
0: almost so spinters road
1: say ene ene nya advice
0: tambo so spinters road warehouse na ho no
1: 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what you say over there me ho den by bedroom maybe no. When check for abu se na tibi akwa kunya medical condition. 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
0: Mm.
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1: 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So almost a waste prince in a fe a dumpen prince will be not affect or sexual life and not affect or daily life habits. I feel blue or crown will to me or no crying to me drive it or no one to me and no maybe an hour to me and I feel the wound to me. Yeah, also who say and I won't say I feel the enemies who see Yadin, you know, who blew our bones and our watch here. Will be more to get a eja as a watch here. I feel the answer the what happened to Kumua. 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And now one we nipanusin medical condition. Then one sir, one idea, what to us one or one me, I will be, you know, now feel condition out the coin of grandma, now you're worse off than you, if any say, sir, in Nipani be. And in Tina says, see, yeah, yeah, yeah. Hospital. Now the end point to me, Pata Clinic here. The corner pass away and say, when you do your noano, you come for me a cast can, a spine in a power sciatic nerve, ne, or spine near Cresse, and you piano. Eh, be an aspine, whom be a be an atochima. And in Inti decided, but you know who say medical conditions here. Yeah, my drew instantly no air working on the spine. The shadow say what you on it and one. Nay, I shall say the old fat fish you move, because we are. And I'm missing in the 99 and again. The 99 channel, the 99 be been in number, the 9029 went into 9 o'clock to do. Then you know, I'm here and never more comfortable. Into your rest, I'll be in a night inspection. No, sir, or problem no when you know a day ban. Yet what for machines, I'm an age, I didn't in every war. Near her, I restore or spine one. In your self, but not the cause of the problem. In yes, I didn't we are. OPD, any person, you know, now I'm ordained for frogra, I a day abba. And in Timester, I say, especially, Yanya is here, ya, near Catcher, a yeremo, oh, mammy, mammy, mammy, mammy, mammy, mammy, mammy, mammy, mammy, no tia, son, I won't call the banner. Miss Row or spine, no, you're very delicate. And my opinion, I was also a massage. Now, what I call no crano, so the massage in pa, then sano, ma on fanca, sabre mono, a dow, sissy noa, besu corner, there be, and then side by side, Nanka mimi and gentle. Nanka bear crasses, ye are boy this idea, no. Either say, ye whom say be beardy what they are, near the cock. Ama ubia wini mwini mdiye ya fuwa mwese massage and therapy support na no, umeti mi aweke edi ya mao end point umipate kile ni jadibi ya ubia meno kasei ubeti mi afre yegusu ye free scanning for a woman sem wanye maana asei umense sene ema ubi wakwa nyinse ya nusuko ema wani bema daazo so nyinse ni inti mima bema bi wosu wa umuse uunsu no anjane insu ni eko ba huwa nini nina sana chi edi ya ba. 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O di so intentem. 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O di so a what sima zana di so na ba. O ba endpoint to mi pata clinic. Eno kwa scan no, e free and a lab ye 300 cedis. Sa ane maso so a wo no. O di ba scan no a ye kampu ni na po a wudi mu ni na ano. Eno ni e free lab ye 300 Ghana cedis. Ya bi a how pia, including sexual weakness, premature ejaculation. Yes, it done no, I hope I know I share with premature ejaculation. And no one more than about from that day, no, I share one. A drone better what that day, no one, you will start to see changes or upon the end. End point, your spinters rule shall signboard, Tema Committee 22, Kumasi, Chronoma Boya, Takrade, and Naja Queen of Peace. You will be a baby, Fernambe, Nayanin Komo, the Piana Casam, the number to Gar. Or Madden Sobefa, Upinim or China Asam. ABNAPP Koso. Na Ophia Doctor B. Eminent Oma. Na end point to be part of clinic. Yepono, ye anaso aba clinic ho. Na wunya issue be a woman do be do I want to say. If ye a woman do no, you will say be initial aggravation. A dono, one no me and a cocaya diano, may be a Kosoro Kakra. Also, Fred, near Chichirum, Echero, Ubu, I was a new TB and a Jaikon Amenum. And I'll be all cranoa. Was say a bia ma minti abiana se inti I won't do no it is so because you don't know a Tesla and any side effect no. Was a mebaji and a woman who said drono, I say so into me nakramen num there be and maybe a chemical we are fighting against chemical say my num chemical and quay with him. And until an end point to be part of clinic no, or bah one lay advantage to who I will consume it, say truno. Fanamba ni yankasa, number near 0244. 0244-867068 0244-867068 0244-867068 8. 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
0: Yensu ye da sei.

radio stations happening now. I'm picking 106.3 FM, Dr. Boateng, and I will turn in Kano. It's enough from sir. What you say? This, you know, Ubu Okra and Pabu Okra went to me lazy.

do what in our tenant, come seeming fun to an him say. Say ye free scanning and I will pursue a better key a year will prostrate and I say we kidney and I say we your bar. I won't home. I a dear mouth and I a home. I a dear mouth. I'm a patch of bra. Fidiano, on fancy nipediana so. Now on shushim, now fe on fed do and count. There will far home far ba a year prostrate. Then I'm one day a kidney. I'm one day bebem. When it's your endpoint of your party clinic. Number near 0244-867068. 0244-867068. Stroke, you attend it. You command a ball peri-peri chance that you die a ball known. And also you attend it. One night, and now one Sunday, and also you attend it. Endpoint of your party clinic. And to chronic diseases. They say, you know, say, you're a legend. Yeah, what we are singing on a quan, one muku. And ra, every a kitten, yan and TSA. Yeah, my mea, what is in the crassy? I was Shenwo, Ghana, Sam Renet Television, Nosso, GTV. Yeah, my me, oh. Movies are hold was who a trebby pa. Yeah, my me, every move, Grace Naughty. 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Was celebrity a year. 89th birthday. I think say afiye mu. Yeah, February, Bosom and Moon. Then I name Fufi and to attach, eh? 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Aha. 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I say, and Joe, any penna frimo, it's your cry. We bray, Susa. Maybe I'll be bring one shed down kind of papa, but as a more. I roll. Minim, my idea, Kun. What you see, I would do um fee so I feel life. What picky, a dear back on was washing and swing ye pa. And it said, ye were Africa, ya dear bit to say typhoid. If disturbing pediano pa, ye need ye, ye ne ye, no man who do be and crop for ye and a basa basa, before kitchen cry, ye name the echo so ho. So, say typhoid fever and kuan as a typhoid and kuan dia, a ye agbeve typha, and a bit me a come for the amount of pay. Ne oba Ghana ha agbeve. 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Na agbeve fever and so HTT. Yeah, malaria. Shane Sosa Famame. The pioneer of herbal medicine. Natural health solution. 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When it's in war. 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Kra Nebe Jibi. 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Wayari Sefi. 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Y2K, Gumedian, Basso Dindin, my ready. Y2K, Adum FM Y2K. And then I hope I say, Nigge.

0: 106.3 FM so and at wasu gusu na oti enka na oti yen boys ha udi kan ete ye no a me kan se de me kan ye a me akra no me pese me san sisu bi uno nipa no a me ne ni di san komo no obeka me sa e wo 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In Shai, we used to talk, but yeah, it means we're in Shia. And I'm asking who in a day.
1: In your family.
0: DNC.
1: What's it? We as I said, we'll be able to, and I'm going to be a boaf. So, boa mama, and they made to me see Mobupi, Mark the Mayashine. What done a bunkum da once? That is my mommy. My mom, baby, I'm going to be a Elizabeth, is it going to be a great? Why baby, I'm a papa. My first film.
0: Yeah, so voice in a crack.
1: Oh, Hannah voice not so connoisseur number. So my first movie crack, Weber, on a mother twin. My second one, I'm a baby and poor. And me, I'm a mother twin. So I love my mom. My mom is my best friend. Maybe be a baby a month and 13 days ago. Punyami Aduma, yebe yenei on the 5th of September. That is next week Saturday. Was State House, forecourt of State House.
0: Wow.
1: Oh, ne yebe yino. Ne yamanu krabia.
0: Wama. Ano pay me energy no aibi bi. Month ago.
1: Yes, just month and some few days. Tumuye
0: 1 week ni adi.
1: Yeah, 1 week in Puma, na Ebushan will be some day me okiana. Cause in Grofa me inviting Puendu 10. Mang I de, wow, it was a Sanka 7 period as I knew one walker do my miak baby. No, she fridge more or a different yo. Na a quarter as a hospital, Ababa no qua, also a different yo. But a gino ho, a yenara casa. Ness mama, Bessma, Yaboko feel, or see your mate. Doctor, ne by Mr. Doctor Audition, I mean in Kufi. Minke a hospital set up in a man, mammy, shamans. Nay, I mean a check up up and down. Ozzy, your mate. What done, and a mini ma, no, mammy, we. For 10 minutes, I was traumatized. I didn't even know what to say. I was like, ah, chino, oh, we. Mobompe, omitrim. Of course, he Christo, you bombed.
0: Inti, unya, that. Recently, you lady BDR, MC, I sent a papa hospital.
1: Mm-hmm.
0: Yeah, pronounce the sign papa will be share. I will boom walking come.
1: But me no, for 10 minutes I couldn't say anything. Me John Omushizin, I'm so doctor, we want sunny baby. Why, yeah, I was checking the afioko. like me jam na me hwe ma me din to like oh maybe doctor na I confused but here ye bi bi e wie na when you to bag no mo na mo dey da bi ho na me started them came there as na I serious.
0: Wow.
1: And I never knew, like I wasn't ready, I wasn't prepared, so I prepared it all different, so to see her gone forever.
0: Hey yo.
1: Oh yeah. Moshe,
0: Mimi nyanka, sofu nka nipa ho.
1: Sofu eh obofu. 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
0: Ya si anto wada.
1: Anto wada. 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And Tiasino, Matasi, but where yo? Cause many uncle puts my whole life.
0: And no, bear your part, no distance, just a one in one.
1: Now, I'm coming by the other, I'm by the offering them. Nana made two mass through them.
0: Oh,
1: Cushion, them as a modern answer, one mass through uncle. Everybody knows how close, those who are close to me.
0: Mammy and Cream, I mean, I'm a dink, come on,
1: you know.
0: When I was a menu, won't come with Divia.
1: In your kind of
0: preference,
1: in your intimate, I say, on channel anchors. Even my new film, Crab, baby, a woman, Nigeria, on a penonym, Sankey Boko, near Kucha, near Zamba. Now she's gone. The pain of losing something very important to your heart is Sanoeo, Zama kind oeo.
0: Me kai me mame abra me mame tiasi anko pon mani ni che na me kai that struggle ah menen no afamu edu ba bi kra na oton chene na me di na chi me koton chene no minim chi wahai wakoye Ghana ni wa kofo ni mu abu adwuma Ghana nyoma bebere kra na guso a wo ye e dian pa na wo de kai mommy.
1: Jim FM. That man's kind of funny. 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And I know niska. 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No was it ye needin. Na your four canaches through. No, quite no got Tony. 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Mamma to go to me. Me, BC, Form 3. Na GSS 3. No, catch a man's envy. Time was a bear, and I ate on it. No, Rusu. Or that nature, no, Rusu, no, Miss Mamma Bassam. No, so there be CC and as if it told me you were. So, why are you in canish? Bibu boy and number two menu. I stood there, I was young. I cried and I told her I would never leave her alone.
0: Jim FM! Me, my mommy, tissue ni be one patch. Member say a becker said beam.
1: Yes.
0: Young said beam. She. My here will be so much sooner be beam. Maybe say, are you a mammy? Me nimu for some reason me nim dinti am pe handkerchief kita. I'm say me in eh I say won. O dear State House na yin bekos won. Patcho date na dabei.
1: Patcho 5th September. That is next week Saturday.
0: Next week Saturday. Preparation my bibia.
1: Patcho nyo.
0: What on safre Joy Industries.
1: You.
0: What ones are from?
1: Pajo Joy Industries. Dabi.
0: Dr. Harrison and Manfred.
1: For sure. So, Oma made the form. Yeah. Okay, there. Oma made the form. Some purchase.
0: What ones are from Jagraja?
1: Mankache, Daddy. Mankache. Nanka moko ompo. Na BBC no so she ma ha wonde baba, but still ma fo. Nsi bibi wa wa na minyu wa numbers.
0: What ones are from Prophet Uche?
1: Prophet Uche. Minyu na numbers. You be an number and
0: see.
1: So, more for you. At this moment, when I'm not sure, I'm confused. I'm not sure. I'm not sure. Eya na ehun de so o ma me se ni age an ko nye yo. Mhm. Ehun de we nyini nti orukwa ba ma me de mkrofu na won se o age ni bi. Nse no kwa na ya me yo. But me de e resina o hia na china me nti. Onye na roku.
0: 5th September o hu.
1: Bo chanyo.
0: Enyi na beba na ya baba bi jawo.
1: Bo chanyo.
0: Soon, dear, me name the bit him dear manager soon because I think, sir, me name officially is Ankabusian for Bepin. I was a man more. The Dean and Anka, the Demisar to Kumon. My soon soon walk of him say, Be
1: you.
0: Me name, sir, a quenya or mammy,
1: quenya,
0: me name, ruin, present me play pa. It was what him, I say, Boama. Yeah. Your contact number, me present me no Becca Sabibri. 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
1: but you here 024
0: dan de ebebro mo
1: 0243 07 07 23 00 00
0: Yam Fanny Beam
1: 0243 0243 07 07 23 23 00 00 In your Yod Films.
0: Okay.
1: Yod, sorry, Yod Music. Or a company line, Yod Music.
0: Yes. See, Bibi or how would be can they are so soon
1: after. I'm again them point Joe. Mamma Yonk for Bimon Jinde. Me invite Bimon of me, John, because me knew Baby Abimon Putsi. Some irons, and so be with him or read you be a poncho. Umbra Becca day, and Uncle will be brave. When I'm watching them, but my friend, when I'm mean, you went Christian, I love me in our mamma, oh, yes, because of the numbers. I don't, they don't sometimes. I'm calling some of them when you number ninty one phone ponty poncho. When I what's here, Umbra, umbra, time each na e umbefe, umma, mammy, grab your pa.
0: Your program be pa me here, pow. Why took it? I don't know why took it.
1: Was October 2nd? Sure,
0: yeah, and I feel book I be auntie. Why, dear? 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
1: Okay, thank you.

0: versus OPD.
1: You will laugh. You will cry. You will fall in love. 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
1: and happiness.
2: Adjumani and Ijie.
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and then I'm the old call. Thanks to you, computer clinic. And then Minnie Walker say, I share and I know I turn on. Thanks to you, computer clinic, but you're okay. And your man who do be say, or Bible summon, or fit you come how this minoria. Typhoid, asthma, and you know, a bomb more than the computer and a seal so. Yet the drone akayade no high quality diagnostic machine papa ho and you hear chair kwan you kwia no so huma samanka sequantin po no so your number is 054 5252880. Thanks to computer clinic accurate scanning effective treatment pia ni bi atime kan opa etie me ni you akwia phone nyina use eye catholic potassium fertilizer if you agromonti then ya dey boa wo na 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
1: 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But me here na under nature mam. Because what's my am she is in. Yeah, yeah, you may be but old stage and me gun. Because I am a kid of a fair.
0: I am no fair.
1: In your
0: who's her?
1: See, I got good life. And say, you may be all robot no water. Also, when you're young, come on, and come more to Mazi. Because I am no pedots at the men, no. Say, I'm not with. So, a friend which commander pay our yarns and banacha.
0: Wow.
1: It's for years, I mean, age, mama, in the stage. It's rather moon is 60th, Aina, go over celebrate more industry no mono. On an anchor, na yeah, surprise anchor. Meaning, bear the whole songs I've done. Na baby, let me see. So, F or was anchor, either uncle's in Nando. Cassapa, but was there when you penny didn't go over for the Nando a day kind of day? Uncle Bay.
0: Yami Bay.
1: Amen.
0: Amen.
1: Amen. That's it.
0: On count.
1: Amen.
0: The crocker meets me as I know number.
1: But just say.
0: The crocker meets me as I know number.
1: Also, 0243.
0: So, Boo, the cook would do. Be doing him.
1: A friend.
0: Papa, your music guy, son, on for one real room.
1: Why, Edna? What you want to say?
0: Once I question me, who says I won't pay one same bini and if that's Ura, to say was Ura.
1: Manskas,
0: I am renouncing to your contact number for the last
1: 0243 07 07 23 23 00 00.
0: Yeah, Breno, Aswan, sir. Yes, sorry, so now you call. Yes, she and I will take Ninka. The Ghana phone in and sharing to say Ghana Horticulture Expo 2026 at Basso. Wafer a ye queer, a nyoma, nyoma ye dreer, dreer. Fresh vegetables, no money idea. I am Patromestro. Yanko, na Yanko to be named could be never be on your fire. Your friend OPD, Yanko Ponya Duma Ochra, your best idea, Ewo Casapi Yusu.

0: 106.3 FM zina de shuma ma yemu obi bia kwa batisti anga za kasi ya bo ene esu ya sapa kaini ya dena mpe takra ne yu wa sume sase kasi ya boi bo uro waku mwamuse esurudu na inyume kuwa wa mafango ka 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
0: 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Hey, one idea to social media. 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Ye too fat is all quite your brisa and wow twenty semi boom. Yeah, kwa alko piemu a chemai and wa fantia kwasa to mention an emu puemantemu. 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What ye triam woman say? As well for begum potamu do and is a prefer your mother behind ever ha. Ninada. And say, yes, and put them one of them a former good year to be on some and aqua, no beating by ra. The aquatic by ra, whom my mamma marker say, and on them swam as raffle, ebe guana and yagro cram. 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And Mabunis more the two guy and bro tetia.
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3: 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Just a question, maybe say, is there any problem? Or say, "Meneka say anyhow." In that my son, you know, or the news, you know, in that, may say, me pa kwa mbiso, because was handing me phone, and I me ba phone. May say, me pa kwa mbiso, me friend peni phobia, me ni mama abain wemu. 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
4: Na ai oye juma wo ho
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3: last game man in company ye list in ye list be 2029 so I don't see the reason why because this issue na start here no no mo see ye list new na enya sa nte e chere omo se ewu ya omo se famra ye de ko be bi a chere se District Assembly, Regional Commander, the Commander, the Mamu, say we, NHN, the CM, a train bully. It's not saying me pay for. You'll be saying, no, not quite as Ghana, me penny, and woman, so uncle for not my bar, so your phone, I don't know about. 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
0: me nyakola. 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
1: 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Wanumetimi edi.
5: And we have in the constitution assigned very important responsibilities to the chieftaincy institution. They are both a legislative body and an adjudicatory institution. From the traditional council level to the paramountcy to the regional house of chiefs to the national house of chiefs. And so if we resource them adequately, I believe that this country will do far, far better than we are performing now. What I can assure you is that I will try and get the Minister of Finance to make adequate budgetary provision for the chieftaincy institution. But I believe also that there's a huge potential for revenue mobilization.
1: Odene kasa ba wiye no se. 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
5: I think that the first thing everybody has to understand is that no minister of state has the authority under our constitution to interfere or meddle in chieftaincy matters. It's not the business of a minister to meddle in chieftaincy matters, to interfere in chieftaincy matters. The Chieftaincy Act and the Constitution.
1: Onimanyan for Mahama Yarga, one neswafwa sa bray, and clon cronin crossia mumpuntu or handsome, and sum or baba her swan in it and out yeno. Na make us all come la shabby jafia. Mampenda da wanyan baby ko, Jerry John Rollins, neba, Zenato Rollins, make us what your gem, what is your bondi, sir, swafwa mraba here, your body above brim, and abefunim dia so. What is your totunano, na ya quahoman so. Na ya mani boni or hinam ponsa. Yen no, I didn't come up from la shabby jafia. Na fe,
5: When I was nominated, my friend, the finance minister, called me to congratulate me. And I said to him, I will be richer than you soon. That's to say, my ministry, Minister of Local Government, will be richer than you soon. And so, how will you get richer than me? I said, because as for you, you can only collect VAT, and then you collect income tax, and then you are at the port collecting import levies and etc. But the DC can collect revenue rates on every single building and property sitting in his district. He can collect it every year. He can collect basic rates, what the whites used to call poll tax, on every citizen residing in that district, and collect market tolls, collect lorry park tolls, collect all sort of levies. I mean, when you go through the Local Governance Act from section 137 onwards, you see the list of things that the assemblies are supposed to collect. The last time I sat with some experts to do some basic analysis.
0: And yeah, you could hear you also for her mantemu mantemu amemu ni nkronku mampunto so ahensam ani asoma hodo ho nsam so enono ne sentroni wo hina mponsa kakabo sinia male labra mosisi a wadi Israel fo twa pokoko o ahoma ne so mosisi akwaba
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6: 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Only the Nitibu Podias, I wish I had a local government ministry, and I said, oh, now so any idea, or my no edinny, a corn mojis canoe, a bini a property rater, and they all can say 20 billion more to be an organa bit near ya, then no more chess or they are there for any near my econ kind, and I would be by the dear, and when could he answer? As I said, Kwaku and our Benante or assembly, I go to Yanamon. I bet there will be any more or dime in the Musica. What
0: is
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0: there be your train anywhere the bobbies. Hey, your train trouble. I call for do you could you any area any muse giant sabacan and near Bama saying another to be not. And your bram was it. 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
6: Kumi, William, sir, as a Masibiano, a court now, whom a GMO, a young canoe, our Masibia, would you make DMO say, walk on a home GMO? 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
1: 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One one a catcher and a Samonian Munumunshim, a Samon a Chadodo, or Matrancidi, or Jifobus Minum, and I am man penny years, but Pim, there's Zuzu as one, one month for my. 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Kingsley, Adolfo, one on the deal of any more than 72, a Yamabunuqua, a old brim, now, and somebody to Jano, a pinny.
8: Mbekaya, eye afie chwemun, somewhere November, ena honorable member for Akimoda, a label accusation against municipal chief executive Ura, Brako Kusi Solomon. 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
9: Ye parliamentary member Honorable Alexander Akwasi Akwa. 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On fine, I won't follow for the galamsey mu. I'm quite jing for 40 car. And I think so. I say, maybe catch your man. Then you say, you did your work. I'm not telling you. I am here. I'm not telling you. I'm not telling you. I'm MPP. And so now, at my dear honorable Solomon Brako Kusi ANT. And my jay, the about NDC. Jerez Roman Penny. On for the I'm not going to know. And maybe we won't toy.
10: Now, Sanji Shimuna, of course. And your per se, and maybe I am see your brim central. Yet, Tibi. Yet, Nyokosi. Niam say. Ampa, se MC or Mampeni didn't buy our young woman be brave or crumway or sign a galam say na, ana or boa, ana say a political thing.
1: Way, I am a buna one, our bremu, one who called to this Bremu Youth Association, one money and our tea, you know.
0: Aduma 06.3, any Aduma 94.7, and Krakropomo, Kokomimli, Fan of a Street. Gay FM, Abrosan Titim, Hania, but I'll be Druani, I travel, ha. I loved it. Was Antuman Tamuswa, Isha 104.5, was set to Bolivar Digestion, Isha FM, and 1 year new Anum, Isha FM, for about 19 years, and I said, Buchu, any Aguzua, Yedina, Rory, Edmund, and Yaku, anyone, near the Anitrum, and a Ghana Fakasa, Tro Magne, Saman Pagini, Wachi Pain, and Aja, and Womaya, the brand as a one sign, and Raya, friend of Community Service Law, 2026. 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My Pagnica and the Gianegana, the ships watch a chunkoma, Womatra, Womadrena, Edia Fan, what you say. As will be an adjunct, as I drink at the same avenue. Ah, Ebimudia, Tia, Ebimudia, Tia, Ebuso, the idea, Puffu, Nania Boa. 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Kwame Adolfo so twetwe nkomo ma lawyer nso echre na dwene e de fa ho na ansa na no ma panyina asem no ehe ma panyina asem yenkoti
11: to do community service for the periods then we have the Community Service Act. This is an act to provide for non-custodial service sentences for misdemeanors and other such minor offenses. So instead of putting people in jail and government going to have to pay for looking after prisoners, a lot of prisoners, for stealing goods or for committing some very minor offenses, they can be sentenced to do community service for the periods that they are convicted for. So there's the Community Services Act.
0: Mampanyini no ena ati suwa de nsa mea tuja ni ya niga na adisha chuchu nkoma nebi mzo beti miya buwa enebi mzo ya funubani woni msa masa wangu nipa wanyi wo sukura ane sama nye waeza buwe jani wade 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
19: 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Yes a mini ya job. And as a community service, I be good in the more class and say, who can so call that a fiasco? Because of that fiasco will be here, if it will be a who say, one year away in the Chuaso. And to a more can, good name say, how much you say, yeah, be jow, Debbie. Community service in Chessa, yeah, jow. The Chessa obey ye, Jumawa, Bontin, Wabra, Unco, Fiasco. And I see a Chuaso, Bontin, Wabra, Unco, Fiasco. A bit more, and in Guasia Crano, a year serious more, Moses, or the Boko, a fiasco. Because if you have said, oh, Oka, Oka, Oka, Oka, Oka, Oka, Oka, Oka, Oka, Oka, Oka, Oka, Oka, Oka, Oka, Oka, Oka, Oka, Oka, Oka, Oka, Oka, Oka, Oka, Oka, Oka, Oka, Oka, Oka, Oka, Oka, Oka, Oka, Oka, 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Oka, Oka, Oka, Oka, Oka, Oka, Oka, Oka, Oka, Oka, Oka, Oka, Oka, Oka, Oka, Oba no ba be worse than he was as the walk. It would be a option. Ah, charge no be nya say. Wo first time I wey ni. Na so so Jesus is born here wey na eja wa eje yi. It ko na ko ye adwuma ebua oman no. Ana wo community a wo mu no. Adokora ti twa adokese ma no wo do. Eno no, e say we social media ba ye. Twa photo dey dey ko round say wo ye adwa. No be dey tell nipa more since say abiase keke. Over 50 years here in Kopegu abiase. Still a born here ko na ko so. And the time I said you better try something different.
0: Eh, lawyer Kwame Adolfo no no say nkwanye da na ye den. Ah, nipa no de ne kwatu mu enfa so be na ba so man wo. Eh, eti eno nsem eno no na obrei. Wonim say wo kwa America on. Chris Brown, sa community center is no.
18: Ai,
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1: 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And I say, would him say be a budget and fear holding power, disaster management, a home, beside Bianco, would be on in a day. And then to know, also say, obitimi abuano. 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
1: 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Ekaya, na a branch be offended Jack Taylor. No, of course, offend Don Botte, no has, no ball, pa, on Chebiana has a fuasha. If you could do media at Jack Taylor, who show more call a Kotoko, what a number of Boko say, Yancy Jack Taylor, Lincoln Duke. Naturally, not Jack Taylor or a Jack Taylor because of the combination, no, ye, Don Botte, why, Obia, or ye head, and I don't go ye leader, no. Men call for our one national, or the worker mystery, no, or there, or go together. We did there, or the Utumia, the Madden, the Mobaya, or by satisfy Ghana, or was satisfying the party for so more minor, Quakuning. Jenny did a job for the boys.
0: Wei, eh, Doctor, Ata Duncan, and then Antia Natural Stella, or Bako to Cordova, once a penny, or the Cotocobo Confederation Carpana. And to be an honorific, and about one said, and just over.
2: I don't know. 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World Dog Day, International Dog Day, not just in Kramai. Woman's who are die, dear Siwa, ya did you a mother? Brunidian Hotel, no, only how. Whoa, and International Dog Day, no. Any an infant for Chichin Community episodes and a Kramai cry. Who's one of them see a numia over to Pete? Now, if you were friend on Waba, one in Amunchania, the Cronfoba, but you will know upon me, I didn't be more chair Cronfonia. What are you not in China? And no, whom? And even so, I was never told just, oh, San Crophobia, woman, so yes, your favorite delicacy. Bruni beka favorite delicacy. Not to say. Oh, almost woman, I'm more papa. I don't know. I yes, we'll be a corner, then you don't ponson on a wonder free. We'll be a corner, then you don't ponson. 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
2: I'm going to be a Casatente.
1: Thank you, computer clinic. 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And abuse no DBS. And Franco. 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
2: Obri ya boa. 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
1: 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Benim dum. One boy, Chidom, a boy, I don't shine. Aqua, Sanson, a tua, Nana de Murunkum, at the pan, one for Wadum Cassie, but the moon, another Yamishamo pa. Big O five, the young child grows. Strong will continue. One on a social media, what they are toho. Nana sample for JS, a move for Sansona, Mata. I don't for one, you want no airs, a move for Penny Pan. Yadamasama Munia, one year, oh, Boja.
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1: Driver, meet me and send him home ago. 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
2: Oh, sister, debut. Scan me GHQR code, no. And now, see for me merchant ID, no. So.
1: Oh, okay.
3: Damn customer. Oh, yeah, dear. But that's in so. So, we're rating me 5-star.
1: Oh, what's the fatter? Oh, mommy, good service. Now, I feel my real need to hear. Many a G movements, hopper.
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0: CCTV cameras, any ye crystal clear, neba phones, any accessories, abi you know dada. Franco! Eye number one, Burua Franco shop biye benwo, nekwajo electrical appliances, ya titi swo. 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

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A few way, Eye Kikim, Yamin Crofer, Kukudema, Watton, Safra, Obi, Apostle Benatela, Prophet Samuel Labijima, Prophet David Cheme, and Adam.

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0: or Prof. Wally Lord Kenya.
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0: Yes, celebrate those sounds and memories to Quest for Gosokra.
1: I am Drummer from Y2K Jam.
0: My share of the dome.
1: La Palm Royal Beach Hotel.
0: Theater, 2nd October 2026.
1: Get fee,
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0: 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Aya Y2K Jam.
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0: 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Oh, I mean, cheer to you for. So, some of my woman cheer was
1: DJ, old mineral woman,
0: DJ Couscous. Abusia, Minimia Bassa, one year she had of one carbon, your dear Bremona, you are the live worship. No, I trow so come a come up painted time could you not young fan carbono in your mouth. See.

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1: 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Farmer Trust Limited for say in Upapa Nkwa and Odia Ba Ejaman So.
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3: God will change your story. I said, God will change your story. Makololabosa, your test is going to change your testimony. God is refining you, preparing you, adoring you, cutting off the excess.
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1: Father, we glorify your name. And we thank you for sending your Son, Jesus. We know, Lord, that you care about all our problems and all our hurts and every disease. And Jesus, we know that as we release ourselves in faith, trusting only in you, that the power of the Holy Spirit will be released, healing and wiping away all doubt, disappointment and fear. Father, let the power of your Spirit move upon every man, every woman, every child, from every tribe and in every nation, as we await the coming of Jesus Christ, our Lord and Savior, let your living water flow.
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3: I said God will change your story. Makololabosa, your test is going to change your testimony. God is refining you, preparing you, adoring you, cutting off the excess.

Somalia, the more Thai, a Kukushia, the one Tatus, the one that is the one who I am. Yes, time and time will grab the Wasamba when you ask about that. One of our power of our church, what some said, what church matters, and also now for our phone of whom is some. To man is so. What for?

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0: busia phone mra woto niema no na wusia kan back to school fair ne de e beye de ne beye nika chia Joy FM e was September da etoso 9 and September da etoso num e was Joy FM car park kokomlemle na bra beto wusuku ho niema nyina back to school fair ne de yesi ye ne suku fo nko a
1: Martina for Electroland Castle will be a showroom of Potemu. 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I face so ye will Nasco selected promotion via ye. 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
2: The pressure is on, the clock is ticking, and everything is riding on one dish. Season 5 brings you tougher challenges, sharper judges, and the most fearless young chefs Ghana has ever seen before. One will sweat. One will cry, and one will lift up that trophy. Who's got what it takes? This is where the next generation of great chefs get their start. And this season, they are not holding back. So pull up a seat, or grab a popcorn, or better still, join us in the kitchen. 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
1: 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Frutelli. All natural juice. Sintes Tank. Air Strong. Air Tough. Lost in Dere Ginger Bitters. 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
7: 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Are you giving God the glory?
8: Debbie, sorry, I never see it here. Move Bobna and impint him quasi. One more on you, Mudigano, one more way, and never say, oh, one cuckoo drew. Yeah! Unim, sir, as my year canoe and ye whom was a name.
9: Ma Pepsodent charcoal, Emma Osiria, and your fair. You will see a sink, Kawankawa, Nema will sing your fita. FDA, I gave Gradient Cratway atum.

0: Hello, my name is Wakadri, and I'm a man of many voices. Some people fall for Pamela.
1: 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We're revalidating some mobile app accounts. Kindly confirm your details.
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0: 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The best are taller. Surprises be. And to catch your bin on us on Kentro. 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I am Y2K jam.
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Ed Uguzua Utie Adom 106.3 FM. And that is Thursday, the 27th of August, 2026. Sabro, check your time now. And it's just about 21 more minutes to 4. The Adruswe, hey, Ofie Kwan, so of course your own show with me, Jerry. Now, you know, it's na kwa kopim se bebo and you may no see. Na de aye and you may no see a cast your bonso abreo. It's baby a wobiano. And I say, can say and come out. Say, what they are to a dom. 106.3 FM na wuti Ofie Kwan jume de. Yet I say, yeah, can say, Yamisha no means you ye. One can amen. Open so I can amen. Be say amen. You say amen. You say guys say ami. Ni nasi wa. 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Emrantie bi take imra no. The show monsem eko vandalize yi woman bi ne joint e won Nigeria me real fit the exact place no eno no mo se se or the drone so se den e fra aduane na oyee no enya sem ketoa om ko bubu ho nyina ne ade a na ba ko bi aba yi erade. 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Hey! Because tie uni hobby. Kitchen ho, you know they there some. Dr. Baumia Bessie, you and I were not there. Enti, one more wrong and beyond no ha, they are cost with the unim. What they are and say, watch us and me pewim, pewim, pewim, pewim, near their bro. Then you want babemu. What dear filia filia filia filia filia ba dear komu dear na unim ya che maami bi ade no shase and then 3 days mu okra ne ade ade ye kan ho asem a say ho e bia na yi twato so bi na e bia me this one the how me pa cho enei latest info na ban che se maami ne ya che no. On where Diane or a food vendor or yet Diane more mouthful di. Nabusia, dear mamma, and the Fred Diane Muma, a man sign a dinner dear. Minimum people are called man is our quaint. So no one and I dream boom no any sow, say home been a catcher and so on any sow. I can't think far. Hey! They can't cry me day. But we'll show you the video, so stay with us. Remo YouTube no so says here. Yo ho. Oh, access to YouTube. Odi remu ho. Na udu YouTuber. Na wabo Adom 106.3 FM. Ugusu na obo na akra no. Ebeba. Ana obo ofie kwa so kra. 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Na wabe kan ho.

0: ye the video no ato so. But ansana ne fast that case ma Ecobank, yes the Pan African Bank, Ecobank na dama. And enumwa ye tie ye nyina ye de dada hwin ofai ho ka. And no eh the Ecobank music sweep on ofie kwans on adom 106.3 FM. So it goes out to you for making moves, chasing dreams, handling business like champions. Those grinding our work, for those of you out there on the road, those who are studying hard, or maybe just catching a breather, this one is all yours. But Ecobank say, can't you say, for convenient banking, I advise you to download the Ecobank mobile app from the Google Play Store or App Store for 2 hour bills, 5 year transfers, create a virtual card, to data, to airtime. In fact, whatever it is that you want to do, you can do all of them on the app. Ewa brown ha ho enko banking ho ho sana jeno etie and inti bomodi ya se oni ebe shiabum ube ko Google Play Store and App Store no download the Ecobank mobile app no so Ecobank was the Pan African Bank. They don't want to say pa se adaroma omoma the Ecobank music sweep no so no it take place live on Ophir Kwanso on Adom 106.3 FM. Now Belmont is back. 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FDA, I said, ready in crowd to move, you move. And wajia tumu asa asa asa eye pa mother range of products ye kan fo e di amao se bene fie beti wan neat kama kama pa no eno ena wuhia from mother soap ya betwa eye refreshing bath to mother ghetto and mother zone for that powerful cleaning. And if you want to keep your hands germ free there, a mother hand wash and sanitizer woni amana usie se be ni betwa yo po no ubehia mother washing powder and they ya improving it with Oxyplus. It can your money clean. And if there are some stubborn stains we want to add anymore, Jani Nama Mada Renzo or be handle top stains ni nana bibian so I cool at the amount. They are available in shops nationwide. So go on, have a fresh start every day with Mada like no other. Sese sudo be any mkola crat ya se sese nya my way. And one so ka say no way. Yes. And on I crawl, and I'm out for Dona Ajatumu. Obey your phone while dial *165# on MTN. Now I sign up with me. I enjoy life insurance cover up to 19,170 Ghana cedis for yourself and a free cover for one family member. It could be your biological mother or father, any of your siblings, any of your children, or your spouse. A 2 year for being to swap dial *165# this year. Nitra Ubituso. Neka Nations will say. 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And so etimi edi and come on. Yebe rem na ye de eye videos of our time. Abro. Enti unya enjoy ye ewo YouTube no swa. Me patro remu hosisi ya. Or access to the internet data kakra all that you can spare or the remote YouTube we do our bo I don 106.3 FM and now bit me kwa bo fi kwa so still now I don't remember now what be kan ho na fi yam vibe together and kakra kakra kakra sa ne ade ade okay enti video na na me kan ho asem no yam fan hwim. Now, young queen, me and yes, in few rasta patch of a video, not trust mommy. Now, tear story, no, my catcher said, and then in 3 days, we are discussing this. Not on the radio, but amongst the near doom commands. At the end, I am now for 14 years, sir, because they are picking formation before Nigeria. I just say, mommy be your toy, Adriane, and my public, no, or a food vendor. Ne Adriane, now, or you know. And Crawfobi, Tiani Abeka say, it is alleged. But we de enye alleged BM because Yakochi Mameno, and Penyampa, Ninia, and Yampa. Now, why Kikakaya to some, Mamina Diani now, or Yeno? 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Dear for me, sorry. Dear for it's not be free. I send me serious, but then I actually know my got a same mystery. No, but see, on a more serious note, but I mean, why? Like I was saying, and then 3 days, this way by a man, I cannot almost can't guy. I have picked a signal from Nigeria, I just say. 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don't mean ensure, you know what I'm saying? I mean ensure. Bro, for the hard dream, we want one looky sharp banker, me the insure on the course. I had the idea, but me can't insure pay at the full for Grand American. But I meant to say ensure. So, what I say, so ensure that important files are backed up automatically to a secure cloud service and an offline backup. Now, periodically, test it. Say, ube timi a restore files not successfully ana. By so doing, no one will say, ampa, u data na wa back ni up no, e ye safe. Because a BBC, now back up with data, it means that you've lost everything. A bus answer, hey, I had been bebre. Unse kaneno, or mobile phone say, let's just use just one data. Let me say contacts on your phone. Now best on na ewo SIM card na she phone num no. Iti we use SIM card no she phone from kwa utimi access or contacts ni na. Now I feel contacts na be bebre that o SIM card no can no longer contain them and now phones na ba no ne storage capacity ne so. So you can store sa any money na on the phone. I forget the same name. She say cry sim no cry cut seamless. You know what I'm saying? It be BI is on the phone. So phone says say kikra. Now on back up with data na. It means that what lose data ni na. Sanity. It will be me on backing up to a secure cloud service and now offline backup. Offline backup no a dozen. ABA. O share on your money or phone soon na. Now what connected to a computer or a laptop na a beer external hard drive beer what backing in that app on it net the ho it's the year demo you can go for it now when your data in our back you know what I'm saying but say a cloud service be there and the nuance on the internet now at the ho a account anytime beer you just key in or credentials pa. Then you, when you access to them now ugusu so that you will not lose anything so cyber security tip we. It is brought to you by Virtual Security Africa. You don't want to say. Now, young twas my queer and you can for a latest foam amount, your partner for life. Oh, Babinya mattress, papa, that's so. 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I drink be a new so. 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Good energy. and also any and Komoka Kra. Oh, Eddie Emma Wona Edia Etimi Eddie Ashley Half and Kra Kra Kra. Syntax Tank. Mitten Swanama, sorry. Yes, Shiana. Ankagana water for Eddie. It says we were too that open will be, you know what I'm saying? It is our Syntax Tank a crabby sea of Montreal. O Frey Anmufuya, Omkubuka crabby gumawa. Now they are down one, a son one son from Swatia say, Gana Otan Swakuma to you, no Omu Bika cra, no Swabuka cra de Gumatoa, sa near the dan de moa, who cremu. It's only be the idea. Now so Conan Cotto, a man for the about Quibiswa. It's when we are born Cacra, Muan and one pat na pie. No sooner to say, no uncle fell more sauce or rabbi, no a best woman, or somehow in the 3 months. Na baby or so na a sampai de bia also now pa also ne pa also ne pa o de safe bo unless what to papa pa then what dance tortoise achiche de no any friend is Syntax Tank no be can Syntax abusua no ye o munkum ankum akop market say sizes bebre colors bebre agents bebre I bet me atop from them and yes afre 0244 335 168. And I'll be to me so I shop it online www.syntaxgh.com. Syntax Tank, I say, you're strong, you're tough, and that's what it is. Yeah, baby, rem na yedi and come on. Sisi ya na yako enim na ansana notie Ghana Horticulture Expo 2026. And so a baso den den den na chasse. From the 3rd to the 5th of September 2026 at the Palm Convention Center, Walla Palm, here in Accra. This year, Expo is under the theme From Soil to Sovereignty, Building Ghana's Agricultural Self-Reliance Through Innovation. Now, yeah, sure, you can say fresh fruits and vegetables, exciting food exhibitions, you know, modern farm technologies, business networking opportunities, live demonstrations, thoughts, leadership, and so much more. And I be PPM, would you may not say, I'll be to take advantage of them. So if you are a farmer, agribusiness, food vendor, processor, exporter, and now say entrepreneur, this is an opportunity that you cannot miss. And so to me back now, be showcasing for products and services to over 50,000 expected visitors from across Ghana and beyond. Now registration air costo. So a person be a vendor and a person just standard. You need to book a place. Frame was 0243-457-783 and 053-522-4555. And you can also visit www.ghanahortiexpo.com for registration and more information. The Ghana Horticulture Expo 2026 is brought to you by the Federation of Associations of Ghana, of Ghanaian Exporters, the Ghana Export Promotion Authority, and the Ghana Exim Bank, with support from Fidelity Bank, Alice Ghana, Golden Exotics Limited, Agromonte, the Ghana Exporters Cooperative Credit Union, Horticulture Business Forum, and Enjoy Business. So don't miss out on this. The Ghana Horticulture Expo 2026 was a building Ghana's agricultural self-reliance through innovation. So then be kind of two and we have D and Komoka Kra. But me nim baby out o area muano. O crackra when ya carpenter be hopping and wouldn't call for back why I'll show my own time home. A missing for. Who's a carpenter for you to be born a joint view or kakra? We do an hour, did you be a sis will be able to say, and now, what for is our metal fabricators? Who's a wire product in view or near the idea? And our plumbers, no, so no. Mr. Obus or the WC back could be a suana system BC or not PVC pipe be near the idea, so you know, say, and no more, yes, our glass doors and windows use. But missing for the menamo and Mose. Obi to blow cut a video onto our auditor will be at us one. Omo de mi use omo this problem. Mezi for momo she baby a better one more. Enti you obi na better commanding mezi ama wa sa on nampan was a mezi shop ni there be mi share be. Enuti ama ayuda app ni very important no. A app baako services bebree. You see, ebi our area mu ono, wo hin obi na nka wa ye ade ka kra bi ama wo. Afi na be frefre. Ah, akos wo nim mesin bi a chese. Oh, I mi won be baako bi wo ma me fa number ma wo. Wo be frere no no. 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o permission o area ni e wa yes o ba ko just 2 minutes away from oha eti na on na ka wa che na adwuma ko be papa wa che o say be cost wa app no bibia o ba wa yama o bia ko no bibia somdwim o pe 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Ko Google Play Store and App Store. Net download the Ayuda app no AYUDA. And yes sir, ko www.ayudahub.com. Obeti me so our friend was 0302-906-023. And now 0505-754-264 on Instagram Ayuda underscore app and on Facebook Ayuda app. Now your Timmy a vibe or honso. Sab radio. 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
1: Eja
0: Akwaba.
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0: Oh okay.
1: Me fans say take it by force eh nipa anka wanya be 16 17 years I started.
0: Oh okay.
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0: yeah.
1: Yeah.
0: So for and then me person a share and then my bear me and sabi too.
1: Sure.
0: Yen na ye bass I see you know.
1: Mm-hmm.
0: Growing up no. Yamaya who say it pays to be faithful.
1: Mm.
0: Pa what day you mean no? If faithful cray can or trim say.
1: No credit.
0: Aha. Someone say ube dinu cramo be a yeah. And that faithfulness no. Se eba ebe da oni urade ntemo a
1: yeah
0: eboa
1: sure
0: isa se o can kind trust them na those who were faithful to God no nyame hira o mo pa and they were very close to God
1: sure.
0: Because of their faithfulness because God himself is faithful but o hwe yen dispensation we are so for there are a lot of people are they've been very faithful sometimes ain't it be great me because God, why me? Why me? Because on no assess in a bra bosh and a kuma munia do to me say, why you for me rade?
1: Or you're not from here.
0: Yes. Yet such people go through difficulties all the time. So I say be a hot check a crabby na ban britia bimna well did we de or be breast from a braboya shasses a fear bimwana timna or co. Nani we are so by just say one me did de barko say kura. Why?
1: Me da wase me chia tiefo ene ahwefo sometimes we to my faithful but no lucky bibi kakra as we to me e decide e no a e be ma niam ship very fast na the okay be see last week we might be free a bri 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
1: 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And so, na balaja market, no.
0: Yeah.
1: 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Into be a walk, so they very good. But to me, no a dinner, so no. Baby, what ten sa or giano celebration on your sorry demo. But no chance, I saw an in your papa. 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
1: 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And a part of me a coming. So I tell you, and to a bit of my swing, I make a come up. Now, Bonifon the Kun Yatron, so by baby or 10 wash show, Jim, and I didn't know. And to Nippon into me, I found ye, by assuming I'm a pepper. I quite as well to Quack America, so Quack America and Chess with green card. But what I say, when your opportunity call Canada, UK. 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We read the New Testament, we read in 3 times, where women say be a yerefra, sorry, dem. 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
1: 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$45,000 command say onye ties man no man na test ni say one ne be kasa ne na wahwe hawa ne sabe ka ne man no be ship waba so in this our papa we when free me ho anko ba wasate nya sign in this odu obi 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dim one dance at Truby and a confidence in it was so by our bra pants, a son and Ukrainian union. So, to mean country be said, but
3: last one, not yes, sorry, so. 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
0: Meeting days, you know, that year and pa, but that pa, mm-hmm. Wednesday, you start on past 7, you're upon 12:31, and you deliverance and come shy, and we're Wednesday, beer, and to be beer will be a, we bet him up as some pa, but KCNB. Now, because here, answer, no, a jadam, come shy, you my deliverance, may my young man, so it is a prophet, TB Joshua, pepper, free to ting, nah. We preach you, yeah, Messiah, here. Me two our money, me shall come, ye bibia, quasier as an or some net ye. 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And your first spirit ye do a chi. Ye shall show a ship with him, shiny a my how be a free, be a breaky amount found ye near the acquaintratoso. And when ye may add more china Friday piano, ye Friday ni Monday, to a china best at an opa 4:30, early in the morning, ye bepon a ria, 2 o'clock. 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
1: Yeah.
0: My number is 0557-9352-60. 0557-9352-60. And the last one is 0248-644-776. 0248-644-776. But we have reached the offer. You have sent a picture. Why you booking near do picture and general picture near wah? Oh, picture, who picture genoma or cry? And you do picture in genoma, Tom Wabro training and one year digitum, a yom watch on by area, ya recordo. Young fire no mecassia, ye be biama, I won't for winning. Ya recording and ya for the amania my resource. Until you uncopy out more china, ya member. 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I want the same with Juma same and all kinds of problem. 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Me the only problem here na say wo koba bia ho ye papa.
1: Okay.
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1: Next week apam no de ebehwe na ya camp.
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1: 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That be good times with friends. Puma Cola. Eno, and I did any geno eba. So make sure sell my own saka a chilled bottle of Puma Cola. Na also with me afa vibe. No, you see a whole new vibe. Eh, available in a shop near you. Proudly produced by Casa Precon PLC. Na FD, I move Mwaja to say, yeah. Shannon so say, Pro Ride 2026. No, so no, a basso den. I say, you need to you take note. A Sunday, the 6th of September 2026, our Baltimore Highway, no, so, ho, and I share, na exciting display of speed, endurance, and you know, cycling excellence. Papano. Yeah, they bro. We're professional cyclists from Ghana and other African countries and Asia Mu. A 112-kilometer competitive race. Yeah, yeah, open to cyclists with a UCI license or through cycling clubs under the Ghana Cycling Federation. In TI, I know I'm watching Sosa Edia Mayan Patrol. Bibiania, once we bet me, Ashe, na Odoho Ajimubi, na Jumedian Bequery, you know, you bear free health screening, life health care for Adama, at the brain of exciting, you know, activities, P now, so no, any fun games, P now, so no, atwaso, a wood Jumedino, I say, and Tino, will be a bet me, Ashe, na Odoho Ajimubi, Patrol. A bit taking place at Baltimore Highway, and also 12 midday pepe on the 6th of September 2026. Pru Ride 2026 is brought to you by Prudential Life Insurance Ghana in partnership with the Ghana Cycling Federation, with support from the Ministry of Sports and Recreation, AFE, MTTD of the Ghana Police Service, National Road Safety Authority, University of Ghana Sports and Wellness Directorate, Ghana Tourism Authority, and Ghana Olympic Committee. 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Okay,
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3: 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Hey, papa. So listen to I get a stop. 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
4: 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So you listen, Prophet Kumchacha. I'm listening and I'm here. God bless you.
1: Bless you too. Langabell.
5: Ladies and gentlemen, my name is Joseph Langabell, King of the Jews. The chief general for the national team. I irrigated soap. Adom FM. Number one, the old Ghana. If you jealousy go quench, observers are worried. Believers are enjoyed. I irrigated sports. No sympathy for the cripple. After the criminal war. Take it to the dances. Over war.
1: Okay. 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
6: Order for me in this Sisi Chum. Now they be a meeti irrigated sports. There is no day I mean to irrigated because meeti a manager. Now I'm stressed.
1: Nice one.
7: I'm going to go to the social media.
8: Oh, yes.
9: Kwaku, mame no, otiasini ya nshede mfuru na brabo saa.
7: ama wo bae wo park ya na okohwe omo eye farms no
8: ya
7: eso okwa kubisa
8: so
7: bibia to say like okubisa bibia yoki ni ade a na omso we e no okohwe inside okohwe inside ne no an no won ehuni biem won pie biem say to say ne wife pon from shop
8: e bae
7: e ba fie I just say unu aye yi akran na
9: o tim say na bibia ofo say babo ntia
8: e be be be how do
7: you know
8: me meet me jump
9: how when you look at this scenario, what can I
8: say? And remember, pray. If you have mental health, obi ye juma wa bank, obi ye.
7: And I unim unim say David T. Kwame. Aside that, unso no unim say ye wo. Misu etimi show ni pass mo etimi duwa.
8: Psychosis. Anye hum sa.
7: I can't.
8: Psychosis. Omo ten ne.
7: I know me.
8: How to be what dream? Omo ten ne.
7: Yeah.
8: Sound in the show.
7: Wait.
8: As a press and then a crack. By your crew, I send the Ninja spirit in Tino or the Tunusan, why in Hobone. Menkasa spirit in you, but a Yariabra foot me who da. I'm not telling you, I am yet. Who's a bit to Cotunosa Castle? The same cocoa on our Bible, Honosia Mall Bank. New road. Kufu road you are being. O Kutna Hotamo car, Tunosa. Last year.
7: And really, my sister with Nesibio, a yay. Makati, who ya,
8: sure,
7: first, not you, or say, now down for a best run. Oofy. Na omo APF fi akọ.
8: Yeah.
7: Ena gentleman oso na ti fi ase wo ba.
8: Ono na na mo wo ba
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7: 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Main road no Kaswa road you said
9: there
7: no true no shame and our branch here no
8: first one nim
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7: wan e be tu ako bi o ti me tu
8: eh tema moto we light ese okobi ekotu
7: the camera short trick no man jo na say that and it's a video be tu aka so many years we do eh visible one ho no
8: ai
7: me wo ho ai bobo ai wo ho na fi
8: wa pe secret wa
7: ye obi hon mo secret ahu e no e bo we nwa chi dom ti wo ba be ye na e yon se
8: wa se we ye
7: se we ye
8: chi dom fo no ho
7: chi dom fo no e no o se me nkyre wa u hu da what i say e
9: ye invisible na has it
8: kwa ku another
7: say gadget wo
8: another classmate of my friend Danet just last month ono so sa enterprise so
9: we ku ne ho ana
8: ono so koto no she car sa
7: ah
8: the boys are going through a lot but Danet he had problem with alcoholism. If you school now, no, you cross school for quite a G, a G, a Sika, a be a portrait farm man. So quite fine, Bam will be Kunko Conary. You hear group, you continue to Sika. Oh, I bought a pelage soup. We are creatures. We are putting
7: you now.
8: You are on a set of problems, right? But before said, Kaku problem being where I was all Kun.
9: And then we became the radio adding.
8: I quite well have come up in the picture man. Oh my yes, Siamese twin, several for here.
10: Emotional intelligence.
7: Yeah,
8: bro. I said before here, Siamese twin.
7: No, no, no.
8: Kwaku up come your warm normal boom. Now a train sa one in idea and obi a one there. Now on my sipper and a boom. Na ni ni on any boom no so obey a gay. And to uncle being shame, a yes is then a touch of session. Meanwhile, crown on your nadrin. Oh, we problem with the TV as you. Put video anywhere. Ah, but when I buy ye kissing, I want to actually call that chain. Ye kissing me and every
7: year. I help. Wow.
8: And the crop problems
7: was almost share to a back.
8: A two back of pen, a 20 back of pen. It's any boom. A sort of pen a difference in the world.
7: Oh, yeah, why?
8: Oh, yeah, ready cry. What
7: you feel is not comrade.
8: Put me up a fool. A profit or can take it as the American.
7: To was.
8: Can take it. I said, "Nini, I know a pattern of and I'm young generation." What's your own
7: pill? I said, "Wouldn't you grow ready?"
8: What about you? Oh, and yet, I'm not even see. He be how quiet as a bia.
9: But,
8: oh, now it's in near a yard, and your home home. Man, in tongue, man, for to say.
10: I was a Gokumini's wash as well. I am a de pass over to say a match or more kung fu.
7: Na se bibia memory
9: hardly you
8: asama wo ka wo
9: hardly
8: a very serious matter to investigate
10: pass or better pass
8: so far so far last year ni wenya no me na fone ya miensa baba akukra ni de koto no share car se wo new road bema o head more bank we olizi Danet no ono so bema na latest one odoto ono so ye bema Baby uncle,
10: let me recent ones. You can
9: make a bad idea. What are some of
10: the last time I'm eating? Yes, well, baby, I
8: shall. Them are no more brand new. Them are
7: so true. So, to actually, Bama, to be a boy.
10: As if you have a time, Bama, I am.
7: Oh, yeah, that's
8: someday.
9: No, but Obani, how is the opening?
7: That's someday, no creeper.
9: yes, or by Pisca, and run as a walk.
10: Why is the menstrual pains in so hard?
8: Oh, we are a minister to a pardon, you know. You're from a minimum station, and you might remember from where you are a minimum station.
9: Or by Uniha,
8: why about call Fremmy or Tom Mobile phones, and so needed a friend mobile phone in any Nako. If you ask what to them, balance of 600 is Unenti, waiting in Mugabon, Nigeria, or what in the nature of course, and watch them. Dokoto do Sunday na kosun ko de kana no and so we hear me video bi a message you say there be don't take it bi a bet me asi
9: e no jaye
8: o twen ya Peter said be we phone so and just waji no kura do aje senka we finish no prayer
9: but the Friday
10: e wo ma ho na ya omunya botre because e bi kura na na the oja wa kwa enti u se o benu ma
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8: me kama sama
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8: me ka ro wa eh eh me ka ro wa ye fo si ya ya
10: o mu okrom o
8: ene ze ne ene ze uchi fo
10: ba ni fe ye ye mra na
8: but I'm in two zones. You need to know.
10: Because
8: I'm here, I'm kind of set. Wow, wow.
10: The advert for an ad is
8: that.
10: I'm
8: here, man. I'm here, man. I'm
9: here, man. I'm here, man. I'm
10: here, man. I'm here, man. I'm here, man. I'm here, man. I'm here, man. I'm here, man. I'm here, man. I'm here, man. I'm here, man. I'm here, man. I'm
8: here, man. I'm here, man. I'm here,
10: man. I'm here, man. I'm here, man. I'm here, man. I'm here, man. About it, BBNC with you. BBNC, yes, Bia.
8: Oh,
10: Mark, oh, man,
8: I call one of them, and I said, Mom,
10: BBNC, yes, what can one at a twacotic a cra? Oh, my trap craft for so many, I'm going to cray, and you know, at twacotia, I just say, Umay, who ya just say, no one or say that, and yen yen yen
8: yen yen
10: yen yen yen yen yen
9: yen yen yen yen
10: yen yen
8: yen
10: yen yen yen yen yen yen yen
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8: Obu oso na ope wa jawo dada na ope bibi
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8: chirim
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8: subai
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8: da bi e man pani anan dem na dem ya fa so hu se oba foforo oh attention to the stance on na wono pe no e man bi wo ho a obi wo one wo ho nyina no ope reason bi dia jawo e me ma ye mobo je se oba krampe wa wunu.
10: Mm.
8: Because they be asking you to say, "Can I say you be money hunu?"
9: Now the bema mpe oba oba ni hunana.
8: Me say bema kwa so so oye. Na bi oye mi ye wusa wo de ona wo ho. Okay, unti unpa you be too job money.
9: Oh, so be.
8: That's right. Unpa you be to so mo abeje ho.
9: Mhm.
8: Then te be ten.
9: Bo bi owa na no honye na ko no nzu ndi na onye wu.
8: Na bi ene we so gua ware ya, bi sa stage person gua ware. Okay, di bi ba no.
10: And
8: also
10: say we ga che wu. Nje Timba.
9: Na and 18 years to 2 opening in Jesse.
8: Opening, one name, one name.
9: Opening in a way, I come at them.
10: And because I said, I would.
8: You're ready to go.
10: Can I just do it?
8: We are one of them.
9: Is there a point? Hello, to me, and you know what?
10: We have young cover and only uncle.
8: Is it a way?
10: And what's that? What's that? Oh, we say, Omo, Omo, Obinia, who be a while, I'm going to find a new media.
8: Sisters, no.
10: Oh, ah,
8: I said, I did tell you, and I say, you must say, go for your head of power.
10: I'm
8: a politician,
10: many and Raha, your money.
8: And I'm see. Ah, what two are the answer?
10: What two are seeing now?
8: Hey, Nasa, a bit worse you.
10: No, for home.
8: Hey, Raddy.
9: When you go, Brahma Galamsi.
8: Chai, no, and you grow high tension. What
9: I
8: am not to see now, you are not to idea on what no I'm not to go on what bow.
10: I know some are one more. I don't have a soon. You realize Uncle Boy
8: is some media of work. Is the car going to say, Mukan was some
10: dear.
8: Not your head, and I don't want to sign by media crying to Mukan. I'm saying, I want him for a year demonstration. How can I say, Mukum? I am for. I am for to tune to my Ayi Chame Puma. Winning that yada. As a co, so I feel quite a
9: why is the way money make a career?
8: My baby, my mother said, where are you? I got how many years?
10: I can't. I'll do
9: 20 years.
8: I got 3 months, when you got 27.
10: And I'm so baby, 28.
8: Where are you, sir?
10: Hey,
9: Oh, they be say young kura, young kura 27 no kura.
8: Ah, I got 3 months to pay.
9: Yeah, 27 is half.
10: No, the 8, yeah, we do well.
8: Eh, person man is for
11: me. Yeah, let's see, I'm fra.
8: Me say some dog, I can say so on my penny any abria or the 3 days payment me say galam say say. Mo na mo voice no wa.
7: O se na ni abria. I'm one no on do.
8: Se go run go hu ma bi o.
11: Jata,
8: and some day
11: I'm off work and some cream pay you.
8: Also, my penny and yap, now enjoy FM naughty. Then a near be the 3 days on put police, military, and
9: what?
8: In 3 days, they should be able to.
11: One day, we
8: stop Galamsey.
11: What about this? Where do you say, sir? And I'm in some more marker.
8: And yes, I'm
11: sick as Jack as Jack as Jack as
8: Jack as Jack as Jack as Jack as Jack as Jack as Jack as Jack
11: as Jack as Jack as Jack
8: as Jack as Jack as Jack as Jack as Jack as Jack as Jack as Jack as Jack as Jack as Jack as Jack as Jack as Jack as Jack as Jack as $2 per walk.
11: Say
8: the way, say the way, quit Jay. What does it? Auntie, okay,
7: some foreign doors will be brave.
8: Oh, yes, I hear Thomas in the crown. I was from your Salmon house arrest.
9: Ah, it's a rare crowd. Never a
7: crowd.
8: Obviously, the intention of the day was a guitar weapon. Be as well.
11: I said, I want to go rebri. So, put out
9: one good day.
8: Rebri.
10: Brother.
9: I'm not going to be a football.
10: Good one,
11: Kakra.
8: Why was it? I can't.
12: I want to pay.
13: You know, guys, so I won't hear you.
12: Yeah, in the bedroom, for the one of the information, say, was South Africa. You have a better no. You buy any fridge, you know. Well, come man, quite 29. E. O come one way, because you're Kumano. Now, do D, and maybe you're far, what No, they are shift fridge. I said, if it's a CIA, make a
14: friend. I was
12: so Kuman and Kua,
14: actually,
15: or say ye, ADHD, be my
12: way. I mean, you're the year. Well, you come on and 29.
13: Maybe a name one. Well,
14: come in about 29.
12: Tiago, what's your name? South Africa, I say, you hopper. I got you a hopper. I saw a hopper. Toba, I saw a foul, say, I don't call apartment anymore. Now, what do you be a good summer mom? Now, I saw a machine say, oh, and a dear idea, said you need me. Tono, I had an idea. You can't make it. We have an idea.
13: We have an idea. We have an idea. We have an
12: idea. We have an idea. We have an
15: idea. We have an idea. We have an idea. We have an idea.
12: We have an idea. We have an idea.
13: We have an idea. We have an idea. We have an idea. We have an idea. We have an idea. We have an idea. We
12: have an idea. We have
15: an idea. We have an idea. We have an idea. We have an idea. We have an idea. We have an idea. We have an idea. We have an idea.
12: We have an idea. Say, the story in the trend,
13: I'm going to go to the house. Now I said that treating Papa no so be catch it. Mama na Papa ne jai kakra. But say as is see ano ono akwala na ichira
15: o onyam from
13: ni. Onyam from but as was starting for Liam Papa no.
14: I'm finish him hunko.
13: Mess as am I catch him no no.
12: O but any mojo e possible.
13: E possible as was starting because of Papa na check the onset as attention now.
12: Adie bi na nyame di due mu ohunu ya ba.
13: Ono answer
12: ya ba ya ba.
13: O say what as ohunu say say na tie but no so the way am amene ne tie no. On pe say obey e ntisi see ano.
12: I know, I was a rocking. I know, I was a rocking. I know, I was a rocking. I know, I was a rocking. I know, I was a rocking. I know, I was a rocking. I know, I was a rocking. I know, I was a rocking. I know, I was a rocking. I know, I was a rocking. I know, I was a rocking. I know, I was a rocking. I know, I was a rocking. I know, I was a rocking. I know, I was a rocking. I know, I was a rocking. I know, I was a rocking. I know, I was a rocking. I know, I was a rocking. I know, I was a rocking. I know, I was a rocking. I know, I was a rocking. I know, I was a rocking. I know, I was a rocking. I know, I was a rocking. I know, I was a rocking. I know, I was a rocking. I know, I was a rocking. I know, I was a rocking. I know, I was a rocking. I know, I was a rocking. I know, I was a rocking. I know, I was a rocking. I know, I was a rocking. I know, I was a rocking. I know, I was a rocking. I know, I was a rocking. I know, I was a rocking ana onu mudi nkomo na se ah na mokra mo wanka ta na nan bi e wo mo se
15: oh deliberate o share da me me
12: afre ice
11: ana o yesa
12: onu anka sa afre ice wo twa ice afa
11: ama no ho
12: to se ni pa bonye ka na ka
11: ai omo odi omo ka no na me chi omo ko
16: abro fie ni pa bonfo mpa
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15: o share da pa
12: o you su wa no twa ma ice ice no so de onya fre obi ni nkrata emika omde ba chese de mko dumja
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15: na open inverting na se mo monitor ni ade ade se minority leader yo wase anka ne hu biem ni ade ade ya so o ha adwuni bebre
12: temperature o ba ye wie o feri o opasi o ko wan na ko ye feri
11: ade temperature
12: ya temperature
11: oh yeah, sure. Temperature now, okay.
12: Temperature not count. They say temperature.
16: I'm going to go to the temperature.
12: I'm going to go to the house.
15: Ako hono wan de no ano ode ne pa
12: omo da no
15: da bi nyasa wono kra keke yesi until 2011 year na no ade twa mu yi
12: ah
15: na nka ukọ Russia bi e de
11: kanu
15: omo e kon omo e consider
12: se
15: e
12: yes
15: alcohol
12: ah
15: kra
11: aye no
16: soft drink German ko ni pan bi hu ni se omo nsu
15: omo se
16: soft drink
15: omo se
16: omo hu se omo ni
11: nsu pa
15: omo se na according to omo de
16: oh yeah.
15: Anything containing less than 10%
12: alcohol.
15: Almost such as any drink be less than 10% no.
11: Omun
12: consider. When you person we alcohol there say 40 45 no. Say na omun a drink be wa. Omun 40 40 something
16: for something. Yeah, Russian tanker.
12: Na so ko fa niema. Fa niema.
15: Yeah, so.
16: Wow. But whiskey so dey Scotland for now.
12: Ah, say the French Scottish whiskey.
16: Yeah,
12: I can omo din no. Ani omo din no.
15: Open here say we can dey more
12: rent. And Germany so
15: dey because they say in Scotland the one num drink kra na as e. One num kra na as e we say pin so anum.
12: Oh, that be the one be there.
16: Eh
12: no.
16: Eh o ho na makwa no.
12: Na you make send now.
16: Now dey o dey say dey na share tea.
12: Dey
16: be the best show ho no. O dey say obi word mo a say fufuo. See kura ka so mena be ne din so be mena but we go find
15: the same yeah na me ri atadwe e wo ai technical ti me ri na
16: me o charge
15: mu kura e hwe me say na o ye no so o be pre no so jerry na so me ri na ma
16: ti wa no ma o me say me ne me say ma try
15: me ti ya me ne da so chaf ni na so David me nye bi da no so David bi atadwe o ri a e so
16: we dey so piano kura hwe be
15: ba me ti me o
11: go ai ai ai o
15: I don't know what you're saying.
11: Emrantie ye omo ko bo omo brother tu se
17: And two fish were here in Egypt, you know. Oba kofa oba an to asam say sam
18: no. No, no, you have to say omo omo just say before we pay you know. Afghanistan, Afghanistan.
19: Say to for a happy
17: one. Now oba. Share.
19: Oba ni say America states ni bebre no an de aye meter e court. I say omo de enema egu ho mankwada e hwa edin kola ni nya
18: especially you know. Almost say Instagram, no.
19: Exactly. Mm. And you said, yeah, almost winning case against Meta between 18 billion settlement among the different states in the
17: Chamber. Sir, Papa Yadia.
19: Aye. And you said, Meta,
17: you know, Adam for
18: no one on Facebook, name
19: Facebook, so Instagram, and WhatsApp
18: any threads.
19: And I was having a thread. Falling in an idea.
17: Anyway, Papa,
19: yeah. I don't go bitch.
17: Minim Sam okay, the richest man.
19: I'm Elon Musk. Kwaku dia tie ne se omne che se wan sisi ani ama amankwada nya kwenya ekoso ha ke be ka se ne se kwalana ne pe no bae abu che de omnya omne ama sa wa wo de app ne bae no na se ka otu di mechanisms go akwada entimi
17: ama odi ego
19: o mechanisms no wan
17: ja o ya mechanisms
19: na ka o pe ana de obi entimi nyiwo
17: o de wa se wa cha me ho kwala da da
18: I'm rebreathing
17: ente opani
18: there's a opening your story now. We have for tenants who are so baby states.
19: Yes, a cardio. Where you from?
18: Why do you want to?
17: Template.
19: Template. Akwana de na oyeye ye no.
17: Openi no wo sko betu na we anye skaka.
19: O de 10 years na etua. Ti se de ye ye ko ho ne ho bechire ye. So no ye o ma skaka kakra. 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Ana se bi e ko ho se sia ro ma o de ta na content yo so de a. Cuz eh $18 billion. Gana kweni se ska no. Gana so man. Ye ko bobesia.
17: $18 billion.
19: Your money 10 years. I'm a auditor general report.
17: I'm a referee.
19: Kagun kwa fuwe mda suji na jina mwuse sa agenda transgender no Transgender, won't you be that? Won't you transgender?
18: But seriously,
19: transgender.
15: That one can ye
18: be. As another way,
15: I talk for you.
19: Maybe I'm making home.
15: Oh, there, transgender.
19: I'm going to go to a prison and one you. And I feel no man who answer you no come in. I'm saying I go. What will make man decide?
15: Trump has
19: right here. Where is right here? I'm going to my prison. When you mean?
15: Obenyum.
18: When? Chesa, I don't know. Let us all run in one film.
19: Yes, we be saying on one verse. Kwaku, what you look to da? You meant me on load.
15: My chat.
19: My way, or your lotto.
15: Me, I mean, come in lotto store and
19: check. Okay, come here, I mean, come on.
15: Those days now, me, yari my uncle school. And our boy back walk class now, so what do you do number by? And our class walk, boys need ne try, girls need be trebbing to do a mojim try. Omu nerdy. Me buy no more catcher, me say, hey, I dare see what cheating I'm doing here. The another time, Wana, or Sunday, another one by. And I yin na
18: am
15: okay
19: just
18: Peter story ni bi
15: I feel another time my uncle school na kwani bi abanom say no mo asako enti bi am say me ade we me I know
18: Peter story ni bi say say o kofa aboy bai say story dem ni maybe e bible ni mba
15: yeah na am say I no go venture yourself
18: say say open ni no Jesus catch him so monko fa bo mra e no kofa keto na open ni dan ni pan no
19: ni bible mu
18: yeah ni bible mu na mi ni hypocrites
19: e say na school am catch e
18: e na say open ni no yeah na pan no ni ade ade into next one no open ni kofa e yipa there's a rock of ages e no the bible
19: open so bi an train
18: o ti obi an train da so tie nyam yase e say she open ni
19: $200 million
20: Yeah, they question.
19: I saw the $200 million, $250,000 neighbor.
18: I
19: don't know. But you see, I don't see anything. I don't understand. What two we are in San Antonio neighbor? But when the money is here, my project like I said, what two we are.
18: But the attorney say, Cecilia, no, a delegate for neighbor for 2G, a young son, general one.
19: I'm called primary.
18: Yes.
20: But your mummy and koye ni mo ena etre bibi ni a. Why?
19: Every captain of our own. Unions and Johnny, a copper power, I need you, Master Canaboni. On Vamma, too many BBN or my number, Obama, who
20: has obeyed my number.
19: America, Crammy Shannon, if
18: you are. I'm not glad you say Yambabwa, Yahuna. Yaman is kind of the quick.
19: I'm not going
20: to
18: say Yaman or Oka.
19: Miracle,
18: you will share me here. I'm not going
19: to say Miracles or
20: What's your director?
15: I say, or can't number.
19: Yeah. Okay, don't worry, Paco.
0: Oh, I have run here.
19: Okay,
0: the only go be what did you?
19: Okay, member, but member.
0: Run here.
19: I should be going to come
0: for the best show. What about your sister?
19: Come on, class, I'm making.
0: What about your sister?
20: Come on, we'll be a phone coffee in a corner.
19: Committee member. Committee member.
0: Oh, yeah, sure, so can committee in Poon, your committee.
19: Member.
0: Was it committee member?
18: Obama kind of a better message, I'm busy here, my dear. Someone a more come. Mona mo kan dinu.
0: Mami ni adanse e bin chirewe.
19: Ei, e bre na abobia muza.
0: Kan bo abiem.
19: Yehowa.
0: E ti se utie me. Kwa kuma me code.
19: Yeah, code be no.
0: Star
19: 110 hash.
0: 110 hash.
19: Not just a telecell cash a 7
0: hour. Telecell cash a 7 hour make cash. We en komo pan komo de.
18: Yeah.
0: Na, this time I'm for can you do man ajo pa we all have her na lay in prepared no fin
18: na eko
0: so so to be you na sika no dey beto no na and any 3 days na man ba ko ni bua fuafu akasa akasa akasa adania o se se wo ya we try so baba wuram na we sika dia ya emfa
18: emfa
0: na mbisa an so yuzu ibe nkrato ahoma no dia hia na o de chire me na mse papa otu achi
19: Especially so you use app na telecell play app no e ma wa kunya when you tue bibia
0: mu
19: ya
0: transaction
19: bia wo ye bia na e ko na utimi trace bibia nso hu de e ko na payment out do ni 90 na e kan for them say e bi kra enye say individual no but adwuma say kra no wo je no na eno na wo de ye wo payment ne ma na wo purchase ne ade na wo de ya anwuma e bo ye and no crime multi keep track record of San Yamani Nani are there as what I say. And comes as I say, I am hanging near the
18: other. Radio wouldn't remember, could be no complaint. He said, once I went away, we were fee bank and a bank.
19: Yes, yes,
18: yes. Yes, yes. Yes, yes. Yes, yes. Yes, yes. Yes, yes. Yes, yes. Yes, yes. Yes, yes. Yes, yes. Yes, yes. Yes, yes. Yes,
19: yes. Yes, yes. Yes, yes. Yes, yes. Yes, yes. Yes, yes. Yes, yes. Yes, yes. Yes, yes. Yes, yes. Yes, yes. Yes, yes. Yes, yes. Yes, Emuye. And Obian Sunua, ya recommend their
0: manner.
19: Why were you a begas and I do ya mukan? Obia a dance ya bahwa. So last Obi send a message, but me wouldn't tell me a point of them. So I or their
18: baby to be a bebble, Reno Sue, Mat.
19: Neniji, education, ye fa, telecell cash, no pana, a ya dear Munianti, the piano,
18: young
19: man inking comely and yenisa, because. Eh ade e bebo a lot of people.
0: Pa.
19: Oh yes. Yes. Yes. Yes.
0: Sam antem che so che di kan.
19: E ho ne ye. Disebe e be tie na. Me de de hia me mo pa na ye se. Sister ni Olandin for no en ha dwin was I.
18: E ho no mo fan fa ho.
19: Debi. Omo hu se e ho no e secured.
18: Pa.
19: Pa se. Obi koyo obukata o telecell cash no so on.
18: How many times I what is omo de fa wo? Debi what dey wunti mi?
19: Debi wunti mi. What dey the system no e go won e solid. Kwaku eni pa ko download na yenye. Nti ya e kan ya se telecell or say connecting
18: energies. Right.
19: Kwaku eni pa ko e oni tie ya nti oni tie yen de yen chea o mtawu. O say greetings to all the workers at Kola Port in Accra, New Town.
18: Kola Port.
19: Yeah, Kola Port. Accra, New Town. Loyal listeners of Irrigated Sports.
0: Wow.
19: I'm going to print to Kola Port.
0: Kola Port. Color, yeah.
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21: Wede otimi se wa trop mu. 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God bless you. We wish you good health, God's protection, unending joy, and may your secret heart desires come to pass. From Kunedu, Kwame, Asantewa, Inshira, Adum, Opoku, and all your children from far, we love you. God bless your beautiful heart. We know what depends on the person that throw the abasa and the end. The bank a crack. It depends on the now can grab it. So we will see the baby as equally. Ben and the end. Na yen to so quickly on this side na fiena in Kiaumra. Also, please kindly wish my personal person, Portia Adumaku, a glorious birthday for me as she's celebrating

Conference 2026 a Basso Denden E&E Foundation and Afe Go Getters Youth of Ghana in collaboration with Wofasem Motors and this are share we know a brain and I say what this our conference we know as she share so and unti say oye ubia uwo and tafo and I'm one way owa uti me oye oyenta and now oyenta for Charlie and so bro for can give you if you are a twin that's what I mean and now oh there yeah so we are calling on all twins parents of twins lovers of twins and of a youth need now say mom rest side me di as e bi na we know baso ewo Mikado Conference Center on the 29th of August 2026 here in Accra. Renowned speaker Spinana Eba and near Babeka Senti Ubia making sure so no Ebeshimu Ebi. Na conference no yes, you know, there will be the official launch of Go Getters Youth of Ghana NFA and Ezel Cares Foundation. Yeah, be launching in theme near that's no or say impactful twins unleashed for greater exploits. For inquiries and support, Bomodia say Obefre 0244-545-445. Na ya Joe Suna ye D and on song come on. High five chocomalt. Ah, the more de Otiko Konin Kaumu chocolate ni soon. It was a malt no so tetri dead del ni ne gutum pine bakum. It demands a chilled one. No, I enjoy a new level of deliciousness and no any high five chocomalt, the new normal. It is proudly produced by Casa Precon PLC. FDA, I decided to drink a two moon human wager to say a year pa. Yame, I add more. Ochina. And a year democracy cap no. Basso. Kumasi Asante Kotoko versus Accra Hustle Folk. Our Baba Yara Sports Stadium will Kumasi kickoff at 3 p.m. Curtain raiser, no members of parliament and the executives at the Bebuani and at 1 p.m. T and be interesting match. Pa na free we are na Kotoko and a Hustle Folk and so at the Abuani na Yasha said the Nusubisiako Afa rates no popular stand at 30 cities, center line at 50 cities, VIP at 100 Ghana cities. It will be a blockbuster encounter full of thrills, excitement, and captivating moments. So, be there so you don't miss this fireworks. And also, any kakra, you're the Twitch. Now, share no so say, Yami Adwan, this Sunday between 2 and 3 p.m. You're the Mokasa Jumedi Nebe Brill, live on 106.3 Adom FM. Pokuya 101 of a Mike 2 Baby. And I is Kunya Dia Brill. Na team Retro Vibes Day Club Ebe guest on Basso. Sponsors near Joy Industries, Arimbora Spicy Kebab na fee Pokskele. Mokasa is powered by Pukuya 101 Concept. And also any kakra edechi. Yamfa eye pram pram homowoi. And sorry so. Homo is here and Ningo and Pram Pram are turning up for it big time. So from the 28th, that's tomorrow. Of air August, copium the 29th of August 2026. Pram pram homo wo kicks off. Wa a year pram pram ya chese a bay de pa. We know experiential. Hey, I'm gonna say a center. Okay, Methodist Church, right? Okay, experiential center at hey. The Methodist, what? I did say don't mucho in there. Oh, mama, we give back. We are sorry. Okay. Me bacho. Mo pram pram. Any mo amu ningu. Ti o kyo mnyan se pram pram homo wono eduso. Na MTN. Ete che den den den ya de ebre wo. And until all MTN pauses age 17 to 35. Ese mutimi participate ewo. Pause trivia na ebe kosu no na mo winning amazing prizes such as branded speakers, water bottles, notebooks, and so much more. Na fi ningo 10 no so no duru so a and also no experiential center. Ntiba kono center.

0: na mo ko tro no inside na na say then make kan dem make sexy ah well and also I ran it from the 4th to the 5th of September at the old Ningo post office, and on the 6th of September it all comes together for the grand finale football gala finals. It will happen in both towns at once. Methodist Park for Air Pram Pram, DABC School Park for Ningo. Now, games, music, community, and then MTN right in the middle of it all. Now, my head there. So, come through and be part of the moment. We Air Homo War, MTN style, Energy, Yibia Degum, Ede Ama War. Yepia Home Rato, not fear bar. Yem Prechi, now, Yen Sorage me, you know. Eso.
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1: Madina for Electroland Castle will be a showroom of Potemu. Naye BA, Yasandi Homeland and Swataho. Say, say, and apart from some of the Tomu TVs, gas cookers, kettles, microwave, Ninia Kikahon, Mubetumizwa Tomon Nemu Konya, plates, Nemun Tree, Ninia Kikahunina, Ewa, your branch Bakwa, your friend Homeland. And it just a man who wants to say, so we did our Electrolander. 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I face so you will Nasco selected promotion via Yay. So we'll talk about. 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
1: I can't

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And now better pay up or Telitel cash wallet, no, and now fixed broadband, no. Now sweat me and your KBAD. 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But Morris BM. 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no, no, no, no, no, no, no, no, no, no, no, no, no, no, no, no, no, no, no, no, no, no, no, no, no, no, no, no, no, no, no, no, no, no, no, no, no, no, no, no, no, no, no, no, no, no, no, no, no, no, no, no, no, no, no, no, no, no, no, no, no, no, no, no, no, no, no, no, no, no, no, no, no, no, no, no, no, no, no, no, no, no, no, no, no, no, no, no, no, no, no, no, no, no, no, no, no, no, no, no, 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

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And to the team Papa Bills, Robert Edwetete, Priscilla, Says Court, Nassan Pofwej, Kwame Oboa Dear, Ubria Boa Fenton Frem. This one didn't charm you, Dino, Jerry Justice. 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This is a serious Nipa and Sashi. Thanks so much for your time with us. 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
2: Mr. Shea Dahon say, ye an education service for near what exams be a yetro. So, what you saw in social no, Nasa Wucha, na ya mouse, so every baby and can ever walk near the Uko with him. Let us say, I promote to. In touch, a chair form, we are qualified. Me, I'm here, me come with Mitrobi. 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Intimico Trobi, and Copard must me pass here called Deputy Director. Na ye true exams no in December no. Resource no, eba April. And ye who are more or more come with him. And now, good education service, I any say, August boost me winner. Ya wumu no. 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
2: Wonye benya ne ntia se controller se on pene Maga Education Service anya sa. 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Ye de ye ni Ghana Education Service ne daily e wo Minister of Education ase. 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
4: If that's what I say, go face a quote. No, you're muscle. 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Me a photographer. 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
3: 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But my homon, now so Casavia Yard and he hanging up on Huninachi. Penny, I want a bobo, a room in a share my or yachty course when an aquacy answer. And what's a share? Govers Ghana Limited, you mama Baba on Potemo, or Mamma Quadensi, a chiba mamma diacosuku. 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
5: 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And today, the social media, the major way, they are quite common. Bibini Bay and Obesha Obama. Yeah, they be saying, Bibini and Obesha Obama. The Takwa Manning in any day, sorry. There is Saba on your renegotiation. Come on, my abrofno in free hand. On a bread and a cano. They would be your coach now, only a Juma, only on every Bininu. Or Pamela Mokonia for Fabroni Ben. I had a Bruni, I wonder that. But there is also Pamela Day, Uncle. It is Saba. I have a petition in Assembly 9 days.

0: the concern youth of Takwa. 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
3: I can say that we are in a very good position to respond or confront this pillage. As you rightly indicated, the 51 engineer regiment, they are here. The rescue team from the headquarters, they have also been here over a week or two. The regional disaster management committee is also here. So what we did in the past is that, you know, usually as they were giving us the data skipping, it gave us more room to do our preparedness and begin to anticipate where our attention will be needed most. So yesterday, as part of the last leg of the assessment, we had to move to the confluence around the Zebila area in a town called Sapelga. That's where the Bagri Dam had direct flow to that particular river, and we went there to have a first-hand information. I can say everything is good for now, but we wait to see when the rivers will also begin to absorb the water from Bagri. The most important thing is 2 weeks ago.
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3: No resources will ever be efficient, but the little that we have, I think that we are in a good position to respond to this impending pillage. You agree with me that as this pillage will be done tomorrow 9 a.m. from them, we'll begin to feel the impact of it 48 to 73 hours after this pillage. And so within this period, we will be able to. The farmers, they have all been informed. Some were seriously harvesting whatever they had. And so our warning has always been that once they see the swell or the river flowing up, they have to leave the area. And where they think that they need assistance, we are in a good position to respond to that call at the same time.
2: Alaji Rafiu ena yetene nkaninti said ye obri so ahun said ye so no wonu bia ye so obi afuo mu no
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3: The cost of building inflation is built on three main components. We have the materials, we have the labor, and then we have the plant. So these are three major areas or components that worked on to come up with the cost of building materials. So it actually estimates the cost of materials that we use when we are going to take building of households, schools, government offices, and other things that we consider. And this is what we are looking at in the cost of building materials. Common materials that you are going to use. So last year, it was 14.2% and this year it is 4% as it has been published. So even if you look at it, the labor inflation year on year had dropped by 3.2% and then plant inflation year on year had actually increased to 18.0% and then it gives us the annual inflation average of 5.0% for the last 12 months. And so they are telling you that last year, 2025, the same month, if you are going to build, we're having more than what we are coming to do today.
1: Ani ati ye panimpa wo de ani kire Ghana Statistical Service wano na ye pania oda no ebo enioma ema ebo ekosoro se ba fomo esini sire so adani Idrisu
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5: I believe that the EPA just I think a couple of days ago was actually in Kumasi raising awareness to the general public on the impending ban on styrofoam. It has to be done. Not to belittle the issue, but I remember as children when you wanted to go for Auntie Na's rice, you took your own pots to go and buy the rice. And I'm not sure at which point putting plastic within plastic within plastic became the norm. And I think it comes down to a change in behavior. Obviously, behavior change is something that can take time, but it can be incentivized, or it can be, you can put penalties in place. It comes down to how we enforce and the seriousness with which we seek to address this. I stand by the fact that the timeline has to be maintained. It's long overdue. So in whatever way that I can support the relevant agencies, in whatever way we can raise public awareness to the fact that citizens do have a responsibility under the Constitution to also contribute towards the protection of the environment. It's not just about what the government does. And then obviously making sure that the necessary support comes from the Parliament. And I'm hoping that the committee that has oversight of the ministry will hold our feet to the fire as far as what we have to do is concerned. Thank you.
2: Eti Dr. Zanetto Rollins ena woten nka no na ye nkomodie num na AI ho asem ba ye na AI a obi ade ye de opei eno nso mu bisa ne senti ekwan be so no so e ya de pa de ne nso ye ne kwan bi ho no ma ose ehwe na nyese obi ade be ye de opei bi akeke.
5: Very careful that it doesn't run away from us in terms of the safeguards and oversight. Legislation on its own is only we're already using AI in some form. However, the most crucial aspect is to ensure that we have the proper oversight, human oversight of artificial intelligence as we use it, whether it's to perhaps set, maybe AI bots to observe changes in the soil, or whether it's to observe movement around illegal mining sites, whether it's to monitor the afforestation projects.
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8: To me, Nidia, the Yafimono it's bitter than say, Omo Bema is scan. 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
4: 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But one impression, and let's correct here, the impression is that MTN is not South African government company. MTN, it is a private holding and a private enterprise. MTN, and yet the biggest company in South Africa. It is one of the largest companies outside South Africa, owned by private individuals. And yet, Chinese national companies are one of the represent the interests of the government. You know, we are a private entity. MTN now put to me no me, you know, the cash of Sunia Dadeno. Almost in Ghana for the past 38 years or more or less, around 35 years there, they have put the Ghana communication on the space way back from the time of Ariba, I mean, Mobita, and whatever. Now, the money was not or given, say, MTN represented South Africa government and Wama Ghana 20 million. It is not the case. The money that government used to cover Ghana for South Africa, it went out of the contingency budget of the state from the consolidated account. And at no given point, that's the MTN that has been there as its corporate Ghana responsibility. It is a country, it is a company. What distinguishing whom? Emra Blasters, Epic Sponsorship, Black Queens, BBA Ghana, AUB, MTN, that is not. It has been their practice that they do over the years. MTN, Waminu, Mienu, over 1,000, 5,000, or 6,000 Ghanaians were human nationwide. MTN, Ewa, ni taxes, Uchiyama Ghana government, Yegusuji. Name a position, he said. So we have rejected our MTN there. Then at the time now, a buyer, you know, then I will reconcile and agree with the people. I'm going to say, there. And then one of their biggest companies, the government didn't do that. Why the government didn't do that? They didn't do that because the MTN is one of the biggest taxpayers in terms of the telcos. And it's their OG. MTN is one of the biggest companies that Wama employment of over 6,000 Ghanaians. Our Ghanaians in United taxes. Therefore, it is not an issue here with the individual emotion or government emotion. It is that the contest between, say, Yenji Sikani Dia, MDM, Mufo Dumuniama, Namonko, Nakaminu Mieni, Yen Shed the Street

0: your Kolebu emergency unit wo ho, your Rich Hospital, your Kumasi, your Sama boy, because mrena and crown your coffee and crown by no airport. Medical personnel don't go go or any other things, you know, and you can dispose of medications. And he say, if he say, YNG MTN 20 million now, my view is that we don't have the need to continue with the services of MTN in the country. In that case, we are showing a protest using a company that is a South African company to protest against the South African government. At the end of the day, Sikana Yangino, I propose on this particular same medium, say, where is the South Africa, Ghana High Commissioner to South Africa? Gentlemen withdraw up to now, Omu Yejuma. South African High Commissioner to Ghana had never been expelled or Tiawe Yejuma. And today, your emotions against an individual company, what is our target? Now, one thing, the whole country, the Ghana and Jisikano, were withdrawn the service. The same Ghanaians talking today will be the person to blame the government. Why? Because transactions, MTN, Momo, in terms of banking, in terms of exchanges, MTN is bigger than commercial bank in terms of transactions per day. So look at that point. Any the transactions are across border. No? Tell me which of the Ghanaian banks had given that kind of luxury and access to money transfer on daily basis. It's the same MTN, the same Momo. And it's a Momo need your payment taxes. Credit card, a top up, your payment taxes. Call card, your payment taxes. Now, one more, the one kasa minimum yearly revenue at Yama Momo, no DB Mayania. How does that one affect
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2: eti ye ni nkomo kakra ifri amasaman pokuase kwantempo no so aha

0: Yeah, Dom 106.3 FM Shira, 104.5 affiliate to her and yet you know. As it appears CA and comma MTN. Was he when you finished your son and finished your son? Where the idea? Sika won't be a near Chadiano. Land Cruiser Prado Macuma con Cron, watcher. Tell me Logan as it is come, will be a once I ever cabin tea. Found him now to the new year. 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
3: 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But now witnesses are it be any more akasano. One or two be cassette will mean any heater issue. That is the information that they are giving to us. But as a service, we would also have to verify that. With me I said the omu can yes and I say and yes based on the evidence I ever picked.
2: Eti yes so yeah chain evidence na one more and sabit me a canon. 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

0: with CCTV cameras, any year crystal clear, neighbor phones, any accessories, I'll be you know that. 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
6: 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Nini na ya thanks to you computer. 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Oh. 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
9: 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We were there for you then, and with new innovations coming your way, we are here for you now. Star Oil, still quality and affordable fuels for all.

0: driver. 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
1: Oh, sister, there you. Scan me GHQR code no. And now see for me merchant ID ni so.
0: Okay.
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1: For Electroland Castle will be a showroom on Potemu. Na ye be ya sandy homeland and swat a home. Say, see, and apart from some mobile to me at home with TVs, gas cookers, kettles, microwave, ninia kikahono, mobile to me swat from one nemo konya, plates, nemo tree, ninia kikahunina, ewa ye branch bakwa, ye friend homeland. 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Ye bet me afro na what bed she at Eddie Kessie. I face so ye won Nasco selected promotion via ye. So we'll talk about ye bet. And waiting so Madina, Yashada Mamu special price. Fala! Yatatinya Manisuni na Mamu. Madina, ye don't want some baby. Kahuna Bra Madina Taxi Rank, opposite Echo Bank. Mumro, Namubenya Samsung, TCL, Media, and Nasco Papa. Nemumukai say, Homeland is who? Electroland prices, ye. Fala! Ye shomani. Electroland. Bia Bakwa, a one name ni ama, Fernando Bordafan.
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1: 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The way are Messi, I dribbling. Cristiano Ronaldo, I scoring. The way are Olilaji Olympics, Aboswa, I'm also diving. Adom Sports, Moody and ET, we're doing the listening.
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0: 106.3 abusafo ene eye yawada bra so say dia gude munsem ebro din eda so no eya dum sports pay 2 meeting at a set dazi gumwa jaman this year enwumre ya no so agba pon sema edu emienu e wakasa fide 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I say a in some no edia groom cataso and say ne many ebra and beyond switch me a con can come a come up bedroom a Ghana football association the FA president racket yes or crack one as sanso a cav 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nothing. Some be a hono, Ninian Yabobo, and Eddie, a bro, Nabian Swatch, me a conkain, a whoever come on enough, a in small honon, so the Abraban San and Ora, Harry Zako, Millennium Chairman, on the year 2000, would the House of Folk and him, Eddie Omukoti, Champions League in Ossi, Sika, Blasters, a co-walk up, Omunia, appear in Finibino, $100,000, you know. Says he can at that time. Woman, handsome folk place in the bee. A yen okay, and I'm saying, some no, is he at ye. Yako Nigeria, memo, samre, I'm no cassadia, a woman, and in Simua, a honomo, ISCS, and say, President Edema, Nigerian Football Federation, no. Was here a Jumano won't mean to us be to what they are to war. And till some I banned the Dorso, Nabian said to me, I can't say, you're for Champions League and so league first. Ninja Nabe to Jai, Real Madrid, Barcelona, Manchester United, Liverpool, Tinsibay, Nomunio, ACR, Bob, one ready, Brown, and say, MTN, see, and a networker, a Yapa Pai, Jinan and Nanso, and a Tambia, a Mawankaso, a Brabo, and a Koya, who told ya, and one emptiness, and say, Momono, eh, who bet me, ascend the man and form be more money at J. Sika any fear, Momo no Hong Kong, their problem be any ho, and waiting in suicide data and a face one casano. I will airtime, Ninina, the moment is all bed download to my MTN app, no, I will phone or so. Nothing won't sweat me and come upon the name MTN for say a pram pram Homo 2026. Nyamia Duma, now say what's now a Friday and I finish Saturday, no, a 29th August, no, a war pram pram. So they see kick off the ding ninyana sample no MTM 4 from the age of 17 ekosi 35 and say wo MTM sim no wunyu su bi ma na say wunyu su your post wo dia to no wasi enebra na fe bomode a be take 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mtn star no eno na and you may want a drama and 70 year bro and said they pep student to see do the two and they will see your smart no a deserve we papa as any time be I was sitting in quadanons and they will move any and what you want the honor for almost say a fitter and what the album dia ninja no a pep student pep student was do the two chichu will see and then quadanin nano anopa any and you remember what did you na then we are seeing to me and koye was here on dinner and rem nothing or no so then it and your own and sons went to me and choose here e ha dwen pa so do the two don't forget 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
1: because of that there was so much clam from here and there and we think it's important to see that at least, as Nigerians, nobody is better than this country. And we all love our country. And we all love the progress of our country. And as people that have been in football, we manage football, we need to look at ourselves and say, okay, what next? At least there are so many people that are. So we went on the presentation.
0: Enti Ora Ibrahim na ese ne na dwuma no waja ede ato hono mu a na ese ontimi anto aso biem ti Ibrahim Musa Nigeria Football Federation no ena me ne wakasa ede na ese waja na dwuma enso ede ato ase 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Why when ye kwana, Nese betimi abwoku and tebasa, a half game pay some penny for a 2 1 amo and menimuya.
2: What happens to the idea of hotels? What happens to the idea of shops? What happens to the idea of fan centers over the weekends? Entertainments and all of that. Pitch covers, all of that. I think we've done well with pitch covers, but actually that is because somebody has helped us, a private organization. So when by God's grace, His Excellency is able to help us get the 10 stadiums the minister announced. In future, we should be thinking of getting one that we can all say that it meets the global benchmarks.
0: Okay, and to an insomma, Professor Fred Awa, what they have to draw on a board, say, my daddy, National Sports Authority, Adum 106.3, and a senator, a year pay two, and yet they burn a beyond search me a conca and walk on, senator Bordeno, and your non quan, a one penny for do a mohe, so National Sports Authority, bet me a conca, and a year Brickum West, yes, Nurse MP, Honorable Destin, it's the Dia, Quadrantes Stugard, and I'm Ruby a terminal Nurse Ja, near Yede Efreno, na Minuka said, the Honorable. Akasa ona bonso edi nidi ato ho wo chiremu paade anes wo no ankasa agopama we no eya agopama bia eje waye adwuma ho no mosa waye adwuma asensentreni na se commentary wo do orane ne ade no ninya no oni ho ba se paade e da bi agopama no enye ba kokra.
3: When you take a deep tour like we've done, then you realize you have a very long way to go, especially with the upcoming AFCON qualifiers underway. Quite shocking in some places. You know, this is a familiar terrain for me. I've been here on several occasions. I visit the facility for matches. But one thing is, when you come here on match days, especially matches that are played under floodlights, you see the place being so magnificent. But when you take a deep tour, like we've done, then you realize you have a very long way to go, especially with the upcoming AFCON qualifiers underway. So we need to respond as quickly as possible. For me, the short, medium term, I'm not thinking about long term. We should be thinking about replacing this facility entirely, pulling everything down and build more.
0: And baby, a cross posted the Maduna, the NSS, and you know, ya, on about the dear. There's a Brickum West MP, was also a National Sports Authority, there's a Bono, or company for no idea to just say, you know, a cross posted them there. There's a BSC, a bomber dear Timabugu, Yamuagu, and there's a behind Jim Pa, and Tiwenin Smart. 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
4: It's declining. Let me tell you why you can even tell that our football is declining. If we need 23 players to represent Ghana at the under 20 level, and about 15 of them are foreign-based players, you don't think that your football is dying? Under 20 level. Here, qualifying series, so not going to African World Youth. If you are going to the World Youth Championship and you decide to bring all your players, that is understood. But playing the qualifying here, if we have to rely on players born outside, and players playing outside, then your football in your country, it's simple calculation. If we are a country of 35 million population, let's say 500,000 of Ghanaian youth are footballers. Trust me.
0: And Tinasa bono akwachide bono akwachide wenin sma George Akwasi afie ene wode e to jide emo na me di Campbell se rocket ye so kweku afie president no anso na okokav dia aha na se second vice wode to odi atudwa se kwambia so Ghana benya coach ansa na 23rd of September next month no yene ye Cote d'Ivoire akwakobo World Cup qualifies na dom 106.3 rocket ye so kweku nsem eni.
5: All right, so what I know is that Ghana would have a coach before we regroup. What I know is that the coach who would lead the Black Stars is 99% in place. What I know is that the coach who
0: Enti quarter oba be jinam ediama blasters no 99% it's in place when ensma racket yeso kraku na yeso de atodwa de ema enso ewo na yenwuram kaka wo house of bubuko no asoye urality edi harizako na wode akotodwa de ensma okani nyane se o si the year 2000 house of folk nessa squad wo mu agi eye champions league edi ma house of folk no who be 100,000 dollars what in some way atodwa ewo sporty FM.
6: Up to today, did not receive their winning
7: it's
6: bonus.
7: It's not true. You can even invite her to our own house. We gave them 100,000 each.
6: At that time.
7: Jacob, Nettie, all of them.
6: 100,000 each.
7: Dollars.
6: Dollars each.
7: You know,
6: each.
7: We couldn't go to the World Cup. Yes. To the Africa.
6: Yeah, Club World Cup. Yeah.
7: Yes, we couldn't go, but we got 3 million. And really, at our house,
0: Enti Orua Harris akọ minilion chairman ha okopim ewo house of bubu kona so the year 2000 no na ono ene dia nemu e de ma house na ese je mrane ne dia minilion chairman na ese juma no wa ye no na yaw amankwa mreku o se ah na papa ba bi ogina no e ho ye dia na o kan kan santem we wa ye so se wodi se sika na e ma ye place ne dia
8: so why minilion chairman should come and does this kind of I don't know what he was thinking or I don't know whether he's forgotten where he was sitting. It's very unfortunate it's very unfortunate for him to pass that comment. You know what I'm saying?
6: Yeah.
8: And fully something that is a lie can be foolishness. You can put it as foolishness.
0: 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Come up, pa empty and a daroma, sounds so, and a Pep student, do the two, and a red zona, or more, and so, and so, Muma Bianso to me, echo, yami, dumna, you have a sound so, Esia, Philip Oto, the gun sort man, and a produce me, Alas Kwabena Stone, or Kumanka, Bakwa Maka, and so, Ja, Edrua, and you know. Kwa bena ebo mechidom. Nyamia duma ochina. Yebe saini esia. Dakramu.

That's right. I don't want 106.3 FM. So go out here and you may be out here and check us here and come from out. Yeah, don't tune for young Ponce na Nadama. Nadamo. Nah, yeah, that's what he has. Tana, young man, what was she? We thank you, God, for this far you brought us. Yeah, me, I had it. Come on, seven, my brother. Sha. Collins Nyantechi with this one. Obey to me, I. Hey, wow, what team is me? That's a say, what team? And hey, I wonder, oh, za. And hey, I wonder, oh, wow, wow. And then they cry and say, 27th of August. Hey, what's up with that? Say, oh, yeah, because maybe I will be having a chance because it's true. But media crowd is a second crowd. Check singing na this best of the dada. What you know, I want for a baby and Sabbath comedy. We'll be having a cancer and I ain't here. Can they be over? But the car went here. Your friend Mark, Mike 2, baby. The dance is so TM and yeah, back up him was said known to be able. Yeah, back up him said known to be able. Collins Nyantechi Papa Medasi also bit me aye. Ya may bit me so aye. Mr. Wada Masakasa wing and one or die. Say, Brad, you bit me, or bit me. They can do spirit, and they be a manimra. Radibay, and a radibay, obey, obey, obey, obey, obey, obey, obey, obey, obey, obey, obey, obey, obey, obey, obey, obey, obey, obey, obey, obey, obey, obey, obey, obey, obey, obey, obey, obey, obey, obey, obey, obey, obey, obey, obey, obey, obey, obey, obey, obey, obey, obey, obey, obey, obey, obey, obey, obey, obey, obey, obey, obey, obey, obey, obey, obey, obey, obey, obey, obey, obey, obey, obey, obey, obey, obey, obey, obey, obey, obey, obey, obey, obey, obey, obey, obey, obey, obey, obey, obey, obey, obey, obey, obey, obey, obey, obey, obey, obey, obey, obey, obey, obey, obey, obey, obey, obey, obey, obey, obey, obey, obey, obey, obey, obey, obey, obey, obey, obey, obey, obey, obey, obey, obey, obey, obey, obey, obey, obey, obey, obey, obey, obey, obey, obey, obey, obey, obey,

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Something did the song inside. This one is from Prophet Samuel Nana Amwati.

0: Abehun said the song is prophetic. Na kanachana so say prophet nana prophet Samuel nana amwaten Blessed Hand of God Ministries International. The Juma dey order share see nano 1525. At the bar 26 was on the bar net 27th no. Ochina na odi wie. Don't see but modern answer do the church Tema Community 5. Now, we are a business and entrepreneurs prayer gathering. I do a bit I want to say what do a human and share with a dancer. Any pan you to a twan there now, no bomb pie, no detail. Would you alone now, Nashi? Hey, I buy money and walk to me. That's where we nya o di fua. Yami abasa wano so. Now, o bomb pie. Now, for what church or how business is run. Inti ochira na the last day Mr. Wada but modern answer do ho be shemu bi na etumi aboa why I am free na me mena nti bi aba besra me bra kwa ba na want to say
1: nyami adom boss
0: eh what voice you so your radio na what did he say
1: what you me dey yawe boa
0: yawe boa ah oye bo but Briabo. Aye. Na now.
1: No, Dakuman Kukumbi.
0: Dakuman Kukumbi. Dakuman, so they were me Elia. Elia, pa. Dakuman, me Elia.
1: Nice.
0: Brian, you're younger, so. Hey. You're pretty big, crazy. Ode kasa kakra.
2: Oje se ba fo ya tunga.
0: Ode kasa. Wo ye bua wo he ngra de. Ode kasa kakra. Na ho ye.
2: O me ho ye pa openyi.
0: Ne froze.
2: Ye friend ba fo je o.
0: Do do na froze.
2: Aman ko etia an achieve.
0: Ah. Ajuma be na ye.
2: Aton kas.
0: That's a good way to say it.
2: Good.
0: Then I'm an abasa.
2: Oh, dear man, abasa, dear.
0: Okay, dear pana. I'm a sir, car, tongue, yeah. You're trying to yaba.
2: Sisi, I wish him, dear man, abasa, I call you China cast na a backroom and zeno.
0: And I'm going to China for you.
2: I didn't hear a dish China for me, sir. Sisi, I'm on your flexible terms of payment. I know you're one. Ain't he set obeya flexible terms of payment? Now, when you're to was here, a tier sicano, and also mana regime, say, obey to me and your carny beer you sooner when you're ready at here. But Cardilla now no crabbers is here, or no de bar or genesica procope.
0: Now, what's when you beside?
2: Say, ye beside, ye nya incentive beer in free a bind hole.
0: Ah,
2: said ye, dear ma or mono.
0: Ah, China for Romania incentives for
2: ye, ye ma or mu incentives.
0: Oh, okay.
2: And you are there about at least a poor home. To say, see, I dear, yes, are buying a subitimate design incentives, Nibby. Am I a native mini or more competing locally? And yes, sir, unemployment and the best creative view.
0: Oh, Araho. Araho. Nana, ya boy, I'm so yet, Edma.
1: Oh, Pastor, me on windshields. Windscreen, eh? I see UK 4 car windshields, America 4 car windscreen. Obagana, how almost a car glass?
0: And the motor car glass,
1: that's why.
0: Oton way,
1: oh, that command, Busuka.
0: Sir, okay. To the ticket be our own on the car glass, and kind of sir,
1: patch of eye.
2: There are more than you know, crumb hanging, no betting me up.
0: Oh, okay. Wow. Mo. Tiku kumpa na wo.
1: Tacho.
0: Wo branch wo baby.
1: Ai branch wo Abusukan.
0: Oh, okay.
1: Run about on the ma.
0: Na se mo den de eto.
1: Oh, nyamiadom. Because the cars no old ones no system ni mino. 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I say the paradox of you know, a coffin maker no. An empire bono. No.
0: E di pemu na. Odi eso go for glass on papa na.
1: Me papa na o se. My papa started a long time ago.
0: Okay. And the papi business?
1: Aye.
0: And all trust?
1: Aye.
0: Oh, that's all?
1: All good school.
0: Oh, okay. Yeah, okay. The friend is saying?
1: Or the Johnson Yabua.
0: Johnson Yabua, okay.
1: Aye. 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
1: Sisi ya say oka jetwo. Jetwo Chinese car jetwo no.
0: I go find the guys.
1: Oh, it was hacked more than almost 1 year cry.
0: Hey.
1: Yeah.
0: Nibo head.
1: Oh, price ni you okay.
0: Okay.
1: Comparatively ni you okay. Mm. Especially for the fact say ebi ni chrome but then over me wa obi nyebi.
0: Okay.
1: Inti Jetwo T2, Jetwo Dashin, Jetwo X70 Plus, very popular models no ni ya available. Yeah.
0: Wow. Ambulance di.
1: Yeah.
0: Say ambulance bro for this there was a wow.
2: Car glass no mount me set up manufacturing center wa.
0: Eh. Me mount me nyebi wa ho.
1: Manufacturing ne be ya din kakra.
0: Ti amu kofano wa
1: yin? Yeah, you imported from China.
0: Na Ghana hobi enu wa o yebi wa ha? Yini company bi ya, factory bi ya, baba yebi wa ha?
1: Demi pacho debi.
0: Ish.
1: Yeah.
2: Ni inti mini ya bayin kasa?
0: Because that's hobi ya kwa kofano wa bruche na haba.
1: Aye. Sana ye. Africa had those times, na Nigeria 4 year manufacturing kakra.
0: Mm.
1: But eno kwa ye very few models ha, ne ye very old cars so ye wo Nigeria. And I know mu timi ye. Yeah.
0: Hmm. And yeah, awesome. Yeah, that's why. Yeah,
1: sure.
0: Boy.
1: Sure.
0: Now, Adam, where would you Adam?
1: Oh, Adam, dear, media, my main kind of cringe show. Kasahari level. It was secondary school, even before me called secondary school.
0: Oh, secondary school?
1: Me called St. Peter's, best school, papa.
0: And yeah, Oba di enkrofo.
1: Oba di enkrofo, aye. You just can't wait for a
2: room. Okay.
0: Oh, no, yeah. Okay. Okay. Santa, not Utia Kasahari.
1: Let me tell you, Dr. Duncan, those times no asana stone boy ne sako de munya na miti omunya sa
0: ewa okay na who school now rap kakra de
1: I na me ye raga kakra it is St. Peter's one the omu be ni me
0: it we nick name na those St. Peter's today
1: hustler
0: eh yeah the hustler the one no hustler the one go so hustler
1: ah pepe
0: That's not ever had. Oh, nice. Oh, nice. Okay. Do you want me raga kakra na?
1: Raga ni
2: si.
0: Is it on the tongue grass?
1: Daniel Abusu kan vibes cartel.
0: Oh, nice. Okay. And yeah, me da say mo best ride. So first time about Domo FM.
1: Yeah, very first time.
0: Yeah, had we be kwai we be a ba ha bi be hwe. Na say no waka say.
1: Yeah.
0: And ya catch up pi say you bet me cry man nice package. Oh.
1: Sure.
0: For ni business no.
1: Sure.
0: Ni advertise ya man.
1: Sure.
0: Na business no so akoso ye.
1: Sure.
0: Into the here.
1: Sure.
0: Example cry me man for number 2 bi na we chira be hu ni pa beba. And na chira say we be ya advert to her.
2: My yen son hwe.
1: Definitely.
0: T.
1: Okay.
0: Are yourself.
1: Okay.
0: For our number 2 Jack.
1: The number is 0546 0546 836 536 593 593.
0: Okay. Again
1: 0546.
0: Wow, pay car windscreen.
1: 836
0: 593. Okay. I know. Yeah. Car in the same to the number 2 Jack. Oh, yeah, talk us. We are still more than. We're going to be my. Eh?
2: Glass.
0: We talk. We talk. Anzana, my glass wrapper. Unika, where the talk glass? Okay. Nice meeting you. Chief, the minimum nache. Open a minimum and any friend there, my home.
1: Yeah.
0: Why are
1: there? But when say me so make I say me yeah we born come in here. Say no, we need me your family, kaka. See, I should think say no me home.
0: Oh baby.
1: But
0: and that's where I can move Facebook and that's where team baby.
1: Exactly.
0: Okay. That is.
1: Hey, we there. Me chow no. I number now. I say number be a start to call it.
0: Pick it.
1: The show say, Stephen Afia say the numbers, the calls, they keep calling.
0: Yeah. Oh, that is the power of Adam Everwood.
1: Yeah.
0: And I wonder.
1: Yeah.
0: And the car glass be our way. Some of me delivery ground.
1: Yeah,
0: okay.
2: Or
0: no,
2: about
0: or more answer.
1: Yeah.
0: Hey, you may when you are home.
1: Oh, yeah.
0: Why are they?
1: Yeah.
0: Why are they? Now, senior, or more move a car glass and some would see my but make I can say a pioneer. I have a strategy. I swear, Robert's work, and I depend on you to pay. engine.
1: Yeah.
0: Okay, but where are you saying what they need?
1: Strategy.
0: Strategy.
1: Yeah.
0: That is fine.
1: Yeah.
0: Okay. It's me, Damasi.
1: Okay. Me, Damasi. Let me show you, bro.
0: Yeah, my
2: studio. Good year, dance.
0: My studio. No, no. Me, ni kupa honi ema. I will hear unyano. Erona. Eh, wow, what me, ni kupa bi? I will pass the unyano. Chief, ebe bo wow.
1: Yeah.
0: Hmm. Erante my idea.
2: If you have my any agenda,
0: my idea is a human, a boy, say more, a more mad dozing. Papa, my head,
1: oh, yeah, for one lady in it, three guys.
0: Papa, I want to do crowd. Now, what would the dozing?
1: Me, Vaza.
0: Hey, I don't want a name, baby. Okay, we don't want to see. Sorry, I won't try a crack. Say, okay, the year 2000, hip life shots here, 90s moon shots here, dear. But ever 2000 moon. Hip life for about 2000 moon, yeah, show case here. Yeah, for Poppy Brebby.
1: Okay.
0: Yeah, yeah, well, Palms Convention Center, Domo, Labadi Beach.
1: Okay.
0: 2nd October. Yeah, but. Hip life, a shall say free 2000. Your boss, I am on quiet. No, you're the issue.
1: Lovely,
0: yeah, back to back. Hi, o masana ba no.
1: Sorry,
0: Achiami.
1: Achiami, Yogi Dogi,
0: Yogi Dogi,
1: Nana
0: Kwame.
1: Yeah.
0: Uni mu, enti. Yeah. Ha, sa era no.
1: Yeah.
0: Emu nyumu ni eba bebo.
1: Sure.
0: You got to be there.
1: I would.
0: Yeah. Okay. Chief, unu ni ya omba, unu ya dini beba.
1: Ba ya dini beba.

yeah, business and entrepreneurs prayer gathering. No, but Charlie and Basso and I draw 10 p.m. Yes, yeah, the all night, you know, about 12 hours. Sir, Jimmy Swabada, but you know, my mother answered the home, but she will be.

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0: A say story be about say suspended Catholic priest. I want suspended, you know, ever Konongo diocese. Ono a oyi firi mu without permission. Yesu oyi firi mu saa no. Afede Ghana for yekohwe a. Police training a yekoso no yesi Reverend ejina mu. Eish. Just walk one. Attend to me. Wow.
1: I'm not afraid to be different. I be loud and bold. I know they blend in.
2: Born from a vibrant culture, I did dance to the beat of my own drum. I be the vibe.
3: 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I be trailblazer. And that be my originality.
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1: This is Mac 2, baby. Yeah, Mac 2.

0: And this is Akatechi. 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Hey, hey, hey. 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Now, Yami Y2K no. A bad day. It was Palms Convention Dome. 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Meto mia me de endpoint we party clinic Dr. Abuatin ibeko na wakudi asaka kra doctor
1: Mark 2 baby
0: yes we need masapa
1: anyo mto na me yade na asade emse me nchada emfawa pa
0: no we are to oto yo wa rosa
1: ah David. Say that time ni wo school no the man anyo me ni beje ho no say o wa de se gentleman bi abaye se fe no Red Rock Stone
0: ona
1: wo fi America
0: mhm
1: wo fi America na aba
0: you
1: na oba ye no no no obi wo fi America aba na ye hu se o to rap
0: ai
1: a wo to ni twi mu ni se ah what to be that?
0: Hey,
1: we just have my ibu beno. Oh, if you America, buy to me to rap for dia.
0: Hey,
1: we keep with the anese. Any you need to hold in any money.
0: Oh, okay.
1: I don't know. My father, I know what to share. Wow. I'm pretty man, you know. Yeah, you money. You be good school.
0: Uh-huh.
1: Now we science student, yeah. Oh, to be so rap for dia. That is a no thing. And then I hold a one, I just say.
0: I'm going to go to the hospital. Rap on 2000. Nay, but we used to see a plan, babe. Plan B.
1: I'm going to go to the hospital. I can be as a man to represent
0: it.
1: Very important. The treatment is in fact, I'm busy. We don't get time for ourselves. Mm-hmm. It's very important. We need power. You take a break. Naja, waiting me. I question my baby. I do drum kakra. And then you know, so boy, what come with him? What say? What we need? What say? No. Both will be we know. Now pressure. And they said they were coma, said you see a human friend in an hour. We will see a maximum improvement. It is very important, Matthew.
0: Doctor, I may have a crammy floor and you may per se and send me a nubina or wame. Say a waist pain, and I feel stress. Chimuka cramma says stress, no. A yare and answer and on a day it to me a handy pa. A pomodain, a chimimukaka, now feel we are. Na waist pains, no way, a babe. Nanona,
1: yo,
0: it will be casting the sissy and yane cassie, or nipper back, which is a meman quantum sissy to me on my yarn, answer mine in a into my mistress and
1: the gang. To Madassa, Madassa. And then we are say, oh, yeah, dear, a many pedestrian in your pressure. A many probably no one in your scook. A many probably no one who are brantia, nababawa, our eh, ah, mujamopa. Now, but when a good age, no one. Maybe any panel will be a better 30 years. A good age, I wouldn't be so I can't bear 50 years. We feel no, not a day, not a stress. Stress in Tino, and there your DB be a I can tell you. Your DB said diabetes, your DB said pressure, your DB said coma, your DB said nerves break down. Your DB said many parts of the home, feminine home, to treat you on a home card. It is stress, your idea, in parts of the any other papa. Stress in yard, papa. Occasionally, number two, in the public, my face is stress a year temporary. The man said, oh, we are, and fans say, oh, exams here. So, exams, we say, oh, within next week here. Even those who are swinging at the end, if we do that time on our bones, we are in exams in the media. Now, I am going to be a day at our show. But I don't know your stress here. enya bia ye permanent stress de nipa so.
0: Okay.
1: Nemu no, the permanent stress ne se obi wo adwuma wo ye ni ni family se wo running fee ni family na wo running che se abama ni bia beto obi so. A won't mean solve we ya na obi wo kra na social media ba yi. 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Hey, how we bring the stress and all that is that about stress.
0: Okay.
1: But yeah, Chris, which pains you are working on, me, I'm too. Indeed, yeah, they are a decapa. In fact, where you are there by a qua, okay, end point to me, party clinic. Me papa at the back, and a capa. Oh, you know, now you are there, friend, says, yeah, dear. Now, a campa.
0: Wow.
1: Number two, the hard drink is in a so be honest, dear. 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
0: and as e kwede
1: akoto.
0: Yeah, the ointment to be true. So
1: yeah, the ointment to be true. So, but two, a very bad habit.
0: Hey, yeah,
1: this is your yano. Ah, what the ointment to true. So, yeah, what is the no, you want to be free. You are cute, is the idea. Yeah, my two. What man can I see ye? Maybe what can I see the whole day? Now, do you see? And I want to see your akra. Put me the BB, put me the first one. It's okay. But who is the idea? A cop, number, a cop. Now, said the said the first day, see no, need your one a cosora. Uncle, that was the infant.
0: You didn't go to you.
1: Now, uncle, that was it. Oh,
0: it's
1: my two uncle. Now, I can tell you, oh, my bro, let me be me and Kakra. Oh, by no, if we knew it also.
0: Says Uncle, I
1: mean, within the course of this Yadiano.
0: Oh, okay.
1: You are not with this. One is spinal cord deformity binab. How structural defect of the spinal cord. One is a DDFN says spinal stenosis. A DDFN says spondylosis. A DDFN says spondylitis. A DDFN says lordosis, scoliosis. Matu, when you know, hey, how an answer your DDFN says sciatica. The sciatic nerve, no, no, no, damage. And I add a, that's it, every week. And into what means Hadi and say a spinal cord problem. Now, obi jine with Tim Oyas Hadi and my two year one year enter for Abaka from.
0: Hey,
1: it's yet she and yet she's Yadi and na ya die se ebia watena se yes bad posture ti me de ba umuye du be ti me de ba stress cried obi e very stressful e ti me de ba ana obi antena se yi a but obi wa 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

0: 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duro sa baby and the end point ye ko do pempen so bi a ye se bi bia no e ye fast. The man here said, we go through process. So we see here, you have a scan, we see near the cause of the problem. You have the cause of the problem, one. But two, your man highly effective medication. Don't your man within a matter of a day to 3 days, you know, you should be able to see significant changes. Significant changes. I said, yeah, my man, I'm going to be my own work for ana be ma o de bo so ara no hwasan be ma aho o de ko form a matu o ni to bo ase e wo treatment ho wonu e do mo na do the 2 weeks time ena masa e 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working on it, yeah. Matu, over end point to be part of the next year, Bruno, Ebejewa. Especially now, no, say Bruno, Ebawa, within a matter of a day to bear 3 days, you know, you should be able to see significant changes to the stroke. Almost there will be the stroke, but within a matter of a day or two, no, let me put it, you know, what I have to say, Casa Nema, Nasi, because I'm not to say, but Nemo, maybe an answer, dear, or Casa. 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It mean who are the correct side of the bar, yeah. And yet, halfway through to the treatment.
1: Okay.
0: It is really no one says, see, your machines here, you bet we do offer. You really more draw, but two, we be the other dance here within a matter of a day to 3 days, you know. Not any part of saying, you know, a human won't mean quite enough, ready yet. When I'm quite so air day, air con the juma. It must do, a idea you didn't want to put in a para.
1: Dog now, you know, instant, you know, so I. Ebi o.
0: Ena na mi di wa dance. 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Remember aba edi wa dance na no den. 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Ma tu. What for was my dancing in a war butch? Oba end point to me, but I'm the piano, Matu, we are. The piano by radio, so I made them a number to ya.
1: You.
0: The piano made a number to ya. Aba Obi, patient be frame from Sue Group. What's the entire meeting with you, say? Hospital in your family. Especially the private hospital. What's the end? The most important will be a human war, a beer, Kaneshi. After about 1 year or 2 years, we are going to leave. No, we move. We are going to at no time, and then we go ask a number. The next day, we ask a number. But to appeal, we get an CBI answer. End point, the number is a digital man. Over 18 years, he is operating. No, the BIA was painted through a shell signboard. The BIA was Tema Committee 22 Kumasi Kronoma Bosnia. No, but to a far. Any that's what. Can they keep you all what Cocrano? Nasa be one of a drone a wound issue, Cacra. Now, the doctor be crowned and Nakasa. But two,
1: well, bread, would
0: you be an Anakasa? Yanga, you see, you know, all two young baby. At any point, Obian will be committed a dance of us at the animal. A dance here, deep dealing, and say, what could no drone, the Nipper, Pian said, you're doing this every afternoon. Oh, no, I don't know. The sexy idea, you'll be no drone. Ni wait to meet me, link out to me, question kakra as an number form. Any append is initial aggravation.
1: Oh, okay.
0: I said, you could have won money. Now, the Latest spirit, and I did a good so. But then they are only to me, cost of a class and about them.
1: No,
0: be why? Oh, who's that? You know, not one chance here. Of a sort, not doctor, not doctor, be a chit to the mutileno. But who knew be an anacasa? But who point to me, Patrick Clinic? But who? A beautiful bigger than they say. I just said, I'm a panoa, cosy bear, living here, Monday. So friendly, so friendly of our doctors here, piano. Now, yeah, who call no crowd? Let's say, who do out my two best or better? No, be afraid 2 a.m. No, be afraid be a better 12 noon. No, be afraid. And so I get here, said me, Paddison, you know. Beside the Yenya, you two free panel, a cafe, a DN, any panel. Give me a cafe. Send me a number to jar. What would you know? No, about more than a fan number, not the apple. A BNN, Unyare. A BNN, endpoint, you know, a wood near one neck. Because one yare, maybe I know we should be yare, but we be nim whatchana. BBC. Minim Mactu, you know, say me bedi me birthday, and I'm a doffu bedi me birthday, and one of my friend Mactu, Mactu, me we send you at the mama yare. Me we send you at the mama ba, at the mama papa. Because I minim presentable. Minim mechanic. Ah, you find Nikwe.
1: Nikwe.
0: And one is a Nikwe, me a soya no pa meka no tangi, and you so, na ma friend ni. And when he was a dog would be a bonnet, no, let's check his terminal. I mean, but two would have set terminal, no, yeah, and why would you have a time? So, so, and now, women captain to needy now, but now, oh, kino, a be our day, kini saw a shed on him, a boa, oh, for a carpenter, no, no, before 18 years, day, a bat, a boo, a punani at the mount, and now with me, chill. Technical with my Sasuna winning doctor B. Not Yamin Fasama. Woo fee BBSC. A Corebia Commene BB. A Corebi BBA Kutuk and now Corebi and Nemobu. Now I will Nemobu and I will be calling a BBA French Chida. And I'm so winning doctor B. I offended Doctor Boati and at the end point to a part of the clinic. Offer phone one offer. Dog, say, let's see. What is the mid? What again? I meet me first aid debate. Again, I meet me implementing the first aid. How many panel are survival? That is the reason why yeah, the number need to go. What are Roma? For number and that too. Ne and Mawa. What should I be? We more than say. End point to me particularly. Yeah, do my Mondays to Saturday. What can I make boy? Bra. Never heard said the yeah yeah do my shift. Yeah, the end after now was what? What should I do with the book? Come here, do with the book. No. End point to what they are. Any ho? End now what be no. Ano ebe ende. Freyeng ewo number iso. 0244.
1: Mm-hmm.
0: 0244.
1: Yes.
0: 86.
1: Mm-hmm.
0: 70.
1: Mm-hmm.
0: 68. 0244.
1: Mm-hmm.
0: 86.
1: Mm-hmm.
0: 70.
1: Mm-hmm.
0: 68. 0244. 86. 7068.
1: Dog, Maxu,
0: I salute you this evening.
1: I take you know, dog, try answer. Mm-hmm. I, none of me by honor, me who are debut manager.
0: Sir,
1: I, Ubahoa now, Uka Kuchaskana, and say, Konunsu, Kotunsu, Neja, was an AC form. No Kotunsu, no one of Nwasa.
0: That's right, that's right.
1: None of me by honor, Mode dispenser be Ababi Siho. Ewo
0: di
1: kaskan na je se konu munsu na je se wo koya na obu anu free eh one of the things
0: me
1: yeah impressed
0: me that was for that observation na wo ni se ni nyina no e patient no am se first na ye water dispenser no e si OPD ko no reception ko no
1: you
0: and it will be time for na oh yeah yeah also be kaskan for prostate ni fertility no also no munsu more and stand up for scan. The panel says if from B. If the patient win a buy and no. End point, we are more money there. I didn't amount to water dispenser, the amount for she
1: top
0: top four. Then the panel banner was so new, sure, more in see from B, not on your day. The one more the next day, no one got to be see.
1: Wow. And
0: Tima too, and your baby, oh, bah, oh, observation, no, I observe, no, oh, Freya, Crano, our banner. Upon a buy, no, the 1 week and 2 weeks, I'll buy no bonus. I was like, wow, what a clinic. And I'm yes. And you got a pet, and we will do more. We can have free consultation, one music elsewhere, what could you am an expert?
1: You.
0: Now, what shall I say, but the Ghana, no, in Yambo. any or dry away and tell me to beat me about home. Now I tell you, oh, dog, we can say you say you say Befa. Now, one more free advice you. It is a woo, so we will be a woo power, you may ye. And now, so you may know you're no person nipper. I have banning yam for so get a panama. But to be all yan say, obey implement is hardy. And then, Tina, oh boy, a basso, a yin, a yo be. And a buy out my side, yeah, me as a booty. I'm going to say anything for the
1: second.
0: I'll give it as a fire.
1: I'm going to
0: need you. I am 0244. More of my friend, what I'm going to say, I am 0244 8670 68 0244 8670 68 What's your name? From 7 a.m. Painters Rochelle signboard, Tama Committee 22, 7 a.m. to 7 p.m. Saturday to so, Enya Menepa, 7 a.m. to 5 p.m. I salute you, Matu.
1: 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Endpoint, Dr. Boateng, 0244 86 70 68. Friend is Isaiah, 0244 86 70 68 0244 86 70 68

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Be very careful, pa. 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

police say me fan to bibia nim say mo amu twika na na mu yusu airport mu yusu earpiece ene nege kan ho no ah obu wa wose an say me fan phone into amason. It is very dangerous to use airport, to use earpiece. The danger in this, no. And you say, Binkwa, what the phone, I got tired of our song, was about quite busy in Kwan, Emono. Message na eba Wooty, no, a bit me my shock. 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I will drive in him. Ain't he the good thing is, don't receive any call while driving. You can park and receive your call, and then later you continue. And Casimir, you see airport, the earpiece in Tina Casa sound. Ebanasa, Casa. And then come on, I ban. If you cry now, girl, if you cry now, all down, Oka. If you are girl, Bina, all down, Oka. Unti Ira, all down, Oka. Nafe, Ubu Krefu. Passing your snap, Domonamon. Young and Counts, Ubu. If you cry now, Yere Ukru, and Eto prayer. You may receive bad news.

it is not advisable to be driving and then using AirPod earpiece to listen to music for any information. No. So the matter is, I don't listen to any call. Don't pick any call. Don't pick any call. Police arrest you. Say I am using a earpiece. No, yeah. It is not allowed. Forever, Obi Oha, because of the AirPod na esenasu, earpiece na esenasu. Obi Oha kwa mpa wasi miti o kani ye was ahi kani Obi Oha Bluetooth from the system no. Tape no mu me kan sa no betue atie call sound fitin akosi nsamom. When police catches you, you will be prosecuted, fine or jail. Intim pacho, just be careful. Ame fan check as ema ofata of Yesu Ana Enterprise. 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Or a joining be

pa, o buon sa ma pa, pa, pa, o buon sa ma pa, pa, pa, pa. Ghana for are they amu your hotel and your crowd? Are they amu your hey, live band for amu your hotel sir? 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

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The Lord Jesus Christ, who died and arose and is seated at the right hand of the Father, interceding for us.

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Say Simon, Yaminipa, Yamiakua. 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

Dano of Church of Christ, Elang Congregation, Santa Maria, Accra. 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The message for tonight. 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Dear person, Yami Bemu Mau. 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Say, Hunemu. Say, Sunsum. Say, Abrabomu. However it is and whatever it is, you want the Lord to step in for you. So, and a prayer for supplication. We are petitioning God, asking Him for mercy and to step in. We need divine intervention. Divine intervention. Lord, step in for me. Step in for me. Let me begin with a scripture. Genesis 35. Verse 16, Gabriel and Zeni. Genesis 35, 16. One of the most saddest moments in the Bible. Bible moon. Niema a rehopa ewa Bible moon. Bakunye. A rabbit na se a near friend Rachel. Jacob oyere. E dru se a beware no crano. Na wadiye. 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Or struggle. 7 years later, and sana. Ni kunu ni san be ware no. Into obeye second wife. Ono aye first wife no. Ah, onya boy no. Ah, obe ware no. The night of the wedding, the marriage was swapped. And her own sister, Leah, took the marriage. It was later that the same man, Jacob, came to marry her. Let her muko. It affected her. Iti. Why, yeah, onyaba. Ampao. She struggled, prayed, did so many things. Onuma bibidro is in the Bible. Onuma bibidro. Still, by the time I was young, enyin say no, I weak. No, I weak. Into our Joseph, the second born, obewo. Bible say they were on their journey from Bethel. A quanin fifi halfway the journey, and I walk on. So Genesis 35, 16 say, but Rachel went into labor while they were still some distance away, a little away, close to Bethlehem, that is Ephrath. Rachel traveled, and she had hard labor. Nebasa, omukusua oni nikunu, eni ebusiani njana etu kwa free Bethel. 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I want it then, you know. And now, woman, you're ding. I want it then, you know. And now, woman, you're ding. You may pen, you know. Now, woman, you're ding. It be a woman, you're ding. And pa, it be a war, and why you're ding. It be you, Sam, why you're ding. It be a wadi, and why you're ding. It be a juma, why you're ding. It be a quantum, why you're ding. 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
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A dear Nemoya Diamant. Ampo. Richard had a difficult and a hard labor. Sena Mekano. Some are having hard labor in marriage, in pregnancy, in delivery, at workplaces, in journey. Some are having hard labor, even in concerning their healing, in their homes, their finances, concerning their education, their ministry. Lift up your hand and let's pray. Lift up your hand and let's pray. Pejansa, demoye den, niyamon paye. Kase Lord.

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Lord, step in for me. Then the Moya Diamma, a Radi, Mama Forebo and Casa Mami, a Radi, Bremu Mami, a Mu Aya Diamma, my Wadia, Mejuma, my Brabo, number near 0245. Another 4504, another 04. Gabriel David Ansan. 0245, another 4504, another 04. Gabriel David Ansan, and a beba. Now, woman, you're a thing. It was sad. Put them back out to us. Now, woman, you're a thing. Now, to us, you Bible say, when she went into hard labor. Bible said the midwife encouraged her and told her, fear not. Kashegbe, Mesro, you have this son also. Which means, first one, it was difficult for Joseph. Second one, Benjamin. But see, Obaweso, Onsabekano. The Bible said it came to pass. When she was in hard labor, that she died. She died. Oh, yeah. Now, woman, yeah, Dano. Oh, yeah. Emmy, Sierra. Ewa Bethlehem, Akwentinfi. Just a little way from Bethlehem, Rachel died. She died in hard labor. Do you understand it? Very sad. Anaji, I'm here to tell you. Wherever you are and whoever you are in hard situation, to have hope and not to fear. Oh, I want you to be more. Yao be more. Near my way, dear man. A radicism in country or say, Mesro. Empire and Abebo. Sir Radice, a radi, Bramumami.

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Ewo yesu demo. 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I lift up this offering. 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Soon soon muno. 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Bremu mami. Number near 0245. Another 45 04. Another 04. Gabriel David Ansan. 0245. Another 45 04. Another 04. Gabriel David Ansan. Say ready. Me pa for the way. FM sika semo. FM juma on. 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FM inyese on. FM abrabo on. FM ifie on. Emwaye din amame. Ready me pa for the. It was hard. It was sad. Now, Rehu Papa, things got hard for Rachel. And she had a hard labor. Now, womu a yedding. Then, him wired the amount. One thing I know, Bible say, I want him yedding, oh, we many are dying. Many are dying out of difficult situations. Many are dying out of hard situations. And power. It be woo. If you say, and you may be my idea, cry to God. Cry to God. Suture rade. Emane nyansa. Concerning your wife. Concerning your husband. Concerning your children. Concerning your home. You fear. Oma wabusia. Listen. Then the mwaya di amau. Cry to God. Ne kache rade. 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

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I speak to them. I'm saying, Rev, the last time I back Ghana, me son called back, you know, 4 months in, me nye juma. 5 months in, me nye juma. 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Ebi wo fie, ebi wo akwantuo. Many are here. Our dear my ye din. Ye friend in yin sang a wobano. E be a ye din. Wa worry 11 years, 7 years, 9 years, 4 years, 13 years, no pregnancy, no conception. Are you listening to me? Abrabo my ye din.

0245 another 45 0404 Gabriel David Ansani 0245 another 45 04 another 04 Gabriel David Ansani the bomb pie man mamudi gidie eti asem no mamudi empire ne mu bobi mo so am bo afodie ne biro. May God give you a miracle. May the Lord step in for you. The record says Rachel went into hard labor and she died. Abra Owu Benjamin, her hard labor killed her. Oko awe mu adimu na awe mu adeno ene kuno. Many have died and many are dying having hard labor of some sort in life. Ampawu ebi akọ awe mu adimu. Ewa Abrabom, awe mwede, awo chile se, u deliver. Seye ye frun awo ba, u deliver, e emfasuo. Wajuma emfasuo, wabrabo ye yo, the success of life, the profit of life, the offsprings of life, the harvest of life, the yield of life. Abrabo bi e su abano, e ya awo. 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Udo fona no baiba e ya wo. O warines a wo ba ya wo. Wasitna biada e di profit. Any success beba no e ya a wo. So many are in hard labor and many are dying and many have died. Ebi adwuma gu, ebi awade agu. 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

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What makes you cry? Many are crying in marriages. Hard marriage. Many are crying. Ewo ejumamu. Hard labor. Many are crying in finances. Hard finance. Many are crying. Ewo mo profession ni career mu. They are having it hard.

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Obu akura bense wasue na ma no, na ote ho no ada. Yento hard labor. Na mi wie na mi dia wie. Asem na meka ne sa no. Hwe eye technology bia, o di opa ko Supreme Court. O di opa ko Court of Appeal. O di opa ko eye Circuit Court. Me philosopher. Opa ko eye Circuit Court. Anase ko High Court. Di anasan it. Say ye punish you obi pa. Where did they come punishment, you know, with hard labor, which means hard labor is not a good thing. It's not a good terminology. Are you listening to me? You punish you. You try 5 years, 6 years amount. You say with hard labor. They themselves, judiciary, one when you say, a dear friend, hard labor, a your punishment. A ya sutria, a ya. Guess who you say? Also, me 4 years. Hard labor counts in derby. Was me 7 years with hard labor. May God forbid that in your life you have a hard labor. I first what you say, and now wonko abrabomu hard labor. Ewoho, lift up your hand and let's pray. Can say, oh God of mercy, oh God of mercy, can say, God of clemency, God of compassion, God of pardon and God of parole, Lord, step in for me.

nyasempa. Lift up your offering. Let your offering speak for you. More affordable and kasamau. As a God of power, step in into the hardness for me in the name of Jesus. Lord, deliver me from hard labor. Number no 02-4545-0404. Gabriel David Ansan. 0245. Another 4504. Another 04. Gabriel David Ansan. Ready? Me boy for the step in for me. Deliver me from hard labor. You understand? Because the Lord Jesus, turn my hard labor into deliverance for me through your mercy. Because the Lord Jesus, Abraham, why are you doing?

free near Dimu, a fra Muchiremu, a free woman, or whom more brunty. I say amen. Drop in your offering 02 45 another 45 04 another 04 Gabriel David Ansan Gabriel David Ansan Ampao Mema na abui Emma na abui Tafrache Nanso Awadie aye din amabino Ampao D34 D37 or the 38, or the 42, or the 46, be at the 50, be at the 60. Ref, minya kunu ware. 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She say unya. 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I listen to me. Listen. When things become hard, pray hard. 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Yeah? 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They say an amima ni wye program no. Things concerning marriage. I've been married for 40 years. 40. 40 years. I've been through things. Obi Awadibi has been through things. Okay? Awadie. Enye duduo na ne book. It's no book. Enye counseling. Counselors, counselors, counselors. Go and ask the counselors themselves. Marriage is spiritual. Marriage is spiritual. Read Matthew 19. Jesus spoke about it. Read 1 Corinthians 7. Paul spoke about it. And read other scriptures. Through other scriptures. Our dear, is spiritual. Highly spiritual. They are demons. Or they are spirits. Good spirits and bad spirits behind relationship.

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No, mommy, yes, say. Now, yes, say. Listen. Yeah, no, no, eh, yeah. Eh, fixes, oh. Yeah, no, yeah, fixes. They say, fixes microphones, wah. Near my baby, we are here spiritual. 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

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Prince Charles and Lady Diana. It didn't work. They had money.

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What are you worried? Thinking, sir. Obenya na sumye. What happened to her? Relationship or kugremun. 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A new found relationship. Ekuno. Yeah. Yeah, suffer. Me did suffer. Over 40 years. Nani bi. Unu niema. Adam iye me wedding. One. A ponchia ya di ye wedding. Boyiraye. Number two. Police for ba wedding as ATTC ha. See a po bi achino. Neni pakroni semi. Iti ye invite me police headquarters. Me do a senior wa. Sunday, man, to me, I'm quite sorry. Go out to report police headquarters. I'm telling you.

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Things I've seen. Near my man who we are seeing. Sister, brother, you need to see some of us. To tell you one simple truth. Obey to me, ma. Instructions in a and a bema de also yes, and or body also yes, obey yenina and work a spiritual. Some demons are behind certain hard things. And you're quite, I'm telling you the fact. And you're my friend, I have grandchildren. I said, Rady, step in for me. Lord, step in for me. Lord, step in for me. Rady, bremu mami. Your marriage will be attacked. Counselors, their marriages are being attacked all over the world. Celebrities, Hollywood, ko Hollywood ne ko he, Beverly Hills, Hollywood phone ko he. Celebrities are all Ghana.

this is nothing, what is something? If this is nothing, what is something? Say, where end your bibia? The end of bibi. My brother, my sister, issues there. And the issues are satanic. The devil, right from the Garden of Eden, were attacking marriage and relationship. The difficulties you are encountering, my brother, my sister, what you are facing in life might be spiritual.

Nancy, Obu said, Dan as a foundation. 7 years in it, Yajas as an impo. Capital, Opedia, Editra Kakra. Yana Sani, a judge, Yinsang. Ministry, as of Udia, and why you think I'm a binum. Abrabo, Adisuya, Ayarisa. Rachel went into her labor. She was the wife of the father of Israel. The founder and the father of Israel, Jacob, ne wife, who yeah, hard labor when she was giving birth to Benjamin. Listen, you can have good motive. You can mean well. Good motive. Mean well. You can have some good results. Understand it, and I said you can have a good aim, expecting good results, but when hard labor sets in, near thing, I will more than brabo more than a home is a spirit, a bemoa. Nothing can stop. Lift up your hand. Let's ask God to step in for us. Because my father. I need your mercy. Please, Lord, step in for me. I need your miracle in my situation. In Jesus' name.

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ano erade manem pai pai manem pai pai me bo for there en konwe biara abeto ma wa there majuma mabrabo mi sika sem so break them break e wo yesu demo 0245 another 4504 another 04 Gabriel David answer. Gabriel David answer. 0245 another 45 0404. Me bow for the way. Me bow for the Gabriel David answer. Me Rabbi, wahu MSC no beautiful lady. Beautiful lady. We are secondary school or Beko University. I say, Ref, me team me conquer. Just like that. I say, Ref, Obia or Banasem University Fellowship Bia, any me runner maker. No, the wheelchair and the bar fellowship for the wheelchair. Wow. I say, Ref, me team me conquer. And no one, no, no. What paralyze see here? The spinal cord, one year few, also a number. One year she and your fracture. One more 4 months, one year, and friends say, and dislocated BBA. One number, keke, was in me to me conquer, and no one, no. But now, which him, a copim say, oh, we young age. Yes, but now, which him for over 12 years. Yes, you know. Beautiful lady. Piano, baby. Baby. Baby. Você me tem me conquer. Baby. Yeah. We are here soon. If I can't see me, African ambassador. We are here soon. Say, we are seeing yes, ma. And can Roman Catholic for almost second day, we are 12 o'clock. And we are 12 o'clock, Catholic for a so candle. Dear nobody here. And dear nobody here. We are here soon. And yes, mark almost so candle. And we are 12. Telling you. Because the Lord, at this one, no. And why, dear mommy, the burden is too heavy. Lord, release me. Lord, release me. Radi swimming. Radi swimming. Abraboni my yedin. Lord, the burden is too heavy. At this one, my yedin. Release me. Release me. Radi swimming. Oh, yes, we drop in your offering. Afemi ma kwan me pon obia emo afode na me ma prophetic word ni empon me be ma prophetic scripture ni apon number ni 0245 another 45 04 another 04 Gabriel David answer 0245 another 45 04 another 04 Gabriel David answer 0245 another 4504 another 04 Gabriel David answer. Yeah, we are seeing Niamh, we are seeing. Man, be a minimum.

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I summon those spirits before the cross. Me summon woman, amount. 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Ewo yesu demu. Drop in your offering. Summon woman. Summon them. Drop in your offering. 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E munya dema wana. 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Drop in your offering. Niampon. 0245. Another 45. 04, another 04. Gabriel David answer. 02 45 45 04 04. Gabriel David answer. 02 45, another 45, 04 04. 45 near me, you know, and a 04 near me, you know. In 2 0 2, no about 45, no about another 45, no about 04, another 04. Gabriel David answer. Now let me give you the prophetic word. Say, Radi Bamumawa, when God steps in, or when God comes in, with the Radi, Isaiah 65:20. I'm coming free, verse 21. Isaiah 65:21. When God comes in, listen to the word of God concerning your life. Prophetic word. You shall build your house and inhabit them. They shall not plant vineyard. Sorry, they shall plant vineyard and eat the fruit thereof. Odo fuo adwuma bobe fruit tro any bobe fuo adwuma bia bae bia no obedi so aba. Say you enjoy the fruit of your labor. Asie no no. You enjoy the fruit of your labor. You shall not build for another person to come and occupy it. Who sit down ewu emo bi metnam. No. You shall not plant and another will come and eat. Unuya enyefuo emobi mamedi abrawu nibi. For as the days of a tree are, so shall the days of my people. You shall enjoy. Or see, you shall long enjoy the work of your labor. You shall long enjoy the work of your hands, the work of your labor. Long enjoy. Chese, wajuma no, ubedi dimusa, kopi mse, obeya kokura poso, poso, poso, poso. They shall not labor in vain.

Paul can 1 Corinthians 15:58. 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Your work will not be in vain. You will not labor in vain. Okoha labor mukra. You will not labor in vain. Umrengu, umrengu. And you will not bring forth for trouble. Unko wa kola, akola no. 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You will not bring forth trouble for trouble. Oma enyas oden for. For they shall be the seed of the blessed of the Lord. And your offspring will continue to be with you. Ube hu oma, emma, emma. Oma be from. Yampong, yampong. Because the Lord, I stand on your word. I will not labor in vain. Yebon pa you. Because the Lord, I'm standing on your word. I will not labor in vain. I am my seed. We are the blessed of the Lord. We will not go into hard labor and suffer. Because the Rade, me jina wasem so. Me mrengu. 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Yem mwaka. Are you listening to me? Lift up your offering. Yeah, bepon. Sena mekaye no. The most painful. Uko court. 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

is a judgment. 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I cancel it in the name of Jesus. You not be sentenced for hard labor. May you not be sentenced for hard labor in life. Sister, don't summer sentence a nipa baby award here for hard labor. Or worry or bread. A juma for hard labor. A war for hard labor. A control for hard labor. Won't seek us. The devil has sentenced so many people to hard labor. Won't some three more things. That is some judges I know. And can't feel more PRD. I mean more Ghanadin. Some judges I know. Somewhere in the world. Somewhere in Africa. With hard labor. There's a koye juma deni diebre. I cancel it. Cause the Lord, let me not suffer for hard labor. Cancel it for me. Let me not bring forth trouble. Let my labor yield results, yield profit, and blessings in Jesus' name. Amen. Because every day, may I not suffer for hard labor. And mami wuna mane, ewa hochre, and wo yene, and hard labor. And mama brabo, and wo trouble. Manfasua, any kosua, any puntu, any ye die, emra ma brabos, ewe yesu dimu. Lift up your offering, drop in your offering. Cause the Lord, I receive you tonight as my Lord and personal Savior. Me fa use, me rade, ene me kra, ajen kwa.

mu e wo yesu din mu ma fori boni 0245 another 45 04 another 04 Gabriel David Ansan 02 45 another 45 04 another 04 Ote 02 45 another 45 04

Sunsun Fin. May God deliver you from her labor or some sort. Just drop in your offering and let God handle it for you. Just drop in your offering by faith. By faith. Men can say me kwa sorry. Just drop in your offering and let God handle it for you by faith. 02 45 another 45 04 another 04 Gabriel.

bacho baby bi obi a mesere nyame dom ne nyankopon shira de mouth. God bless you. Blessings to you, blessings to you, favor and mercy to you. The name is Apostle Cosby AJ. God bless you, Apostle Gabriel David Ansa. That's my big brother. Apostle Gabriel Ansa. Jibirin Dawood Ansa. Apostle, God bless you. I love you so much. Last week, Saturday, on the big gentleman chain, so me moon, shame and crying. During the 1 week observation of my late dad, Mr. Kojo Konedo.

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That is your church in Oyibi. Family House Chapel. Metro Shah for this very Sunday. Besseminusia. Bra, Nian Yen Kamum, Nian Sumuda, Nian Sori Urade, Nian Kanimen, Nian in the Kessian Chiraman sign. Had it not been the Lord on our side, we would have been consumed by our enemies. Thanks be unto God for his unspeakable gift.

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David, God bless you. IVQ, God bless you. Inkunim, God bless you. So many good people that are watching. Hey, Ivy, watch from Canada. That is my daughter. God bless you, Ivy. Linda Frimpong. So many. Ivy, thanks so much for your gift.

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Nama Obin Sunyan Shira. Quickly share with someone, share with your friends, share with your loved ones. The name remains Apostle Cosby Aje, the head of Family House Chapel and the head of Eburi Prayer Mountains. Eburi Prayer Mountains. Abigail Autry, God bless you. 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

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Wemples 400 Ayasun Sundra, me patro, Dr. For recommendation, the party and Cabosmi and Sambia, so do we, mobe do we, monso dia, and one, Wemples 400, Wemples 400, and no, and a yasun sundru, and a duema, me patro, a year for the family, one who bushian and colanina, some person would duemo, among cope, Wemples 400 Albendazo, Udu Famas Bianca Sope, Wemples 400 and patro, on the Ibiamo, and the bonya de a papanso, and an onoma, a shasun suning yina, say, a shomunkusi yina, so I say. Wemples 400 Albendazo. Me patro ko na ko pe bi a chiri kwan. JM Addo and Sons. Ene de Wemples 400. Aba. 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Eni be bi a ton ru bia. Iti mpacho. Uko du pharmacy. Wame nka se me person sundru. Because e chwem. Unye du has me pe Wemples 400. Wemples 400. Wems. 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Eni e chwana short. Wemples. Wemples. Wems. Inti ko na ko pe Wemples 400 nibi nato. 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On
TikTok, live on TikTok, a Apostle Cosby AJ. TikTok, your Apostle Cosby AJ. TikTok, no, so a Apostle Cosby AJ. Cause is here. Nanado, God bless you. Good evening, Papa. Thank you. Amen. God bless you, man of God. Dan Kusi, Francis Abuaje. Hey, Captain Abuaje, God bless you. Show me DBR or Bema Camp. While on duty, Captain Abuaje. Captain Abuaje, God bless you.

0: 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A Basuwa Eburi Prayer Mountains. A 3 days pastors and leaders retreat. Pastors and their wives retreat. So yes of mommy, so yes of bar. So you D4 bar, so your sempa Kenny evangelist. Baby Pia will be a Mesrao. This is your retreat.
1: Alright.
0: We are you. This is your retreat. Baby Pia will be a mama didn't show me to me a baby. National All Pastors and Leaders Retreat. National All Pastors and Leaders Retreat. If I just want maybe I say unyame frewo, me na me come chere wo. So we say we are sofo, we say unyame domo so. Na so one my retreat we be padia. Na say unyame frewo. It in part of a National All Pastors and Leaders Retreat from on the 9th of September. From Wednesday, 9th September, near free hall, air Friday, 11th September. Baby Biobia, Mama didn't sobe for phone, no fresh CCA, no register. Registration, near free. They say registration, no, you're free. But your program be say, so register and can only crank and get 300 Ghana cedis. But we may mo be a free registration, free accommodation for the 3 days. But be all be that. Be a you free. Ensure the be jarry be a you free. Because me perso be bompaye. The perso be bing on home. Yamia dum yankupon na me swatiti a sofo be bri. Gusu titi a sofo. It me a sofo et damakuma so pa pa pa pa pa pa pa pa. A soft for Damakuma, so papa, papa, papa. It we a soft for a mistro. Bomadin set over fan number, you see, I know a friend. Na ya true dean and Yamia Duma. Ukwade bay na watchy. That is another 2 weeks. Next week, then the following week, in Yanaya Shiawe Bri Prayer Mountains, the Yana Sobinya Sika, while they were foul carba. Wednesday 9th September near free hall Friday 11th September it impacto Shannon song and paint piano in the first week in the second but where they say they are called 9th so they be a bit to me a prepare ye new team a baby many me near apostle Paul Loco Hackman and they are soft from penny for a case baby can boom and ye boy a soft one you know it was maybe a mishro now so on your soft maybe oh yeah, bubu ya driver. Eribacho senyamia from Kwandia. For number necessia, we are sofo. We are sofo penu, we are sofo ketu anafi, and yamia from a pursuit right into the ministry. We are sofo mami. Eribacho for number necessia 0244-965336. 0244-965336. 0244-965336. 0244-965336. Captain Abuaje Oshemi Ewo Bema Camp. 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Sam T. Oshemi wo Oyibi. Sam T. Kweku Frimpong. God bless you. But also meet me Oshemi wo TikTok. Idini Apostle Cosby. Apostle Cosby AJ. TikTok here, Apostle Cosby AJ. And I may be saying, I didn't come and I'm no bumpire. But I just saw what AB, our bread be, and our biscuit be of here. 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Auntie Mercy Love, also Shemo Australia. Australia, Auntie Mercy Love, God bless you. Goku from Posse, Papa, God bless you for the good work. All right. Acts chapter 27. Me patro me see, me know ye communion and me know bumpire. And I saw DBB go nip a dream. Ne flashing in my bunny be out. Ya dear be a woo nip a dream or how be a down nip a dream be a. Mero ye be a down nip a dream. So kidney ne see ye weak. So liver and a problem abahong. Cancer be a woo mojem. And now nip a dear baby a. Me pacho. And ne me no bumpy. In him I put my trust. Also, I love listening to you. God bless you. God bless you. The pastor me say, me no bumpy. Acts chapter 27. Me did the apostle calls me. I had my national pastor's retreat in Ebaso from Wednesday 9th of September. 3 days. I be my baby. I'm part of that. Then I'll be them. 3 days thing, you know, me pastor. You're free. JM Ado and Sons for Abuaye Afa Honka. Into baby be obi and we your program. Ope so baby ya. Yami Adam JM Ado and Sons for say Omo Afa Honka. Into baby be obi and your 3 days pastors and leaders retreat no. JM Ado and Sons. Etuya maudeda. Into etuya capre kra. Niyana so befa phone. Nwa frese me pese me baby. Ni achuro udin. Itin pacho fa number nesisi ya 0244-965-336. 0244-965-336. 0244-965-336. Mr. and Mrs. Asamoah, Marita, Achedi, Nyamishramu, Nyana, Onyamokeshi, Jesus Christ, Demo, Moshem, live on TikTok.

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I want you to connect to the grace, connect to the altar, connect to the program. Just send your seed, send your offering, send your thanksgiving offering. 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Owa tight bi a peso utia. Anase. Oye pledge bi o baby o cause a sorry bi kose bo. Ibi a wude fi a fi no akai and you want to honor that pledge, you can send it to the Buri Prayer Mountains. Send your seed. Send your seed. Jonathan Kingsley. Osuma for Kingsley. Okay, God bless you. I'll see your program with your baby. Acts chapter 27. I'm reading from verse 22, 23, 24. Maybe I'm a jump come and him kakra. My sign ako kind. Verse 34. It's Kain, Acts chapter 27, verse 22, 23, 24. And now I exhort you to be of good cheer, sir. Paul, these are the words of Paul. Nyankopon and Paul, so as I said. Okay, Acts chapter 27. Yebra no mo, yeshomu tu kain. Ma Gloria, yeshomu Canada. Gifty AJ Jemfi. Oh wow. My gifty. Hey. God bless you. I'm showing me live or Canada.

Oka in verse 1 says, when it was determined that we should sail into Italy, they delivered Paul and certain other prisoners unto one named Julius, a centurion of Augustus Bond. All right. Into Oka. Now the Paul, any other prisoners, call Italy. The Bible says, "Man, me hear some called Paul." Sorry, Jina, can say, brethren, I perceive that this voyage, this journey, will end in disaster. I perceive, me who no say by the Spirit of God, sa kwenya ye tui, ebe du baby, mumba ye ding. I perceive. I perceive. Me who no say. Ekwanya yekui. Amani beba or how beba. Dagin bi beba. Me who no say. Ekwanya yekui. Arafo. Sometimes we see things oh. We thank God for the prophets who can see. Nami biye ye niye who no niyama. E to de biya. Namun biya wutu ye. 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Dagin bi dakwem. Paul can't help me because Paul was in chains. He was a prisoner. You can chain my hands. You cannot change my power. You can chain my legs, but you cannot change my brains. You can imprison the body, but you can never place a limit or name can what he has here. Paul was in chains. Yet the man could see. Paul was in chains. Yet the man could predict. Paul was in chains. Yet he could prophesy. But see, I see that this journey will end in disaster. Now, by this, I declare that any disaster ahead of you, I stop it in the name of Jesus. Tonight, I came as a prophet of God to deliver you from every disaster that is ahead of you. I prophesy any demonic orchestrated disaster ahead of you in time and in season. By fire, by power, I stop it in the name of Jesus. May see any disaster that is ahead of you, planned by the enemy, orchestrated by satanic powers, by fire, by the Holy Ghost, we nullify and we destroy. We scatter their meetings. We scatter their counsel. We scatter their divinations and enchantments by fire and by power. Any disaster ahead of you, in the month September, any disaster ahead of you, in the month September, in the month October, in the month November, then in December, any disaster, say ye accident, say ye hospital ya diebi, say ye emubu ya diebi, say ye stroke, any disaster ahead of you, I prophesy, I stop it in the name of Jesus. You bet me I share me live on TikTok. But I'll show a TikTok the baby wow. Because me declare me mom pie, me mom pie. And sometimes when you see the person praying, it. So connect to the grace. And at you may see, send your seed, send your offering. Me bon number na send this here. Obia prophetically, you there send a seed of 57 Ghana cedis. 57 Ghana cedis. Baby be obiano, you are sending a seed of 57 Ghana cedis. What send this seed new year? Shro me number no toho. We are obitimi a frame me no wakasa. More prophetic direction. Rapataya. Me see any disaster. Ebi obi a bodia. Obi obi a kacho se train na obi hun. Ebi a nipe bi a chesia. Omo shesa mani ebi beto. Bible say, okay in chapter 28 now. Acts chapter 28 now. Bible say, viper. E manchere manchere po onsa hon. Paul pertain to them. Bible said, I feel one more number on the barbarians. Bible said they were watching. No more said, Paul will be trashing. The Bible said, after watching, after looking at him for a long time, no more said, Bonibia and Campono. Bible said they changed their mind. Me say, whatever they are expecting, say, betul, God will deliver you from it. Me say, Adia Bill Mosusu say, and to.
A same be a monsususa ento. A mania be a monsususa ento. The Lord will deliver you from it. I declare by the Spirit of God, may God deliver you from every disaster, from every trap, from every snare. In the name of Jesus Christ, be boom, pay more be our shame. Be boom, pay more be our team. Say any form of disaster orchestrated from the pit of hell. Orchestrated from the kingdom of the enemy. Orchestrated and planned from the kingdom of darkness. I stand as a prophet of Elohim. And I declare liberty. I declare freedom. In the name of Jesus, you are delivered. I said you are delivered. I said you are delivered. If you are watching, type amen. And type I am delivered.

predict evil for your life, but the Lord our God will deliver you. Give to a J Jemfi. God bless you. Edith Ohinewa, God bless you. So many good people are watching across the world. Kujo Cash. See, I am delivered. I am delivered. If you are listening, I am delivered. If you are watching, type I am delivered. Or say, Paul say, I see disaster. Brother, as I pray for you, they say, I also see disaster, but you are delivered. Owo be da wanim empetu we da wanim owo e da u baso owo e da u kunoso owo e da u yereso. By fire and by power you are delivered. Paul say, I perceive. Who said money be dying in? There's no young couple by Jeffrey. Bible says, I'm power, I'm going to your poor. I'm going to call you a shipwreck, I'm going to call you a poso. Ne poso na, I'm going to call you a poso. I'm going to call you a poso. 2 Corinthians chapter 1. Paul says, I'm going to call you a poso. Your papa or your uncle. Your papa or your uncle. And we had the sentence of death in ourselves. Sana poor kind. That disaster they see, you know. Paul say got to a pointer. They despair or the omo paba. And Paul say, we had the sentence of death in ourselves. And then we boom fire the mouth. As a prophet of God, by God's grace, I am the head of Eburi Prayer Mountains. Eburi Prayer Mountains, a retreat center, Kesiepa. I will Eburi here. So far, Kesie Bibri, about the bumpai. Nyankopon na mesuna establish that retreat center, Prayer Mountains, Prayer Camp. Kaose, from next week, every Friday, yebe bompae onum. Anopa, from next week, every Friday, from Anopa 10, yejinem bompae kusi 2. Name ye counseling, one-on-one. Ye ye prophetic direction. Ewo forest onum, Eburi Prayer Mountain. Edi shenon son. Na fatuho, from next week Friday, every Friday biya, ye bompae Eburi Prayer Mountain, Anopa. Serious. Serious prayers. But deliverance. But prophetic. Bet me be the whole day. Open so be show Friday na no free ho Sunday. Sorry. Shout, I am delivered. Shout, I am delivered. Shout, I am delivered. Shout, I am delivered. Shout, I am delivered. Me say, O person by retreating be a friend number this year. O person send you seed. Me say, O be out team, me send 57 Ghana shillings. It is a prophetic number. 5 is the number of grace. 7 is the number of perfection and a perfect number. So we're perfect grace. Perfect grace and a complete grace. 57 a complete grace. 57 a perfect grace. 82 God and I, yeli, God bless you. So many good people that are watching on TikTok. Number now, we send you seed number soon. send the O covenant connection seed. Send the O seed. Send the O connection seed. Prophetic direction seed. Messes send the 57 Ghana cedis. 57 prophetic. Cassamon fro, be no friend number no. And one of me, the kind of scriptures to me. Don't call the line, please. And the Bible, so many are shipwrecked for 14 days. No one's so anything for more mon call more mumma. And no moon, you know, for so be who. Pia Bemobu, Oma Niamma, what by a ship, no man, Oma to be a good swim. God, God bless you, O Dile, Tete.
Omo tu niema ni be bregu nsuanim. Bible say, afia bere omo nyina pa badom fu somba be wu no. Bible say Paul sorry deny. But after a long abstinence, Paul, from verse 21, Paul stood forth in the midst of them and said, says, you should have hearkened unto me and not have loosed from Crete and to have gained this harm and loss. Now, verse 22. And now I exhort you to be of good cheer. Paul said, be of good cheer. Paul said, be of good cheer. Because I have a good news for you. I said, I have a good news for you. Be of good cheer. Paul was saying, no, be of good cheer. Meaning, say, more lusu near my baby. Omo lusu near my baby. Omo near my baby. I worship him. Omo tuning in a gunshun him. 14 days, ne ebi omunidiye. Bible says 14 days, no munidiye. It will say after a long abstinence, 14 days, no munidiye. Paul, sorry, no say be of good cheer. Brother, I came to you with a good news that there is hope for your future. Therefore, be of good cheer. E mwabe mu mumini yaba. E nimse u kunu tetil. E nimse u yire tetil. E nimse bebiye dun aye diyamao. But be of good cheer. Be strong in the Lord and in the power of his might. Paul said, be of good cheer. And my wife, my sister, be of good cheer. Me passe, me be catcher or say, I'm part what decadie, but be of good cheer. Felicia, God bless you. William, Kabla, Aniewu, God bless you. Felicia, God bless you. Be of good cheer. Baby, be obedient. Be of good cheer. But all person connected to the prayer, all person connected to the altar, send us seed. Because many munina be bomb pie is here. Many munina be bomb pie is here. Who send the seed now? If you so be your bread, be an a biscuit, be an a fruit. A dear be a bit me, dear co mubia. Me, we are ye be jina verse 30, you know, so near the bomb pie. Yeah, your prophetic direction, verse 30. Susanna Frimpong, God bless you. And so many good people that are watching. Susanna Frimpong. Eja Kwame, you're also watching on TikTok. Nana Ekuya Bragu, you are watching on TikTok. And when he had that spoken, okay, okay, verse 33. Acts chapter 27, verse number 33, 34, 35, and 36. The scripture no. Me we are, I'll go back to 22 no. Acts chapter 27, verse 33. And while the day was coming on, Paul besought them all to take meat. Paul catches the mundi bibi. The pain is over. Take meat. GBBD. Because yadi ni tuetra. Now, you know, a two betra, sa spiritual communion, ya babe, sao de cabia, me see a two betra. Hospital, call a two betra. Sa communion, we ebe be our dear pro de amount, Bismarck, Susanna, ebe be our dear pro de amount. Dear, or see, and while the day was coming on, Paul besought them. Or to take meat, saying, this day is the 14th day that you have tarried and continue fasting, having taken nothing. Verse 34. Wherefore I pray you to take some meat, for this is for your health. And today, it is going to be for your health. Believe me, it is going to be for your health. Oh yeah, dear. Or see, for this meat, this bread, this biscuit, this drink, this fruit that you are going to take, or see, it is for your health. It is for your health. Brother, I pray above all things that thou mayest prosper and live in good health. I want you to live in good health. And ne ya dear titare habain so. And ne ya dear ed adokuru nipa. And ne owuna bane enye fe manfu wupasa basa basa basa basa. Or see, this is for your health. Paul, or see, after a long abstinence, he stood in the middle of the people and said, take some meat, eat something, because this is for your health. Brother, take it. Sister, my baby man, wouldn't she call the fensu?
wouldn't share the fence soon. Wherefore I pray you to take, verse 34, wherefore I pray you to take some meat, for this is for your health, for there shall not an hair fall from the head of any of you. So we ye we bia, or see we tri nyim po en tofom. How much more so naimu bebu? How much more so bebu? Wasi sa uye we a mumu ba kukure niwa ni tri nyim po bebu. What Bible no? Paul, what and come on Paul Eshe? Paul asemo kacho mo say, ye be prophet direction. Paul asemo kacho mo say, Fabibi, me be bom pa egusu ama. So dia, grace, grace, God bless you. Bindipum. God bless you. Joyce Archer Edu, you are watching. God bless you. Jenny Owusu Ata, munyina mo hwe mo TikTok. It's a send you seed 57 Ghana cedis for perfect grace, perfect grace, perfect favor. The number 5 is grace, the number 7 is complete, and a completion and as a perfection. Into who send the 57 now for perfect grace and a complete grace. Nyamia ye bia maw, but obe complete what he will perfect that which he has begun in your life. The Lord will perfect everything that concerns you. Perfect grace. Adum na hear some of you be a point me bia ma na se moa santo as e nie me koyi na san ye basa. What you need is perfect grace. What you need is complete grace. For shasi e twase wie ni yi. Compent send the seed ni be 57 Ghana cedis. Send the brother number na me my personal number. Me din there was a Cosby nana kwa me AJ. Cosby nana kwa me AJ. I fe me be bon number na ma. 0249 97 22 33 0249 97 22 33. Theophilus Breku, God bless you. That is my son. Theo, God bless you. 0249 97 22 33 0249 97 22 33 0249 97 22 33. I see Yvonne Owusu watching on TikTok. I see Ernesto watching on TikTok. Kujo Cash. Vida Quartin. So many good people are watching on TikTok. Menka se fre wae. Me se ope so fre nana me kasa. Me wia fre me no me kasa. Don't worry. Oni El Shaddai. 0249 97 22 33. I didn't say you should call. Hey, Ghana for Nibia Swordane. I said, may the winner eka in scripture. No? Okay, so, mommy, come back to my scripture. I mean, we are a baby on Pisces. I may say, pe bread. And I pe bibi, I'll beat me a DBR. Verse 34, Acts chapter 27, verse 34. Wherefore I pray you to take some bread. Wherefore I pray you to take some meat and a bread. For this is for your health. For there shall not, my main part of that version, where King James version, my main here semenya NIV. NIV, verse 34. Now I urge you to take some food. You need it to survive. Not one of you will lose a single hair from his head. Not one of you will lose a single hair.

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Dina is also watching. LP Kukua is watching. So many good people are watching. Molato is watching. Ewo TikTok. But top social or TikTok Edinia Apostle Cosby AJ. TikTok handle. Oko anu e follow. Oko anu a share. But o share sisi a share share share. O share na nkrofo bibrenye bi a share. O follow. Nu a share. 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Wow! Parasutakaya. I am a suro. Mensuro. 0249 972233. Verse 34, American Standard Version, verse 34. Wherefore I beseech you to take some food, for this is for your safety. For there shall not a hair perish from the head of any of you. And when he had said this, and he had taken bread, he gave thanks to God in the presence of all of them, and he broke it and began to eat. Then were they all of good cheer, and they themselves also took bread. Wow. Ah, Paul, any of them pay? Omobia efa bread. Omobia fa pan. Omobia fa dianibi. Ena obompae de nyamiase. Eno se munje, mundi, this is for your safety. Ebi said this is for your health. Ebi said this is for your survival. Wow. So whatever you are going through, this is for your survival. This is for your health. Nicholas Kojomensa, meba ewo Swedro. Swedro, God bless you. Nick. Judy Abua is watching on TikTok. Me pa choko anu ashe wa TikTok online. Now like it, now heart it, now we gift it. Ericus, God bless you. Ah, yeah, be bumpy, but why you ready a foul pan or no? Based on the scripture, Paul said, this is for your health. Another version said, this is for your survival. Another version said, this is for your safety. This is for your safety. This is for your health. This is for your survival. This is for your good, your safety. What a word. Paul said, take some bread. Take this bread. It is for your safety. It is for your health. Brother, you will survive. Whatever attack the devil has launched against you, I said you will sail through. Nothing can destroy you. Nothing can cut your life short. No. Paul said, not even your hair. Was he telling you back kumpo and tofom? Was he telling you back kumpo and tofom? This is for your health. I said, this is for your health. I said, this is for your protection. This is for your safety. This is for your safety. Baby Pia Obiano. Rosman Enyan, the Lord bless you, the Lord favor you, the Lord keep you. Sofu Owusu, Sofu Owura is also watching. Makeup artist, you're also watching. Mama, and so many good people that are watching. 0249 972233. Connect to the grace. Connect to the grace. Connect to the grace. Connect to the power. Connect to the prophetic. Connect to the favor. May see perfect grace, complete favor. Ushemi a type 1 complete favor. And a perfect grace. Perfect grace. Complete favor. Utiemia, say to yourself, I will enjoy perfect grace. Complete favor. Perfect grace. Complete favor.

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Complete favor. Complete favor. Perfect grace. Paul said, this is for your safety. This is for your survival. And this is for your health. Bible so fire no bo pa obom pa no dash. And no shiras no stars or the mom so be anjino nibi.

praying. Sofori Atta, God bless you. Prince Ofori Atta. Faustina Mwakon, you are watching on TikTok. Share the link, share the video. Pressure King also share our TikTok. Pressure King. 0249972233. 0249972233. Afia Bompai. But I saw our biscuit and our bread and our fruit beer and our dear beer, ye dear, please lift it. Bible said Paul, he took the bread and he blessed it. He thanked God for it. Bible said, that's not started so OD. Obrim Pong is asking for the scripture. Obrim Pong Senior, I'm a pastor. I preach from Acts chapter 27. I read from verse 22, 23, 24, number 9, 33, 34, 35. So let me go back to verse 23. You know, Paul can send me. I'm going to read from the New King James Version, verse 22, 23. And now I urge you to take heart, for there will be no loss of life among you. Or see, there will be no loss of life among you. Son, I'm a bumpire. Shen, come there, mobile with him. He said, you will not lose your life. You will not lose any of your loved ones. You will not lose your husband. You will not lose your wife. Or see, there will be no loss. Or see, will be no be poor. Some will catch him. Say, and then Yanko Pon Buffa be dinam and China catch him. So be a it is Pano ya woody. Rodo ya woody. The bumpire de mouse. You will not die. You will live and declare the goodness of God. You will live to fulfill your days. As you take this bread and as you take this food or meat, I bless it in the name of Jesus. Pan on wo fie die. Okay, Bible said there was a pool at Bethesda. That pool na wo Bethesda, by God's grace I've been there several times. Sa pool na yin sua me gidi ese bi an kola timi ko dware m. Yin sua e ma timi ko si niema wo ho. Yin sua obi timi ko nante wo sebe die de opeso de ye. Nanso Bible say ebre bi dua. 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Some of you ye bompa you be start say wo fe udi a wo be fe. Some of you jun so be do be start a jun so ntentem yade bi be firu mu akọ. Some of you go toilet obun se niamma bi asesa e wo ni pedue mu because ade na oba be di se se ni mpa na ba be gu so mu wedi no ebe ye bibi o ni pedue mu. Some of us say this is for your survival. When you say cancer bi be kun you will survive it. But there are so many people who are survival cancer na me boa. Yes, it's so liver, it's so kidney. Me ba penny odi 2 years doctor for kolibu for ka children hospital ka so be wu. And that's what he has. Nipa bebre a survival nema bebre a nanke be etimi kum other people. And you also survive it. Akwanhyia binto, esan binto, wo bebe yade ye osha kwala ne bewu and your daughter will survive and your son will survive. Or say this is for your survival. Or say this is for your health. And or say this is for your safety. Hey, akwanhyia ye empire ye boy. But your missis so person ye bia. Send your seed. I want you to connect to the grace. Francis Abuaje, Captain, make a choice from last week. Who am I? Let the
atwere so obefre. This is for her. Obi awuti mi bi send you seed, send 57 Ghana cedis. 0249. Idini e Cosby Nana Kwame Ejay. Scripture no. Power busa makas scripture natural. Mesan kebiu. Or say this, okay, Manasseh, okay. That's my son Manasseh or UK. Coventry or UK. Manasseh, God bless you. Scripture near Acts chapter 27. Acts chapter 27, make kind 22 to 25. And make kind 33 to 37. Well, frail El Shaddai. Now, I'm about verse 22. I say, and now I urge you to take heart, for there will be no loss of life among you, but only the sheep. For there stood by me this night an angel of the God whom I belong and whom I serve. The God whom I belong and the God who I serve. The God whom I belong and the God who I serve. In the name of Jesus Christ of Nazareth. In the name of Jesus Christ of Nazareth, the God whom I serve, and the God whom I belong, you will not die. I declare that you will not die. I declare that you will survive. I declare that you are safe. I declare your safety. I declare your survival. I declare your good health. In the name of Jesus. Shout in the name of Jesus. Shout in the name of Jesus. From today, I will enjoy good health. I will enjoy good health. For your survival, I mean say, Ebia Bibinam Unemu, you will survive it. For your safety, they say you are protected. Japan, no ya obabidi ana biscuit ya na drink ye kutawe obabidi. But you say, "Would dear, it will protect you. It is for your safety. Obi poison wa enye juma da. Obi frau kra obabi ya enye juma da. So obi pia u daim. Peso ma we diani do daim. A angel be train granted ya one wa daim him. So be a son of Baba, that was Daima. Angel between granted, they are one was dying him. 0249. Unyan sendu seed na phone na send this year. Unyan sendu seed na phone na send this year. 0249 972233. 0249 972233. 0249 972233 0249 972233 0249 972233

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That you will survive. 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

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Maybe I'll be more details, no, but send me the can. What for pan on our fascia? Me bomb pay a chat with the Aguso. 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Chum, Yami Shirawai. Me bat sobe unsu bit me a share our TikTok. 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

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Father, I declare in the name of Jesus over this bread. I speak over it. I start eating. Say a bread, say a biscuit, say a drink, be say baby. I start taking it. Start taking it. Take some bread for your health. 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